0: thank you for telling me. How much of my story did we miss? I'm curious.
1: Oh, maybe

0: Kilo Echo 2 Juliet Delta Uniform. Kilo Echo 2 Juliet Delta Uniform. Did you get my call sign?
1: Roger there. At first, because of how you said it, I thought that I was also capturing another VK station down here in Australia. Back to you, VK4 VAK.

0: Copy that. Now I'm from Long Island, New York. How you doing over there in Australia? It's early for you.
1: Roger, we're kind of on about 10:30. Beautiful sunny day. I think we were at 27 degrees Celsius, so not sure what that comes back to in the old freedom units, but yeah, 27 Celsius and clear skies, BK4 VAK.

0: was your call sign VA, what was it, VA4VAK, and over here right now it is very chilly. It's about 57 degrees Fahrenheit and 8:21 p.m. Clear skies.
1: Yeah, Roger, not too bad. My call sign is Victor Kilo 4, Victor Alpha Kilo. Victor Kilo 4, Victor Alpha Kilo.

0: Copy that. I've been listening to the East Coast Reflector all day. I think I've heard you on here for a couple hours now. You're originally from the States, from, what do you say, Columbus, Ohio, I believe?
1: That is exactly correct.

0: that. Do you miss the States at all, or you like it better over there?
1: I appreciate and I certainly respect my my heritage, you know, from the U.S. But I am quite heavy here, and I would not take that back for anything. Back to you, VK4, VAK.

0: Copy that. KE2JDU. All right. I respect that. I just, out of curiosity, I was asking, how much different is everything over there? I knew a guy from Australia that I would talk to every once in a while. It seems like, I remember food was definitely a different thing. You guys eat Vegemite over there, right?
1: I will say that Vegemite is one of those things better done in small doses, very small doses. Fortunately, the wife, the reason I ended up down here, she knows exactly how to, you know, skim a little bit of Vegemite on some toast and plenty of butter and blah, blah, blah, and it's quite pleasant. I originally made the mistake of trying to grab a big old dollop of it. She told me, nope, don't do that. And, well, you know, of course, I had to just do it. That was not pleasant. Yeah, overall, it's pretty good. It took me a while. The firearms restrictions down here are, of course, very strict. And I came from Ohio where, you know, I had a concealed carry permit and, you know, I could, you know, simply just, you know, carry all the time. So that took a long time to adapt to. Nowadays, you know, I've been here for, you know, 8-9 years. It's okay. You know, it's not as different as I thought it would be. You know, the safety measure here is a lot better, a lot calmer society. But back to you, VK4, VAK.

0: that. Yeah, I heard over there they had a lot of restrictions when it came to firearms. I'm sure they also have restrictions when it comes to pretty much anything categorized as a weapon or anything like that. But, I mean, you know, if it's a, like you say, it's a bit of a calmer society, then maybe you don't have to worry so much, you know. I'm sure it's a totally different world over there. Like I said, I actually, I knew a guy over in Australia. Forgot what part he was from. I believe he was an hour or two away from Sydney. I also remember he said that the driving rules are a bit strict. Is that correct? You know, with speed limits and, you know, being on a cell phone while you're driving and everything like that. He said, you know, it's very common for people to get tickets for that kind of stuff. And also there's a different class of driver's license than over here in the United States.
1: Comment.
2: Roger, if you're a what they call a P-plater over here, say a provisional license, you know, any contact with a mobile phone is a is like a demerit point system. As far as speed goes, I never go any more than maybe, you know, 4 or 5 kilometers over the speedo limit. They tend to be pretty strict with, you know, roadside enforcement. Heard a Comet come in. This is VK4VAK, back to the Comet.
1: Hi, it's John in 7OKN Phoenix. What in the world is Vegemite?
2: To be fair, and this is a U.S. perspective, so I am sure that any other Aussies, like proper Aussies on the channel, will be horrified. But it's some weird mix of, I think, like brewer's yeast, I think. So like the leftover dregs after you're brewing beer, and a whole bunch of added salt and whatnot. To my best knowledge, that's kind of the, you know, what Vegemite is. And once again, I could be extremely wrong. This is all just hearsay.
1: All right. I can look it up on Google, but I've never heard of it, but, you know, there's always always something new to learn every day, right? All right, N7OKN clear.
2: Roger, I will say one thing is a little bit goes a long way. I did not realize that my first time coming over here. And I got a big old dollop of it and gave that a try, and that was a bad choice. It was a bad decision. Yeah, I've not done that since. Back to you, VK4VAK.
1: Okay, yeah, what you said was right. I looked it up on Google. Vegemite is a thick, dark brown Australian spread made from leftover brewer's yeast extract, blended with vegetables and spice additives. It's intensely salty, umami rich, and slightly bitter, and typically eaten very small amounts, usually on buttered toast. Okay. I can't see liking it, but to each his own. All right, guys, go ahead and carry on with your QSO. N7OKN.
2: Roger, it's a bit like that. It's it's one of those things where it's very Australian. It's very part of the culture over here. So it's mostly like a thing that kids grow up with. Sort of like, you know, we all, over in the States, you know, we all grew up with, you know, having maybe toast with some butter and maybe peanut butter, whatnot. Over here, it's Vegemite. It's a bit weird. It's a bit different, but, you know, it's kind of tasty in small doses.
3: Comment.

0: All right, I got one more comment before I hand it over to the comment. I guess it's kind of like the same idea as, I can't think of the name of the stuff, but it looks just like avocado, like smashed up avocado, and you typically find it in Oriental foods. And it's very, very, very strong. You don't want to eat it by itself. It kind of reminds me of that. I can't remember what the name of it is, but somebody will have that. All right, N7OKN, I'm really going to shut it down here and go ahead with the other comment.
1: Wasabi.
2: Okay, this is KC4KIN. I just listened to your conversation about Vegemite. The first time I ever heard of it was in the lyrics of a Men at Work song, which was a band from the 1980s, a rock band. They originated out of Melbourne, Australia, I believe, but they had a line in there that said, he's buying bread from a man in Brussels. He was 6'4" and full of muscle. I said, do you speak of my language? And he just smiled and gave me a Vegemite sandwich.
3: Oh, you're talking about the song A Land Down Under.
1: I come from a land down under.
2: Yeah, that was the song, 1981. They had that one and a couple other hits, Who Can It Be Now, and something about pressure. I can't remember what the other one was.
3: Under Pressure? That is absolute classic. Yeah, totally remember that.

Overkill. That was a song I was trying to think of. They had about four albums before they disappeared into Horizon.

Yeah, I did not catch most of that. It almost sounds like you're a mobile pick a fencing and weekend or wherever you're coming into. N7SH.

Victor Kilo 6, Sierra Tango X-ray in Australia. This is Kilo Romeo 4 November, Oscar Delta in United States.

0: well, before I stick it up in the air. And the whole setup here is kind of temporary till I get everything sorted out. But I appreciate the input there.
1: No problem. We'll talk to you later in 70KN, John in Phoenix.
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0: 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Tim here in Portland. Thanks for the radio report. You are also very good tone, full quieting, sound good. I'm just testing an antenna right now.

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0: Good evening, John. I was just working the Australia stations, and I just wanted to get a signal report from you, being the all-star guru who helped me get this all set up. How's it going so far tonight as far as audio? Over.
1: Well, most people would say loud and clear, and I'd say it is loud and it's clear, but it's also very lacking of lows. There's no lows at all. It's all tinny. You need to adjust your de-emphasis and pre-emphasis settings.
0: That, as always, and I appreciate your help, and I'm going to get to work on that. 73 for now. 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
1: Hey, Mikey, he likes it. All right, talk to you later. Hope you get it figured out. N7OKN.
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1: Okay, I heard somebody calling me, but the volume was too low. I needed to turn up my volume. Try it again.
2: I apologize. I may have to adjust my audio or reset my phone. 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
1: Oh, hi, Joe. How's it going tonight?
2: It's miserable. Miserable. Thank you for asking.
1: Well, Joe, I'm glad I could help. I'm sorry to hear that.
2: Yeah, I know everybody's probably going to be sorry. I can't watch the raggedy Georgia-Alabama game because all these channels want you to pay for it or sign up for a free trial, then try to remember to cancel the free trial before they hit you up for payment. They're over.
1: Well, if that's your only trouble, you can't watch a football game, you're living a good life, Joe.
2: Oh, I'm glad you asked. No, sir, that is not my only trouble. I don't have a good, really good HT radio. I don't have a good node. I don't have a radioless node, and I don't know how to do FT8. We can go on if you want to there in 7OKN. Other than that, I'm doing good. Over.
1: Well, Joe, that's just stuff. You can lose everything in the world and still be happy. That's how I look at things, because it's just stuff. And as long as I'm awake and mobile on my two feet and can get around and interact with people, I think I'll be good.
2: Yes, sir, you have a point, and I will be sure to bring that up at our next conversation. They're over.
1: Yeah, next time I'm down and out because, how about my repeater blew up? I don't know. Yeah, there you go.
2: Well, I take it you're having a pretty good day today, it sounds like, so I'm very happy for you there in 7OKN. No, my wife wanted to watch the game, and I said, well, we'll watch it. You can pull it up on YouTube, but I tell you what, we thought we were watching it, looked good there for a minute, and then they started advertising Bitcoin and different things, and my daughter said, that's AI, and sure enough, it was.
1: Watching it, but you were watching what instead?
2: We were watching Trump talk about Bitcoin and scanning this and putting up, they were going to double your Bitcoin, just send it in, and they're going to double it and send it back to you. Over.
1: I invested some cryptocurrency, probably a year or two ago. I haven't even taken a look to see what it's done. I'm not expecting much, but it wasn't Bitcoin. Bitcoin was too expensive for me at the time.
2: You know, back during the COVID days, there was some company giving away $10 to invest in crypto. And I took the $10 and I invested it somewhere in some crypto. I've forgotten where I've invested it in and I've lost it. I mean, I don't know where it's at, over.
1: Well, was it on Coinbase? Most people start out with a simple site like Coinbase.
2: Well, you know, I went over there and I was going to register, and I've already got in my email's already on file over there, so I looked, and I didn't see anything, but maybe I need to look a little bit harder there. I really didn't look. I was trying to see, and my daughter said, that's AI, because I was going to try to take $100 and buy a lit. You can't get much Bitcoin for $100, but I said, well, if I can double that, that'll be maybe $200 or whatever that is in Bitcoin, but no, it did not happen like that. Some Jerry guy, Jerry Romaine or Roman, or I don't know. Yeah, I think it's pretty much a scam.
1: Well, a lot of those are. And you got to be very careful, especially when there's a name attached. I went to the one I just mentioned. I get tongue-tied. Coinbase, and I've also got some regular stocks and stuff in Robinhood. And Robinhood seems to be a fairly stable and legitimate platform, but it's not as easy to maneuver around as Coinbase is.
2: Yes, sir, I understand. I've got to, let me get signed back in. I'm going to go over here and take a look and see.
1: What, Coinbase?
2: Yes, sir. That's where they said I already had my email address. So I'm going to look and see if that's where I put the $10 at or not. Now, we're talking, 6 years ago?
1: Well, it must have grown some. Oh, yeah, it should have grown quite a bit if it was 10 years ago. Or 6 years ago, whatever you said. But, I got to go look at mine, too. I haven't been in Coinbase forever. I've just been over in Robinhood, and it's where I have my managed accounts and so forth. Anyway, good to hear you're doing good. And hope you get your football game back.
2: I'm not worried about it now. It's aggravated me. But, yes, go on and look at your stuff. Make sure it's still over there where it should be at. I'm going to look for my, see where I put my password I just signed into Coinbase at. Daggummit. Now, I can't find that one. And it's a strange password, too. I let my system make it up for me. Now I can't find where I put it at. Anyway, go ahead and look. I'll get back with you there in 7OKN. It's KQ4 while I'm in.
1: I just looked. I'm up $500 from where I started.
2: Well, that's really great. Really great news. With that being said, though, let me see right here. Anyway, yes, sir, I'm glad you got it. And I will look over here and see what I can find.
1: All right, good luck with that. See you later, Joe, N70KN.
2: All right, and you feel free if you want to log this, you feel free to log this. You won't get any contact points or anything, but, hey, it'll make you feel good. Take you for a while in. Have a good evening there in 7OKN.
1: All right, and by the way, my name is John, N7OKN Clear.

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0: Could be audio on my end. Is that November 3, Papa Juliet, Juliet? Or Juliet, Papa, Papa?
1: Yeah, yes, sir. Good evening. November 3, Juliet, Papa, Papa.
0: How you doing, sir? This is Joe in Georgia. Kilo, Quebec 4, Yankee, Yankee, November. Over.
1: We're doing just fine, Joe. My name is John. We're up here just east of Pittsburgh and going to get some remnants of, you know, the hurricane. I can't pronounce the thing. Of the hurricane. I know a lot of folks are up into the panhandle there. I said the Big Bender out of power, and I wish him nothing but the best. We are going to get some remnants of this, too. I mean, maybe a little bit of wind and some rain.
0: Well, I hope it's not rough on you. We got some rain overnight into the wee hours of the morning, but it quit, and we got some blue sky this afternoon. Really nice afternoon, about 76 degrees. Really nice. Still had clouds, but we had a lot of blue sky as well there, over.
1: Yeah, was overcast. Did a bunch of things around the house here, and put a few things on the marketplace, and took some things to the Goodwill, made several trips to Goodwill, downsizing, you know, possible relocating, and possible probably 90% to the sunshine state, and here maybe first part of the year here, maybe, well, springtime, May, June, somewhere around in there. And yeah, very good. Well, believe it or not, we didn't have no storms here, and our power was out, went out. I don't know how long it was out last night. I woke up about 6. I was off anyway. But and my wife just retired here about a week and a half ago, 2 weeks, and okay, geez, oh, flip the power's out. 6 o'clock this morning, and I don't, you know, there was no storms, but, you know.
0: Well, congratulations on your move, and congratulations to your wife for being retiring. And we hope the Lord gives you another 40 or 50 years together. And enjoy Florida. We live just west of Atlanta. My name's Joe. And we can be in Florida in 2 or 3 hours. Well, I shouldn't say that. Let me see. Let me think now. If I go down to Columbus, that's about an hour drive. About a good 30 to 45 minutes over to Eufaula in Alabama. Then another 30 minutes to Dothan. And another 30 minutes less to the Florida state line. We could be in Florida in not too long of a time there, over.
1: Oh, okay. Well, it would be in Central Florida. We didn't make the move yet. We're just prepping the place. I mean, we're just things that you don't need getting rid of. And I think we're doing a pretty good, gosh darn good job. And put some bedroom furniture on Marketplace today. And if it don't, it's older. And if it don't, we'll keep dropping it. And what's probably going to happen, we're end up going to give it. And which is okay, too. I mean, try to get something for a couple weeks, and then we'll take it off, and we'll take it off, but, you know, we post it for free, so, you know.
0: Well, yes, sir. Around Atlanta, you could say it's antiques, and you get top dollar for it. I'm telling you, that's how they do. Now, that being said, though, you going to move down around Orlando or a little bit further south?
1: A little bit north, Joe, in the villages.
0: Oh, Mr. John. Now, I don't know if I moved to the Villages or not. They have a swinging nightlife, they tell me over there, Ober.
1: We spent some time there last week, and we spent the week there in August. We had no problems at all, you know.
0: Yes, yeah, sir. I'm just joking around with you over there. We've been by it over there. What's that? Off of 30A, I believe. Is that right? Somewhere. I think we've been by it anyway. We've been somewhere over that way. Once in a while, we go to Panama City or Pensacola Gulf Shores. We went to Gulf Shores back in April. Had a great time over there. Great time, I tell you. That's over on the edge of Alabama there. Between Pensacola and Mobile.
1: Yeah, my sister's daughter and her husband, they live in, he's a COO for a hospital in the Keys, but his mom and dad live in Pensacola, and I was talking to my mom tonight, and I guess, I think she works for a power company, but anyway, I guess they lost three or four big trees in the yard, and he boarded their home up. They live in Pensacola, and I guess they lost a few trees, and I guess they do have a full house generator, and they bought non-perishable, you know, food, because you live in that area, you got to be prepared, and they do not have no power, so.
0: Well, you know, I'm glad they have a whole home generator then. That's probably good. Probably a Generac or something. But that's fantastic. At least they have some electricity to keep things running, keep the air going, and so forth like that. Well, Mr. John, I'm not going to keep you there. N4, make sure I get this right, N4JPP. This is KQ4YYN. I might have messed your call up. If I did, I do apologize to you there. But it is good to hear you on the East Coast reflector system. Stay around. I'm sure other people want to talk with you. I'm fixing to go out to my radio shack, crank everything up, move some furniture around, rearrange things. And I bought a work desk a month ago. My wife said, I've got to get it out of the living room. So I've got to go get it. Take it out piece by piece and assemble it out there in the radio shack there. Over.
1: Yeah, I understand. Well, you know, just like we're talking here, and I'll let you go. I understand you got stuff to do there. There's another hurricane meandering out in the Pacific. I can see. I watch satellite all the time, and there's another one. It's just meandering out there in the Pacific, and If the wind blows it to the right, that son of a gun's going to go up into the Gulf of America too. It's in the Pacific, it's in the Pacific, but a couple of few hundred miles stone throws, it could be in the Gulf. And as far as Villages go, there are a bunch of great people in there, and sure there are restrictions. With antennas and stuff, and but you know, I understand it for an HOA stuff, you know. But we'll see how it all works out. I'm leaning towards getting a wire antenna from my go-to antenna that he makes it in Tennessee. He makes it, I believe it's made, but. Haven't purchased anything yet because I'm not there yet, but we'll cross it when we get to it. You know what I'm saying?
0: Yes, sir. I know exactly what you're saying. You know, the little wire antenna, they probably, if you get it up right, they won't even be able to see that. Pretty much, I would say. And Hey, if you get one of those hex beams, which looks like an upside down old clothesline, you know, you say, hey, you got a clothesline up in the air. You just hadn't hung any laundry from it yet there. You know what I'm saying?
1: I understand. I understand. Well, I would look at one of those. Have you ever go into my go-to antenna, self-antenna? It's called an Eve. He has a couple. The Eve antenna is about maybe $240, which isn't bad. It comes in a little kit. And you can mount the antenna up underneath your Eve. And I don't understand. I mean, I know some say it may not radiate signal very well. It's a 66-foot long wire, and it goes up underneath your eaves of the house. And I've seen them. There's 3 or 4 videos out of them. And some say, well, they don't radiate very well, or underneath that, you know, the eave, you know. But I think it comes with a kit with those eye hooks, and if you keep them at mind of 10, I don't know. A little bit down. They should radiate just fine, you know.
0: Yes, sir. Yes, sir. I bought a pickle antenna, called a pickle, from Etsy. A guy over here on the East Coast makes them, KE2ELI. I have it. I haven't tried it out yet. You can use it for portable or something. But I want to go, I don't have a battery for my radio. So if I try to use it right this minute, I'd have to run probably about 200 feet of extension cord, put it up next to the road out there, sit somewhere in the shade, set the antenna up, try to get away from all the RF energy around our home, and see to make contacts. I really do want to do that now. But look up pickle antenna on Etsy. That might be something you might need right there.
1: Oh, very good, very good. Well, that this is resonance. It's a resonant antenna 60. I really don't care about 160. It's a resonant antenna 60 to 80. Don't need no tuner with it, and I know a lot of couple of folks have them up. So my thing is, you can set that thing up. It's a very versatile antenna. He has another one that's $500, but you can mount it on the ground. And it's 25 foot long with a 17 foot long radial telescopical whip, but. Yeah, that's pricey. The 239, 240 is not so bad. So we'll see how it all works out. See, it was pickle antenna.
0: Yes, sir. Looks like a pickle. Is the vertical telescopic antenna? But check it out, and since you're going to move to the villages, there's some more amateur radio operators down there, because I hear a few of them that come on the East Coast Reflector on the morning brew in the daytime. I just can't remember the call signs right there. But yes, sir, somebody will help you out once you get moved down there. Over.
1: Oh, yeah, I don't... You know, I don't want to cause. That's the last thing I want to do, is cause problems. And they have a great because they've been through it and go through it, and they know how to do things. So you know, but I'm looking at that now. Now we're looking at does he have a 6 through 80, or is it just a certain amount of bands?
0: I don't remember. He's got another one he's supposed to be coming out with, but I can't give you any details on that because I don't know any details, John. Back over to you, sir. KQ4YYN.
1: Okay. Very good. All right, I will. I've just YouTube it of it, and I'm really in like 6 to 80, you know, something like that.
0: Yes, sir. Back last month, I picked up. I have an infed wire that's 15 feet off the ground. It's no higher than that. It's horizontal. And it's about 132 feet, 3 feet, something like that. I didn't do any trimming to it. And I picked up another country the other night. And the only one I can think of that I may have picked up is that I haven't picked up in the past is the Gambia or some name like that anyway. But I picked up China and Iceland back the first part of September. And you know, I can't even hit Japan on my HF, but I got China. I got the far side of China, and I got Iceland, same night.

0: Okay, now is that PickleAntenna.com or just Pickle Antenna?
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0: Okay, I think, I see, okay, yeah, very good, very good. I see it on and off, so we'll glance at it, but, you know, I'm looking at the, I don't know, we'll see. That, it's as good as my go-to antenna. Okay, bulb's really nice, and it's 60-way, it's a resonant Eve antenna. You won't need a tuner with it, so.
1: Okay, I'm looking at it now on Etsy. It's a Pickle Portable HF QRP. Let me open it up right here. 20 to 10 vertical for POTA, SOTA, ham radio there. Over.
0: Okay, very good.

0: Okay, hey, listen, I will let you go, and I don't want to hold up here. I thought, you know, seeing a storm coming up along the east coast there in the Carolinas, maybe there'd be some chatter going on here. But, okay, yeah, I'll be listening in here, okay? This is November 3, Juliet, papa, papa, monster.
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2: 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KQ4YYN. And if we don't get a chance to talk to you, hey, have a safe move and enjoy your life in Florida. This is Kilo Quebec 4, Yankee Yankee November, clear and monitoring.
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0: 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Go ahead, my friend.
3: Hey, John, how you doing? Heard you on here and just wanted to say hello. I didn't want to tie the East Coast reflector up, but yeah, I listen on here quite a bit and just wanted to say hello to you. To Walt here. Yeah, I'm just mobile River Road headed to the home QTH at Clareton there.
0: Okay, so you're headed into work.
3: No, John, I just headed back to the home QTH at Clareton there. Just wanted to say hello to you. Yeah, usually I talk to you on the Tours Amateur Radio Club repeater on the W3OC, but try to get in there and say hello to you.
0: Yeah, no problem. Hello to yourself, and I hope you had a good evening at work. Believe it or not, the power, we had no storms, and believe our power went out, was out a couple hours left. 6 o'clock in the morning, and so what the hell, you know, power was out.
3: Wow, that's crazy. You live up North Huntington, right?
0: Yeah.
3: Oh, wow, that's crazy. Well, didn't want to tie it up any longer. I just wanted to get in there and say hello to you. And, yeah, I was going to do the QSO party, but I just was so darn busy. And all I did was work doubles down at Clareton Works all week. So I just was tired and had to do all kinds of stuff and had a baby shower. My daughter had a baby shower, so had to get that ready and then going to the Steeler game tomorrow. So 73s there, John, and I'll talk to you later. And 73s to your to the other gentleman that he was talking to. Good cue, so I was listening to you talk about the pickle antenna there. Hi. Talk to you later. 73s, N3JPP, AA3MR.
0: Very good. AA3MR, N3JPP. Well, enjoy the Steeler game tomorrow. We'll see what happens. We might start getting some rain here overnight. This might be out by the time the game starts, but it might be moved along. But, man, all them doubles. So you better go home and take a nap.
3: Oh, yeah. Yeah, you know where I work at. I work down at U.S. Steel Clareton Works, so yeah. Yeah, they catch up to you. Hey, maybe tomorrow get on a repeater I'll talk to you on one of the maybe the 120 repeater one day. And I'm running that QSO One app. It's a great app, so I'll have to talk to you about it. Maybe you already have it or know about it. But all right, buddy, talk to you later. AA3MR, we'll be clear but listening.
0: No, I don't. QSO app. Now, is that a free app or what?
3: Yes. It's called QSO One. And Frank, one of the creators, and a lot of... ones that helped him create it, put all the code plugs in, and you can work you could work fusion and all kinds of stuff on it, which is pretty neat. So, but I'll talk to you more about it whenever I see you there. Talk to you later, 883MR.
0: AA3MR N3JPP. Okay. Have a good, go get some rest.

0: Good evening, this is Dave, Kilo Foxtrot 7, Echo Golf Uniform. All I want is a check and my quality.
1: No, last station, go ahead, try it again.
0: Oh, okay. Kilo Foxtrot 7, Echo Golf Uniform. Am I good to the repeater? Go ahead.
1: You sound okay, sir. I'm hearing this through EchoLink, but you sound good.
0: Yeah, okay. Can I have your call sign, please?
1: Yeah, November 3, Juliet, Papa. Name here's John.
0: Sorry, I missed the first one. Juliet, Papa.
1: Yes, sir. That's November 3, Juliet, Papa.
0: Got it, November 3, JPP. Anyway, 73, and I'll be clear. Okay, Echo Golf Uniform in Portland, Oregon.
1: To yourself. Enjoy the rest of your weekend.

Alpha Bravo Sierra station. I didn't catch the whole call sign. This is Alpha Charlie 2, Mike Papa. Do you copy?

0: is KE2IPJ. Someone was just monitoring. I missed the call sign. I'm sorry, but this is KE2IPJ.
1: KE2IPJ, this is KS8HBS. How you doing this evening?
0: Very well. My name is Dean, Delta Echo Alpha November. I'm located in Long Island, New York, and just didn't want to leave you hanging. Back to you.
1: Yeah, my name is Charles here in Shelbyville, Michigan. That's just a little bit south of Grand Rapids. How you doing this evening?
0: Very well, thank you. It's 9:43 here. It's nice outside right now, and I'm just actually hanging around waiting for the net to start around 11 o'clock, and I'm going to jump in there. And that's it, just playing some guitar, hanging out with the family, and relaxing. What are you up to?
1: A whole lot. Figuring I'd jump in on the trivia net tonight. I just got back from the EAA chapter bonfire at the airport where I keep my airplane, and got to get out there and see a lot of faces that I haven't seen in a while. Ever since my wife and I had our first child, you know, time becomes a commodity, so it was nice to get out there and see some people. KF8HPS.
0: KE2IPJ. Well, congratulations on having a child, and that's awesome that you fly. How long have you been flying for?
1: Started learning probably 13 years ago, actually 15 years ago when I was in the Army. I was taking lessons and getting really close to finishing up my license when I got out. And then, of course, life got in the way, so I finally managed to do a crash course and finish up and get licensed 3 years ago now. In the EAA chapter bonfire at the airport, where I keep my airplane, and got to get out there and see a lot of faces that I haven't seen in a while. Ever since my wife and I had our first child, you know, time becomes a commodity, so it was nice to get out there and see some people. KF8HPS.
0: KE2IPJ. Well, congratulations on having a child, and that's awesome that you fly. How long have you been flying for?
1: Started learning probably 13 years ago, actually 15 years ago when I was in the Army. I was taking lessons and getting really close to finishing up my license when I got out. And then, of course, life got in the way, so I finally managed to do a crash course and finish up and get licensed 3 years ago now.

0: started learning probably 13 years ago, actually 15 years ago when I was in the Army. I was taking lessons and getting really close to finishing up my license when I got out. And then, of course, life got in the way, so I finally managed to do a crash course and finish up and get licensed 3 years ago now.
1: That's really great. Do you ever do any really long flights? Do you keep it basically local for pleasure or both? What do you do?
0: I have a 1947 Piper PA-12 Super Cruiser, so it doesn't go anywhere fast, and it's a little uncomfortable to sit in after about an hour, so mostly just burn holes in the sky.
1: That's very cool. That's an entire skill that I have known nothing about, but have total respect for. I was at our local aviation museum recently, checking out a lot of the older planes up to the new ones, and it was absolutely fascinating. I was really into it. I liked it a lot. But I'm more of a music guy, so I stay on the ground and play music while I watch you guys fly up in the sky.
0: Yeah, well, I have absolutely zero musical or vocal talent, so I'll stick to what I'm good at.
1: I didn't say I had any talent. I just do it. I'm not sure if other people would say I had any talent, but it's a lot of fun. But that's very cool. Was it just being in the Army that got you into aviation, or was it something you were thinking about for a while?
0: It was something I always wanted to do since I was a kid. I just never knew that you could just go learn how to fly planes, and that first long weekend I had when I got back from Iraq, I booked a Discovery flight and was into it hook, line, and sinker.
1: That's really great. It's great to have something in your life aside from work that you can go and do and enjoy. That's the key, I think, sometimes. So that's great. So I'm going to head off. I have to take care of something. I just didn't want to leave you hanging there. It sounded like it was pretty quiet on the radio tonight, so I just wanted to say hello. So again, my name is Dean, Delta Echo Alpha November from Long Island, New York. And it was nice to meet you, and just keep flying. I hope to speak to you soon. And I'll be final on your – I'll be signing the final. Back to you.
0: Well, great talking to you this evening. Guess I'll catch you on the net, and you have yourself a great rest of the evening. And 73 KF8 HPS.
1: You too. 73 KE2 IPJ. I almost got that wrong. KE2 IPJ. Final signing off.

let's say HBS, or HIS, excuse me, Hotel India Sierra. Possible, it could be my station too. I'm only putting out 5 watts right now.

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1: I heard a station calling me, but I couldn't hear you well at all. 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This is Alpha Charlie to Mike Papa.

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hear me. I'm not ready to set right now. I'm not going to be a pain in the butt. I'm just going to be patient and enjoy the trivia. 7-3 to everybody.

0: 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I can hear you, and you sound loud and clear. Thank you much. 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N8FAL.
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0: 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How is this sounding?
1: But now you got a hum.
0: Yeah, somebody told me it's the Hollywood repeater, and they could tell by the squelch tail. So, I don't know. So, I'm just glad I'm able to take part in the net. As long as the audio is good. And thank you for the audio report, though. I appreciate it.
1: Yeah, you sound good that time. All right, you have a great evening. And 6MOC.
2: N6MOT, I believe it was, N8FAL. Hey, can you tell me, do I got any kind of hum on my audio? N8FAL.
1: I'm good. Nice and clear.
2: Yeah, it's one of these all-node pluses. I just hooked it up today. Boy, I worked on it for like 4 hours. I could not get it to work. And here, what I did, like a dummy, there's a password field when you register with AllStar. There's a password field in the all-node plus settings. And I changed the password in that settings field, which is what you're supposed to basically do that. But what I did was I forgot to put a dollar sign in there. And I could not figure out what was going on. It would get into the parrot reflector, but nothing else. And here I found out, dummy, I forgot to put the dollar sign in the password field.
1: Well, I've done stuff like that before myself, so I don't feel like you're the only one. Sounds good, though. I'm glad you got it working.
2: Yeah, thank you much. Okay, buddy, thank you, and I'm going to get out of here and probably just listen for a while until I figure out what I'm going to do tomorrow. It's just about time to call it a night today. N8FAL, good evening.
1: Hang out and check in.
2: What'd you say about checking in?
1: Alex has his East Coast Reflector, his trivia net here in about, have 15 minutes.
2: Oh, okay. You know what? I'll stick around and check in. Thanks.
1: Copy. And 6MOT.

0: If I didn't know better, I'd swear I heard little Al in there, N5ZUA.
1: Wow, that was weird, Steve. I was just reading the email you sent, no, the message you sent me over on the chat, over on the WIN system. Yeah, you heard me. I'm over here, and 6MOT. And thanks for having giving Teresa that message for me.
0: I sent her a text message. I said, get your butt over on the AMN and check in. So there you go. Okay, well, her college team lost today. My college team lost today. Now I'm watching number 2 Georgia tied with number 6 Alabama. So it's been a day for sure. Lots of missed field goals on all these teams. So this may set a record for most missed field goals by all teams in one day. We'll see. But I am standing by for the net, and we wish you the best of luck on your question, N5ZUA.
1: Oh, yeah, copy. Same to you.

0: number 2 Georgia tied with number 6 Alabama. So it's been a day for sure. Lots of missed field goals on all these teams. So this may set a record for most missed field goals by all teams in one day. We'll see. But I am standing by for the net, and we wish you the best of luck on your question. N5ZUA.
1: Oh, yeah, copy. Same to you. I hope you get it. I never get it right, it seems like. But anyway, all right, yeah. Thank you for sending her a text, and it's great that you checked in, too. I had a great net today. It was fun. You have a good evening. I'll talk to you later. N6MOT 73.

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1: KQ4, YYN, here is N5, ZUA, go.
0: Yes, sir. We couldn't pick up the Georgia-Alabama game without paying for the thing, and I wasn't fixing to pay for it. You say it's tied up, over?
1: It is all tied. Whoops, wait a minute. As we speak, Georgia just kicked a three-point field goal, so it's now 20-17. Georgia's up over Alabama with 5.5 minutes left in the fourth. And I'll tell you, look on the web for something called a VC box. V as in Victor, S as in Sierra, E as in Echo, Echo, P as in Boy, O as in Oscar, X as in X-ray. VC box. Get you one for a couple $100, and you can get the game and all the games, I'll put it that way.
0: A VC box, I got you, sir. We'll certainly check into that. Well, they've aggravated the fire out of me as much this NIL stuff, name, image, likeness. You know, I go ahead and tell you a story, true story. I used to deliver product to a guy that lived, he was from Evergreen, Alabama, and his uncle was a bag man for Bear Bryant over in Alabama. People say, well, they didn't give money away to players. Yes, they did. These booster clubs, all these people, they gather the money up and they go buy them a car, give them a little cash money. They do anything they could to get them to sign with them to be a winning team. So, that's been going on for years, and this name, image, likeness is just trying to cut them out, but they've messed up all the way around. So I just refuse to pay to watch a game unless I'm there in person. Now, if I'm there in person, that's a different story. That being said, I have been to the Georgia game day in the spring doing an Xfinity TV commercial, but that's been some years ago. Probably, I don't know, 14, no, about 10 years ago, I reckon. But I'll let you go, sir. I just heard you mention the game, several games, and you have a good day, sir. This is KQ4YYN. I'll be clear and monitoring after anything you want to add to our little short QSO. Over.
1: Okay, well, I don't sell those, and I don't make any money off of them, but check them out. They cost a couple $100, and my mother has one. She likes watching, XOU quarterback. So Baker Mayfield, who now plays for, the Jaguars, and the one that plays for the Philadelphia Eagles. So I got her one of those boxes, and she watches every Sunday. So it's a one-time fee. You just pay for it up front, and then you don't pay anything afterwards. So, in my opinion, worth the money, but check it out and see for yourself. N5 ZUA.
0: Yes, sir, N5. Thank you for letting me know about it. I will definitely look into that. I'd rather pay and watch all the games and just... Anyway, that's just my little thing over here. Hey, have a good evening to you, sir, and have a great night. It's KQ4YYN. I'll be clear and monitoring.
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Nothing heard out there from Fred in Reno. John, N7OKN, they having the Arizona QSO party. Are you tuning in on that any?

0: KQ4 UPK to Joe there, YYN. I have a really good website as well. 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
1: I got you, sir. 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
1: Okay, hey, thank you, KQ4UPK. Thank you very much for that. I'll definitely check that out in just a second.
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1: KL5.
0: Hello, the name is Robert. I'm from Alaska. Heard people talking, wonder if I could get contact before the net started. How am I coming through? Over.
2: Is he trusted?
1: You're coming through pretty good. I hope this audio is not drowning me out in the background. I got the game on now.
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1: Yes, sir, you're coming in pretty good. They're going to have that net starting in about a minute and a half, but if you're around after the net, we'll talk a little bit there. But you're coming in pretty good there. Over.
0: Okay.

0: flying for.
1: Roger that. I will be sticking around for the net. I've never been on this net before, so see what it's about. Thank you for the contact and telling me how I was coming through. Out.

My turn. Good evening, ladies and gentlemen, and all the others. This is Alex, W7FTM, along with Vicky, KE8VKY. We will be your net control for the Saturday Night Trivia Net, number 173. This is a direct net, so all traffic should go through net control. Does anyone have any emergency traffic they were holding until the start of the net? If so, please come now.

0: If you do have an emergency at any time during the net, just say, break, break, identify your station, and we will come to your assistance immediately. The format of the net is live trivia, one random question we read to each person who checks in. You'll have four answers to select from. Tonight's topic, just general trivia. No topic, just general trivia tonight. These are questions from other topic nets that I didn't get to, didn't use, and didn't want to waste, so we'll see how that goes. And the question of the night is, what's something that seems normal until you really stop and think about it? I know there's a bunch of things that could fit this category, but what's something that seems normal until you stop and think about it and say, well, now wait a minute. Let's see who's checked in tonight via the text and email lines. We have KJ6ARR, German George in Scottsdale, plays by email, and got his question correct. His answer that something that seems normal until you stop and think about it is female logic. Well, duh. George in Calgary, Japan, JR2FJI, might be here tonight, so we'll see. Liv Island, Monterey, California in 6MOT, Dave in Portland, KK7HLD, Mike in San Diego, KN6MIK, Chris, Ancaster, Ontario, VE3RWJ, Victoria in Phoenix, KK7AVK, Joe in Franklin, Georgia, KQ4YYN, Timmy in Tillamook, KK7NXC, Alex in Pasadena, Texas, that is, KD5AJZ, and Don in Kennebec, Washington, KI7ZRI, Steve in Houston, Texas, in 5ZUA, Roy in Blaisdell, New York, K8BYU, Steve, Easton, Pennsylvania, WB3ILA, Dennis in Wabash, Indiana, KD0TNB, Madison, Wisconsin, W9MKE, let me drop a second. UDY, Wes in Grants Pass, Oregon, KD6EIR, Scott, our facilitator in Jamestown, New York, N7FGP, Dean, Comac, New York, KE2IPJ, Joe in East Islip, New York, K2AP, David, Owensboro, Kentucky, W9DWH, a longtime member of the, longtime, I should say, participant in the TribuNet, James, Friendswood, Texas, KJ5RJN, Patrick in Beaverton, Oregon, KI7LAG, Patrick in Madison, Wisconsin, NT9A, Derek, North Barrington, Illinois, N9JBC, Chris in Hollywood, Florida, KQ4UPK, Neil in Boulder, North Carolina, KR4HPQ, and Charles in Shelbyville, Michigan, KF8HBS. That's all I have checked in so far. If you'd like to join us, full call sign, phonetically twice, please.
1: November, India. Kilo, November 4, Whiskey, November, India.

All right, then. Well, that's a good start. We have Stuart in Hope Mills, North Carolina, K4WNI, and I. Welcome to the TrueNet, by the way, and glad you can make it. All right. Again, the topic is just general trivia tonight. You know, who knows what you'll get? It'll be a crapshoot. The question of the night is, what's something that seems normal until you really stop and think about it? And let me see if I can get hold of George in Kawagoe, Japan, if he's not out riding his motorcycle on a mountain somewhere. GR2, FJI, are you with us tonight?

0: it's okay. George emailed, actually, emailed his answer in. We did that in case he couldn't make it. Sometimes he can't. And I missed his question, but his answer to the what seems tough to think about it was instantaneous communications. Yeah, I understand. He was out riding his bike on a mountaintop and was on his iPhone, and somebody asked him where he was. It's like it was a casual, everyday thing, which it is now. Little Al, Monterey, California, N6, MOT. What seems normal to you? Really stop and think about it.
1: MOT, Little Al here. I was going to say communicating with my wife. I'm going to go with that. That's all I can really think of, and I know everyone else came up with that, but that's what I was thinking of. I guess us guys just don't really know too much about women, so we really, really have to think about it. Ready for a question.
0: And there's no misogyny here. We're just trying to figure you ladies out, which is not easy because you think something sounds, and it seems to be that way, and then it, well, okay, that's what makes it interesting most of the time. Your question, Lyle, in the song Take It Easy by the Eagles, what does the singer say, speaking of this, what does the singer say he has on his mind in the song Take It Easy? Is it A, seven women, B, beers, C, seventh heaven, or D, the seven deadly sins?
1: I was running down the road trying to loosen my load. I got seven women on my mind. Four that want to hold me, two that want to show me, one says she's a friend of mine. Seven women.
2: Take it easy.
0: Very good, Little Al, and you sound just like Glenn Frey. That was perfect. Yeah, you're correct. Yeah, it says seven women. Probably that's the one that Jackson Brown wrote, wasn't it? Probably one of their best songs, but your mileage may vary. Thank you. Well, Dave in Portland, KK7HLD, what's something that seems normal until you really stop and think about it, Dave?
3: Well, this is KK7HLD. Somebody said a female logic. I'd like to add that that's just an oxymoron. That's nothing abnormal, just like Microsoft works. I don't know. I guess the fact that some people can be so far left of center and still think their brain works, KK7HLD.
0: That's a study in of itself, and we'll leave it at that. Your question, Dave, is, what is unusual about the Greenland shark? The Greenland shark. A, it dislikes Americans. Okay, that's not that unusual. B, it's the only shark that can live in a cold ocean current. C, it can live for several centuries. Or D, it has a driver's license. Yeah, Greenland is a sparse population. Anyone can get a license there, from what I understand. But which is it, Dave?
3: Well, I thought it was because it starred in a Saturday Night Live skit. That's what I thought. But I'll go with B, because it rhymes with because, KK7HLD.
0: Well, although sharks prefer warm ocean currents, like the Gulf of Mexico, the Gulf of America, this, what's unusual about this one, is that it can live for several centuries. Yep, let's see. The oldest one found was 510 years old. So, probably still doesn't want to be an American, but nonetheless. Thank you. Thank you, Dave. Mike, San Diego, KN6MIK. Something that seems normal, or, well, seems normal until you really stop to think about it, what would it be?

0: Right, I put someone to sleep already. He'll probably be back later. Let's go to Chris in Ancaster, Ontario, Canada, VE3RWJ. But something that seems normal until you stop and think about it, Chris.
1: Hey, Alex, thanks for doing the net. I'm not coming up with something here. Okay, something we take as normal that seems a little weird on further examination. I'm going to say blowing out birthday candles. I think during the pandemic, we all maybe reconsidered that practice.
0: Yeah, that was a good practice to avoid, as you point out, that when you blow out candles, it sprays your saliva all over the cake, and, if it's family, who cares, but... Thanks, Chris. Your question is, which common household item was originally invented to help people breathe underwater? Yep, this was originally invented to help people breathe underwater. Anyway, you got it. A, the vacuum cleaner. B, the snorkel. C, the scuba tank. D, the toaster. Which common household item was originally invented to help people breathe underwater?
2: KB9T, this is Kilo Niner Tango, Milwaukee.
1: Well, I'm going to guess A. B and C are already water-related. They aren't really household items. So, I'm going to guess A.
0: Although I can't quite figure this one out, it's the snorkel was a household item originally invented to help people breathe underwater. I'm sure trying to figure out how you would use that as a... the scuba tank would make sense if you have a cat box, but anyway. I better research that one a little bit more, Chris. Thanks. Victoria, Phoenix, KK7AVK. What seems normal until you really stop to think about it, Victoria?
3: Jordan, hey, Harris, this is Victoria, KK7AVK. You know, the first thing that came to my mind was kids' beauty pageants where they put makeup on kids and people think it's cute, and then you think about it and I'm like, I don't think that's normal. So that's my answer. Back to you.
0: And thank you, Victoria. And your question is, who was the first woman to fly solo across the Atlantic Ocean in the 1970s? Who was that? A, Amelia Earhart. B, Caitlyn Jenner. C, Sally Ride. Or D, no woman achieved this in the 1970s. Which of those is correct?
3: I'm going to go with Alpha. Thanks, Doug. Have a great evening. KK7AVK, back to me.
0: See, this is a fun question because it, although Amelia Earhart was the first woman to fly solo across the Atlantic Ocean, it wasn't in the 1970s, it was in the in 1930s, but, so I'd say it would be D, it would be the correct answer. And I'd tell an Amelia Earhart joke, but it probably wouldn't land, so I'm not even going to bother. Thanks, Victoria. Joe in Franklin, Georgia, KQ4YYN. What's something that seems normal until you really stop to think about it?
4: Well, I'm glad you asked that question. You know, I used to do extra work in movies and a couple of TV shows. And you would think that the people actually are talking, without using a script. But good Lord, they read things off cue cards, teleprompters. They're told basically what to say. Very few people, make up their own... have their own ideas or thoughts of their own, very few. And so that is seemed different to me. And I'm not even going to say that Georgia beat Alabama, kind of. And but Georgia won 20-17. We won't talk about that. But yes, sir. That's the movie industry. You know, you think, like, if you watch a television show and audience show or game show, it looks like a lot of people in there. Really not that many people. They do have some, but they have the mirror reflecting Mylar all over the walls and so forth. Makes it look like a huge studio audience. But that's all I got on that one there. Back over to you there, Alex.
0: And don't forget the TV shows that were taped before a live audience. Thanks. Thank you, Joe, and thanks for the update on the college football game. Now, NFL, I can understand you interrupting the net for it, but I'm just kidding. Your question, Joe, is what unusual feature does the II lemur use to find food? The II lemur used to find food. A, it uses its eyes. Duh. B, it taps on wood. C, it whistles at trees. Or D, it gets directions from nearby squirrels. How does that II lemur find food?
4: Well, you've got me there now, because I've never, II beaver, B-E-A-V-E-R. If that's what you're saying, I've heard of a beaver, but this other one I've not heard of. Can you break that down for me gently right there, and let me hear it again?
0: Oh, you bet, Joe. Well, unless you've been to Madagascar, you probably, it's a lemur, L-E-M-U-R. It looks kind of like a cross between a monkey and a squirrel and some other creature, but yeah, it's a lemur. It's a II lemur, and he finds his food by doing this, using his eyes only. It taps on wood, whistles at trees, or gets directions from the squirrels. Which of those do you think might be true?
4: Well, I would like to say that he gets directions from squirrels, but I'm not. I'm going to say he taps on wood if they're insect eaters, like I think they may be. Been a while since I've heard that name. But I would say that he taps on wood to see if it's hollow or not, or if there's any activity going on. And I think they have a keen sense of hearing, if I remember correctly. But I could be wrong. But I give it back to you and let you tell us the right answer there, Alex, KQ4YYN.
0: See there, Joe, you thought that through perfectly. That's exactly what it does. It taps on the wood, listens for the hollow sounds, because that's where the insects would be. So, very good. Very good. Oh, by the way, do you know what the difference is between Elon Musk and a lemur? Musk made an electric car. Lemur's Madagascar. Sorry, you deserve a better joke than that, Joe. Timothy in Telnook, Oregon, KK7NXV, what's something that seems normal until you really stop and think about it?
5: This is KK7NXV. I am drawing a blank on that, so I'm going to have to pass for tonight.
0: Got you down. No trouble. That's when you have to really... Actually, there's probably a lot of things that make it hard to pick just one. But your question is, what engine configuration does the Honda Goldwing currently use? A, the parallel twin. B, the V-twin. C, horizontally opposed six-cylinder. Or D, two VCRs taped together. I swear that's what it looks like. Rice grinders. So what do you think, Timothy?
5: I'm going to have to go with Bravo as the guess. KK7NXV back to net 73. Thanks.
0: Well, Timothy, you did pick a motorcycle engine at least out of that, but the wrong one. It's the C, horizontally opposed six-cylinder engine is what the Honda Goldwing uses. Never rode one, couldn't tell you, but a lot of people do, I guess. And did you know that Jesus drove a Honda? But never spoke of it? Yeah. It's in John 12, verse 49. For I speak not of my own accord, It's worse than the last one. Thanks, Timothy. Alex in Pasadena, Texas, KD5AJZ. Alex, what's something that seems normal until you really stop and think about it?
6: It's a hard category, actually. The thing that came to me most was relationships. The more you think about it, the less sense they make, and lucky they work out at all. I'm ready for the other question, Alex.
0: When you think of all the variables that have to be in there for you to get along with somebody, all the different things, it doesn't have to be perfect on every level, but there's still so many different things. Yeah, it makes it worthwhile if you can finally meet someone like that, but it's, and then of course there's inter-family relationships. That's always, no, I'm not talking about the kind in Arkansas. I mean, well, you know, anyway. Do you have any people in Arkansas that check in? No, I guess not. Your question, Alex. Who gave Perseus the polished shield used to face Medusa? Was it A, Armorall, which was the very first case of corporate sponsorship, by the way, B, Hermes, C, Apollo, or D, Athena?
6: Here, I thought I remembered all of those. Let's go with Athena. I don't think it's right, but that's where I'm headed this evening. Great net as always, Alex. Tougher question than normal tonight, though, I think. Thanks much. KD5AJZ.
0: Yeah, the random trivia, some of these I didn't use because of that. Well, maybe they're too difficult, but then you guys are pretty good. You still get most of them right, so. And you're correct. Yeah, Athena. That's who it was. She's kind of the female version of Mars, and she gave Perseus the polished shield used to face Medusa. What a great story. Thank you. I'd say something about my former wife, but I've probably done that before. It's a W7FTM, along with KEVKY. You're listening to the Saturday Night Trivia Net on the East Coast Reflector, and going next to Don in Kennewick, Washington, who has a wonderful current wife, Dorothy, KI7ZRI. Don, what's something that seems normal until you really stop to think about it?
7: Well, hey there, Alex. Yeah, Dorothy is number one. I would say we're not supposed to drink and drive, and yet the majority of bars have parking lots.
0: Good point. And the drive-through liquor stores, too, next door. That's another, yeah. That makes it convenient when you're a teenager and you're not willing to buy liquor. You can pull up, and in the old days, they would, I better not go there, even though the statute of limitations has run out. Don, your question is, what strange ability does the immortal jellyfish have? The immortal jellyfish, what strange ability does it have? A, it can breathe air. B, it can change its color instantly. C, it can revert to an earlier life stage. RD can convert to Christianity and achieve immortality through our Lord and Savior, Jesus Christ. Which of those is true?
7: Well, hey there, Alex. As an aside, the first place I ever bought liquor from was a drive-through liquor store in El Paso, Texas. And what's great is they didn't give you a receipt because they didn't ID you. So, you know, those are good times. And let's see here. The D is fantastic. I would say I think it changed your colors. Thanks for doing that there, Alex.
0: Well, I know, yeah, there are some jellyfish that can do that, but the immortal jellyfish, C, can revert to an earlier life stage. It can make itself younger. How about that? Now, if you think about it, and jellyfish and politicians are very similar. They don't have hearts or brains, only stomachs. So, amazing how some things are alike. Thanks, Johnny. Thanks for playing, buddy. Appreciate it. Stephen Houston, N5ZUA. It's something that seems normal until you really stop and think about it.
8: Oh, hi, Alex. Sorry, I was just making myself younger again. Stephen Houston, N5ZUA here. And, let's see. Oh, the English language. Because because it has all those exceptions in there, like E before I, except after Y, and no double negatives that all the other languages use, and, well, you know. And there was a 9 station in there a few minutes ago trying to break in, and if he's still listening, you need to wait. This is a directed net, so wait for Alex to call for more check-ins, then you can check in, probably in at least half an hour from now. But go ahead with your question, Alex. I'm ready.
0: Thank you for that, Steve. And no, we don't worry about that here. Vicky just boots him off the system and can check in later. Makes it faster that way. Your question. Which motorcycle famously became known as the Widowmaker? Now, most wives would say all motorcycles, but there is one that, in particular, that became known as the Widowmaker. Was it A, the Honda CB350? B, the Kawasaki H2 Mach 4? C, the Suzuki Hayabusa? Or D, any motorcycle after 2 hours of drinking tequila?
8: Vicky, shame on you. Shame on you. I'll take Bravo. No idea, but I'll take Bravo. N5ZUA, thanks.
0: Oh, you've been one of those fast little puppies. Yeah, it's the Kawasaki H2 Mach 4. I had the 800 or the 850 model, but not that one. So it was pretty fast. You could put hot plugs in it. Anyway. Thank you, Steve. You got it. Roy in Blaisdell, New York, K8BYU. What's something that seems normal until you really stop to think about it, Roy?
9: Good evening, Alex. I'm with Andrew Unit, KAA-BYU. Military intelligence.
0: The oxymoron of oxymorons, yeah. Indeed. Thank you. Thank you, Roy. You're, no matter who's in charge. Your question is, which animal can turn its stomach inside out to digest food externally? Nice trick. Is it A, the shark, B, the starfish, C, the octopus, or D, that gross fat guy who keeps winning all the hot dog eating contests back east? Which one is that?
9: Oh, boy. I'm going to go with the starfish. I'm not sure, but I'll try that one.
0: Well, the next time you watch SpongeBob pair as SquarePants, is that, yeah, remember that about the starfish. Yeah, you're correct. That's the one. Thank you, Roy. Steve, Easton, Pennsylvania, WB3ILA. That's something that seems normal until you really stop and think about it, Steve.
10: Alex and Scott and everyone out there. Going to work every week. Just to give us the privilege of living another week so we can go and do it all over again. I'll take my question, please.
0: Yeah, you work for a living. You go and they pay you. Wow, what a novel concept. It's kind of disappearing these days. But Steve, your question is, which animal has a transparent third eyelid called a nictitating membrane? Who's got the nictitating membrane? A, a shark. B, a horse. C, an elephant. Or D, a reptilian politician. They live.
10: Oh, boy. That's a good question. Boy, I really don't know. I have to draw a blank. You have to mark me as wrong. Sorry. But anyway, thanks for doing the net. It's a good diversion and keeps me from working on my resume, which unfortunately is not by choice. So everybody out there, have a good rest of your weekend. WB3ILA. Back to the net.
0: Well, not applying to be a zoologist, but nonetheless, just pick A, B, C, or D, and you might guess it. A lot of people do. Third eyelid, nictitating membrane, shark, horse, elephant, or politician.
10: I'll say shark, just for the heck of it. How's that?
0: Thank you, Steve. I appreciate your honesty, by the way. And yeah, some of these you have to guess, but that's the right one. Yep, shark. Sharks have the transparent third eyelid called a nictitating membrane, which helps them in their hunting and everything else they do. And if you're swimming off the coast of Massachusetts, or yeah, anyway, that's the one. Thank you, Steve. Dennis, Wabash, Indiana, KD0TNB. What's something that seems normal to you? Really stop and think about it.
11: Good evening. KD0TNB here. Let's see. What appears normal, although, and you stop and think about it, I gotta say, inanimate objects, believe it or not. That's probably one of the most common things that I could think of that would come to mind. What's your question?
0: Did you say talking to inanimate objects or something else?
11: Oh, well, in that case, it could be talking, it could be yelling, well, actually yelling, more or less. You know, like, for example, you know, the game's on and your team loses and, you know, you wind up yelling at the TV. You know, why, you know?
0: Yep, I get you there. I talk back to my GPS when I think it's wrong. You know, it's, well, that's crazy. I shouldn't go that way. And, I don't know, inanimate objects, this may sound strange to some people, but they do have a certain consciousness to them. Of course, not like living things do, but a car, the reason people give personalities to their cars is because they, you know, they're built by humans and they pick up a little bit of that, and, yeah, it sounds weird, but if you've had a car a long time, you know what I'm talking about. Of course, the newer cars, I don't know, but, anyway, your question is, in Neil Young's Old Man, and what does the narrator say that the old man needs? A, a new home. B, a young mistress. C, someone to love. Or D, his social security check.

0: time since I've heard that. Oh, wow. I think I'll go with Charlie on that. Kitty Zero can be.
1: Yep, that's it. Although nowadays, I think Neil's waiting for a Social Security check, but no, wait, he gets residual, doesn't he? Yeah, that's right. Yeah, Someone to Love, Neil Young's Old Man. One of the easier songs to play on the guitar if anybody's learned how to play the guitar. Thank you, Dennis. Nicholas, Madison, Wisconsin, W9MKE. Something that seems normal until you really stop and think about it.
2: Hey, good evening, Alex. Thanks for running the net again. Yeah, I think you gave the answer, cars. We choose to get behind the wheel of a vehicle every day when our chance of dying is only 1 in 100. So, but we do it every day. What's my question, Alex?
1: Yeah, well, you got a point there. It's, I mean, there are riskier things like, you know, being married, betting on the Arizona Cardinals. But yeah, you got a point. Your question is, which artery is commonly used to check the pulse at the wrist? When you check your pulse at the wrist, which artery is that? A, the radial, B, the femoral, C, the femoral, or D, Interstate 5 in Los Angeles during rush hour. People in California won't get that one.
2: Well, Alex, I'm going to have to ask you to repeat the third one, Charlie, because my repeater just announced its call sign rate when you were giving that up.
1: Hey, no problem. We'll go over again. The answers are A, the radial, B, the femoral, C, the amoral, or D, Interstate 5 in Los Angeles.
2: Well, I'm going to guess alpha, but I could be wrong. Thanks for the question, Alex. W9MKE.
1: You could be right, and you are. Yeah, it's the radial is the artery used to check the pulse at the wrist. So, yeah. You know, I like to hold my wife's wrist when we're having relations, but it's because at our age it's good to check to see if she still has a pulse. So, Robert, Kelly Ridge, Australia, VK2DY. What's something that seems normal until you really stop and think about it?
3: Good afternoon, Alex, VK2DY in Northwestern Sydney here. Well, you know, I've done this, a lot of people have done this, taking a picture of your food and posting it to a public forum where you, for friends that most of which you never met. That whole thing is just odd when you think about it too much. The VK2DY.
1: Yeah, that's right. That's something that the kids, you know, people younger than me, which is everybody, do these days. And I always wondered about that myself. Now, George does it in Japan. He sends pictures over of what he's eating and all that in the restaurants. But that's because I was interested to see. And their restaurants aren't anything like ours unless you go into the McDonald's. But even then, they use kiosks. So. All right, your question, Robert, is, what is the primary role of an anesthesiologist? The primary role of an anesthesiologist. A, to assist the surgeon. B, to manage pain. C, to sedate the patient. Or D, to clinically kill the patient, then bring them back to life.

0: That might be a trick question. Can you repeat the answers? I think it has an obvious answer, but could you just repeat them, please? We can't do the
1: think through the logical ones carefully. Is it A, to assist the surgeon, B, to manage pain, C, to sedate the patient, kill them and bring them back to life? What's the role of the primary role of the anesthesiologist?
0: Well, the obvious answer is to sedate the patient. But he or she also does a lot of care with the doctor. Besides that, a lot of work beforehand as well. But I almost have to go with that because that's actually what the title means, VK2DY.
1: Sorry, which one was that? I know you narrowed it down to B or C, didn't you?
0: Yeah, and it's a hard one to resolve because they do both, but the name really is about sedating the patient. So I'm just going to have to go with that. But it could be either one, VK2DY.
1: According to the whatever medical, and I got this from her medical book, it's to manage pain. Yeah, B, to manage pain. And they do sedate the patient, but it's not. It's really to manage the pain during surgery and everything else. So, yeah, that would be it. You know, during my wife's labor, when her second daughter was born, this black nurse came up to us and asked, "How about epidural anesthesia?" I told her, "Thanks, so we already picked a name." That was nice of her. Wes in Grants Pass, Oregon, KD6EIR. What's something that seems normal until you really stop and think about it?
2: KD6EIR. Well, I was thinking about parasites. They're pretty fathomable. They're not like that remarkable. Until you get to a cordyceps fungi. When the cordyceps spore lands on an insect, they'll germinate, grow into the host body, eat it from the inside out. In the case of spiders and ants, some species take over the host brain and nervous system, forcing it to climb to a high point and attach itself to a leaf or branch. The fungus then grows a mushroom out of the host head and release spores to be carried by the wind to infect other insects and continue the cycle.
1: Is that your final answer? Yeah, that one that goes after cats is really interesting. It gets into a bird or whatever, and the cat eats the bird, and then it gets to where it really wants to be in the cat by making the mice. That's what it is, mice. It makes the mice unafraid of cats. And so the mice walk right up to a cat, the cat eats it, and it gets inside the cat's brain. Sorry, I don't want to freak out the cat lovers, so on. Your question was, Ty DeLorean, the son of carmaker John DeLorean, says the government of this country reached out to him and wants to start producing DeLorean cars there. Which country was that or is that? A, Afghanistan, B, Sweden, C, Iran, or D, China?
2: Ah, shoot. I thought I would have this one easy if you would have listed Colombia. Because, yeah, I think that car company kind of went up in smoke from the products from Colombia. This can be a total wild guess. I'm going to have to say, well, they kind of look like they're designed by IKEA. Maybe Sweden. Let's try that. who has a market on stainless steel? That's what I want to know. Anyways, back to net. Thanks for doing it, KD6EIR.
1: You know, the funny thing about IKEA, I had one of their bed frame from them. It took a while to put together. Not everything fit quite right. I mean, really didn't fit. I mean, it wasn't my end, and it just didn't fit right on it. And I got a, later on, or just recently, I got a different bed frame for a twin extra long. And it was from China, but it was designed by a computer. Fit together perfectly, went up in 30 minutes. Didn't take 2 hours like the IKEA thing. But no, the answer, it's Afghanistan contacted Ty DeLorean and wanted to know if they could make their cars in their country. So, how about that? Yeah. Of course, I wonder if they're just trying to lure Tony Stark over there so they could capture him and force him to build weapons for them, but... Oh, wait, that's right. A former president left all of our weapons over there, so there's no need for that. All right. Sorry. Thanks, Les. Scott, Jamestown, New York, and one of our facilitators in the East Coast Reflector, N7FGP. Oh, I see you're busy tonight, too, Scott. What's something that seems normal until you really stop and think about it?
3: Good evening, Alex and Vicky. You know, something that's always bugged me is, why do we say heads up when we want people to duck? I don't know. Ready for a question?
1: Ducking it is. Yeah, that's kind of an oxymoron insult to it, is it? Your question, Scott. In David Bowie's Starman, you know that song, David Bowie's Starman, what does the Starman say he wants to do? You have to think back on this one. A, take us away. B, come and meet us. C, save the planet. Or D, make a movie starring Jeff Bridges and Karen Allen.
3: Geez, I was never a big David Bowie fan. Let's go with, let's try A. Thanks for doing the net tonight. N7FGP.
1: What, a boy wasn't weird enough for you there, Scott? Yeah, not one of his better songs, but no, it's, the correct answer is B, come and meet us. That's what Starman wanted to do. I think he was kind of on his way out then, and, well, anyway. Ducking it is. Yeah, that's kind of an oxymoron insult to it, is it? Your question, Scott. In David Bowie's Starman, you know, the song, David Bowie's Starman, what does the Starman say he wants to do? You have to think back on this one. A, take us away. B, come and meet us. C, save the planet. Or D, make a movie starring Jeff Bridges and Karen Allen.
3: Geez, I was never a big David Bowie fan. Let's go with, let's try A. Thanks for doing the net tonight. N7FGP.
1: What, a boy wasn't weird enough for you there, Scott? Yeah, not one of his better songs, but no, it's the correct answer is B, come and meet us. That's what Starman wanted to do. I think he was kind of on his way out then, and well, anyway. Thank you, Scott. This is W7FTM.

0: Let's go with, let's try A. Thanks for doing the net tonight. N7FGP.
1: What, the boy wasn't weird enough for you there, Scott? Yeah, not one of his better songs, but no, it's, correct answer is B, Come and Meet Us. That's what Sherman wanted to do. I think his, he was kind of on his way out then, and, well, anyway. Thank you, Scott. This is W7FTM, along with K8VKY. You're listening to the Saturday Night Trivia Net on the East Coast Reflector, and we're going to Dean in Commack, New Jersey. New Jersey. Sorry about that, Dean. Commack, New York. KE2IPJ. What's something that seems for a moment to you? Stop and think about it.
2: KE2IPJ, good evening. Something that seems normal until you really think about it? I think maybe air travel. So you can go from New York to London in 7 hours, and if you think about it, it's pretty amazing. We're just used to it. So I would say air travel. Back to net. I'm ready for my question.
1: And like my grandma used to say, if God had wanted us to fly, he had given us wings. To which I responded, yeah, but if... No, I can't tell that on the air. Never mind. Dean, your question is... In Bon Jovi's Living on a Prayer, another song, what is Tommy working on? What's Tommy working on in Bon Jovi's Living on a Prayer? Is that A, being a pinball wizard, B, his dance moves, C, his car, or D, the docks?
2: I believe the answer is Delta, the docks. Back to net. Everyone have a great evening.
1: And you are correct, sir. It is the docks. That's where Tommy was working on at the one of his better songs on Bon Jovi there. I like the biker song, too. And he did. Dead or Alive, yeah. Joe, East Islip, New York, K2AP. Welcome back, Joe. What's something that seems normal until you really stop and think about it?
3: Good evening, Alex, and good evening, Vicky, and everyone on the net. I have third-party traffic today. My son-in-law, Matt, is going to take the question, so pick it up with Matt. This is K2AZ.
1: Okay, Matt, well, we'll catch you, Joe. Unless Joe wants another separate question, but if not, we'll just keep it with you. Matt, the question of the night is, what's something that seems normal until you really stop and think about it?
4: I would say the concept of memory, things that we remember, locker combinations from high school, things like that. But during, you can't remember what you had to eat, you know, 2 days ago. So I would say the concept of memory and how it can change.
1: And I think the interesting thing about that is that as you get older, you may not remember what happened like a couple of days ago as well as you did when you were younger. But you remember every single thing about when you were in high school, when you were a kid. When it's the short-term memory that disappears. The long-term's there, but anyway, it's just your brain. It's not your mind anyway. Your question is, where are we? Oh, here it is. Which fish is capable of changing its sex during its lifetime? Is that A, the blowfish, B, the tranny fish, C, the clownfish, or D, the billy eel fish? What do you think, Joe? Or Matt?
4: If I remember correctly from the movie Finding Nemo, I believe it's C, the clownfish. K2AP, back to net.
1: Hence the line when the father, I can't think of the father fish's name, tells the Nemo that I've tried to be both a mother and father to you. That's kind of funny. You're correct. Yeah, you got it. And Joe, did you want a question, or are you going to just let Matt take care of it?
3: No, Matt handles it a lot better than I do, so I'll just leave it at that. But thank you, Alex. K2AP, back to that.

0: And thank you, Joe. Always welcome third-party traffickers, as long as it's like your entire family. Then we get a little out of hand. But thank you, Joe. David, Owensboro, Kentucky, W9DWH. What's something that seems normal until you really stop and think about it, David?
1: Good evening, Alex, everyone. I would say driving in a parkway and parking in a driveway.
0: Yeah, what's up with that? No, wait a minute, that was George Carlin, I think. But that makes perfect no sense. Thanks. Thank you, David. Your question is, how's your mythology, David? Who was the wife of King Minos and the mother of the Minotaur, the half-bull, half-man creature? Yep, who was the wife of King Minos and the Minotaur's mother? Was it A, Pasiphae, B, Ariadne, C, Phaedra, or D, Rosemary? That was her baby with the horns and hooves. So what do you think, David?
1: No clue, Alex. So, when in doubt, Charlie out. We'll see what C does for me. As always, thanks for running the net. Hope to catch everybody next week. W9DWH.
0: Okay, mythology course in school, just to waste my education. And I didn't know this. Phaedra was King Theseus. His wife. That was who Phaedra was. It was A, Pasiphae. Yep, she was the wife of King Minos and the mother of the Minotaur. That family reunion must have been very awkward. Thank you. Thank you, David. James, Friendswood, Texas. KJ5RJN. Welcome back, James. It's something that seems normal until you really stop and think about it.
2: Doesn't a whole lot seem normal in the world anymore, but I don't know. I guess something that seems normal that's kind of weird when you think about it. I don't know. I guess staying up past my bedtime answering trivia questions. That's the only thing I can think of.
0: Wow, what a freak you are, James. That's all right. We won't tell anybody. Your question, though, is, how's your weather knowledge? What is an inversion layer? An inversion layer, is that A, the base of a tornado, B, the top of a cumulus cloud, C, warm air above cooler air trapping pollution, or D, an atmospheric layer that identifies as a different atmospheric layer? What's an inversion layer?
2: Charlie, complete guess.
0: I missed your answer. Throw it at me again.

0: Well, all right then. I kind of missed it, but it sure sounded like you said C, and that is correct. An inversion layer is the warm air above cooler air trapping pollution. Thank you. Thank you, Jim. Patrick, Beaverton, Oregon, KI7LAG. What's something that seems normal until you really stop to think about it?
1: Good evening, Alex. This is Patrick, KI7LAG. Oh, I know I won't get into trouble with this one, but I'm going to put it out there. The government, when they say your tax dollars are at work, let's go ahead with your question.
0: You mean they're at work? No, I probably shouldn't go there. Good question, Patrick. What is the half-life of a radioactive isotope? The half-life of a radioactive isotope. A, the time required.

0: for all the atoms to decay, B, the time required for half of the radioactive nuclei to decay, and B, half the lifetime of the universe, or D, the time Gordon Friedman spends battling interdimensional aliens, and watch out for those head crabs. What do you say, Patrick?
1: Oh, just as much that I would just love to go with D. I think I'll just go with Bravo. Okay, I said LAG. Back to that.
0: You see, only geeky science guys play that game, and you're correct, yeah. The half-life of a radioactive isotope is the time required for half of the radioactive nuclei to decay. So, you got it. You know, I used to go out with carbon isotopes, but it got too complicated, so I had to give up carbon dating. Geeks would like that joke. Patrick, Madison, Wisconsin, NT9A, what's something that seems normal to you? Really stuff to think about it, Patrick?
2: Good evening. Thanks for being on the net tonight. My answer would be cars. That's a pretty crazy idea. It's flying contraptions that don't have a very good success rate overall. A lot of us get hurt in pretty bad ways and hurt the earth in a lot of bad ways just to do it. So back to you.
0: Oh, but Patrick, where's your sense of adventure? You can get killed at any time when you know, it's, yeah, I gotcha. It's kind of like risk, the way that men and women look at risk in different ways. My wife, when she drives, and I, when I drive, and when I'm driving, when my wife is in the same car, it would take too long to explain. Your question is, which nation tested its first atomic bomb in 1964? Which nation tested its first atom bomb in 64? Was that A, India, B, Pakistan, C, China, or D, Iran? You're too late, Zionist. What do you say, Benjamin?
2: Guess either Alpha or Bravo. Kind of a coin flip on either. I'm going to go Alpha, India. Let's try that one. Back to you, and thanks again for doing the net, NT9A.
0: Thank you, Patrick. And I was surprised to find out that was China in 64 tested its first atomic bomb. I guess India and Pakistan came later, obviously, in the as far as we know, Iran doesn't have one, seen as the in the NEIA, whatever it is, the Atomic Energy Group was in there for a long time and said, nope, they don't have one, and then were kicked out because they kept reporting to them anyway. It's, China. Mm-hmm. Derek in North Barrington, Illinois, N9JBZ, what's something that seems normal to you? Stop to think about it.
3: Good evening, Alex. I'm going to have to go with traveling at the speed of light. It sounds normal until you get to the study on time dilation effect. Go ahead with my question.
0: You should try it at least once, though. It's a lot of fun. And then, your question, Derek. What are the traditional main ingredients of a margarita? Another science question. Traditional main ingredients of a margarita. A, vodka, lime, and soda. B, tequila, lime juice, and orange liqueur. B, or C, rum, pineapple, and lime. Or D, whiskey, orange juice, and a lot of regret the next morning.
3: Well, I'm not a big drinker, but I believe it's C, but not sure, but I'm going to go with C.
0: Now, for the margarita to be a margarita, it has to have B, tequila, lime juice, and orange liqueur. So it's the margarita. It's C. Did you say C? Let me make sure. Would your answer be, or did you say something?

0: I said T as in Charlie, so I think I was wrong, though.
1: You see, you could have told me, oh, yeah, that's what I said, but it's all right. I appreciate your honesty. Yeah, it's me. Thanks. Although, rum, pineapple, and lime would make a pretty interesting drink. Thank you, Derek. Chris in Hollywood, Florida, KQ4, UPK. Chris, what's something that seems normal to you? Really stop to think about it.
2: All right. I'm going to say mirrors, because we look at ourselves every day, but the person in the mirror is someone we never really actually seen directly. Think about that. I'm ready for the question.
1: Well, you're just seeing the physical representation of yourself, so that no wonder you're thinking, oh, wait a minute. Your question, Chris, is, are you in commercial aviation? What does ETOPS stand for in commercial aviation? That's ETOPS. It's the Echo, Tango, Oscar, Papa, Sierra. ETOPS stand for in commercial aviation. Is it A, extended range twin engine operational performance standards? B, engine testing operations and procedures? C, emergency transport operations planning system? Or D, expose those oranges, please, stewardess? I have no idea what that means, but then I'm not a pilot. What do you think, Chris?
2: Well, my dad was a jet engine mechanic in Vietnam, so that would be ETOPS. It stands for Extended Range Twin Engine Operational Performance Standards. Answer is A, Alpha.
1: Very, very good, Chris. You know, my dad was actually an airplane mechanic, too, back in World War II on an aircraft carrier, and I never picked that gene up. I skipped right over me. You're correct. Thanks. Thank you, Chris. All right, this is W7FTM along with K8VKY. You're listening to the Saturday Night Trivia Net on the East Coast Reflector. The topic tonight is just general trivia. And the question of the night is, what's something that seems normal until you really stop to think about it? Neil, Bull Durham, North Carolina, KER4HBQ. What say you, Neil?
3: Good evening, Alex, Vicki, and everyone else from Bull Durham. You stole my line, Alex. I would have to say corporate culture. That makes no sense when you stop and think about it. And yet, every day we all just go to work and just normal, you know, it's just the normal way we operate. Over to you.
1: You know, a lot of times they don't want you to figure out what's going on. They intentionally make it difficult, confusing with taxes and all that, because they, you know, if you saw what was going on underneath, well, I'm sure you already know that, so I'll get to your question. Well, this is probably the most difficult question tonight, so you're the proud owner of this question. Which quarks make up a proton? How's your hyperphysics there? You know, which quarks make up a proton? Is it A, two down and one up? B, two up and one down? C, three up? Or D, one chocolate, one vanilla, and one pistachio?
3: I honestly have no idea, although D got me a little hungry, but I'm just going to take a wag and go for B.
1: Oh, come on, you knew that all the time. Don't give me that, Neil. Yeah, you're correct. It is B. Yeah, the quarks that make up a proton put one down. And for those who don't know, quarks are the fundamental constituent of matter. No quarks, no matter. There are six types of quarks, each one with its own unique mass and lifetime. Quarks 1 and 2 are called down and up. Quarks 3 and 4 are called strange and charm. And quarks 5 and 6 are called bottom and top. So

0: company someday. Thank you. Thank you, Neil. Charles in Shelbyville, Michigan. KF8 HPS. What's something that seems normal until you stop and think about it like that? Last question.
1: Yes, so good evening to everybody on the net. So I'm going to have to go with the way that we live in a constant deluge of news and information. That is a very new and unheard of thing throughout human history. So with the technological advances that allowed that to happen and adds a lot of stress to daily life that never existed before. Ready for a question. KF8 HPS.
0: Yep, as I'm sure you know, Charlie, they use that to yank our chains one way or another and make us think there's catastrophe, oh my God, COVID, there's, you know, it's done intentionally to get you upset. Don't let it get to you. It's under control. It just looks bad. Every now and then they actually do good news, but, it's just a make you think something else. Your question, which creature has five eyes arranged on the top of its head? Which creature has five eyes arranged on the top of its head? Is that A, the spider, B, the scallop, C, the lobster, or D, the frog camera?
1: Go with B on that one. I have no clue. KF8 HCS.
0: You got it. It is a scallop. The scallop has five eyes arranged at the top, around the top of its head. So, another useless trivia question and answer. You may use at a bar sometime to win a beer. Thank you, Charles. Stuart, Hope Mills, North Carolina, KN4WNI. Hey, welcome to the net, Stuart. We haven't scared you away yet. What's something that seems normal until you really stop to think about it?
2: I would say mow your grass. You mow your grass, and then immediately after you water it and put fertilizer down, so you can have to mow it again at some time later.
0: I remember seeing a cartoon a long time ago. Space aliens were coming down and observing human behavior, and the one space alien was saying to the other space alien, look at this guy. He waters his grass just so and fertilizes it just so he has to mow it. Yeah, makes no sense. Your question is, which animal can sleep while swimming? Which animal can sleep while swimming? A, a dolphin, B, a rhinoceros, C, a shark, or D, an intoxicated college student on spring break?
2: To be A or C, I would just have to take a guess, and I would say the dolphin. I think that was A. KM4, WNI, back to net.
0: Yeah, it's a dolphin. You got it. Thanks. Yeah, sleep all the time. It's kind of a handy ability. Anyway, thanks. Thank you, Stuart. Dean, Hayden, Idaho. Hey. 7Q. Welcome back, Dean. Is there something that, or what's something that seems normal until you stop to think about

0: Come on, Dean. We're hoping you make it in this time in 890AE7Q. Something that seems normal to you. Stop to think about it.
1: Light check in.

0: Hang on, Alan. We're almost to the end here. We'll go ahead and put you on the bottom. You know, I probably shouldn't because we're still doing it. I guess no, Dean. We'll go ahead and go next participant, which is Mark, Orlando, Florida, W4KNS. Welcome back, Mark. What's something that seems normal until you stop to think about it?
1: Good evening, everybody. W4KNS. I would say life in general. Life is very unusual. If you think about it in just one way, we're on a rock flinging around our star at something like 67,000 miles an hour, which is flinging around a bunch of other stars at 500,000 miles an hour, which is flinging through space at God knows how many miles an hour. I don't know. It just all seems unusual that we're here. It's just we're flinging through space, and then we're worried about what shoes to buy, or, you know. So anyway, that's it. That's my answer, W4KNS.
0: Good answer, Mark. Plus the fact that nobody can explain what consciousness is. They can say, well, the body and the brain, and this, you do this, and the neurons, and they can't explain what animates all that physical brain and body and the... Yeah, it's just not there. It's a little beyond just the physical aspect. But, of course, you know, I don't want to go there either, probably. Mark, your question is, what phenomena causes light from a distant galaxy to shift toward longer wavelengths as the galaxy moves away from us? What do they call that? A blue shift, B, red shift, C, green shift, or D, graveyard shift?
1: I think that's a perfect question for my answer that I had, and I believe it's redshift, because there's some galaxies that are pretty far out there that are red. And that's another story, but there is, if anybody wants to look up the five red galaxies. They shouldn't be there. Back to you, W4KNS.
0: Now, how far back in time they looked at not only the Hubble, but the newer space telescopes up there, and they're seeing all these galaxies. Oops, I guess we'll have to set back the creation of the universe a little more. And you're correct. Yeah, it is redshift. Thanks. Thank you, Mark. And finally, Lynn, Sylvania, Ohio, KF8 EJA. Lynn, we're asking the question of the night, which is, what's something that seems normal until you really stop to think about it?
2: Good evening, Alex and Vicki and everyone on the net. I'm going to say that something that seems normal until you stop and think about it is things being out of whack, because I've never heard of any things being in whack. What does in whack even mean? I'm ready for my question. Alex, KF8EJA.
0: You know, Lynn, the in whack is a popular college bar near ASU on Mill Avenue in Tempe, in case you're, if it's still there. That was a long time ago. Your question is, what was the name of the spaceship in the Star Trek series captained by Janeway? What was the name of the ship? Was it A, a Voyager, B, the Defiant, C, the UFP Enterprise, or D, the POS Woke?
2: Okay, I remember Captain Janeway. I got that much. Didn't watch that show really. Actually, had a college roommate who could recite Star Trek episodes from memory. But I'm gonna go with Alpha, KF8EJA. Back to net.
0: That's the one. Yeah, Voyager was Captain Janeway's ship. Not the best Star Trek series. Not the worst, but they all have messages in them, woke messages in them. But anyway, that's what you have to put up with science fiction these days. Thank you, Lynn. Again, this is W7FTM along with K8VKY. 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

0: All right, then, let's go up there. We have joined us also Kevin in Valley, California. Welcome back, Kevin, K6KJV. We have Luke in Ottawa, Ontario, V3LLU. Hal in Hillsboro, Oregon, KC7ZZB. Robert, I believe it is K5FTJ. We might not have got your call sign right, Robert, but if that's anything close, come and give it to me again.
1: Yes, sir, your dispatch is correct. Kilo Echo 5, Foxtrot Tango, Juliet, and 73C, I'll be monitoring for now. Back to you.
0: Okay, Danielle, you just didn't come up in the database. I think you got it right, but I just was making sure. So, and we have Noblesville, Indiana, KD9WSO, Brent, Pensacola. Oh, there you are, KF6HDJ. Alvin in Houston, KG5EGD. And Boyce in Surprise, Arizona, K4BBR. Nicholas Driggs, Idaho, KK7TQ. Richard in Youngstown, Ohio, N8FAL. And Joel in Ariel, Washington, W07X, that was via the text line. Topic tonight is just general trivia, and the question of the night is, what's something that seems normal until you really stop to think about it? Kevin, Valley Springs, K6KGV.
2: Hello, Alex, Vicki, and everyone else on the net. This is K6KGV, Kevin here in Valley Springs, California, and... Oh, man, you just left the door wide open for that one. But I don't know. I just got here, so I'm sure I'm going to say something that somebody else has already said. Oh, it seems normal, but until you think about it. Oh, the fact that Hillary Clinton is a grandmother. Yeah, that's a contradiction. There you go. Oh, yeah, let me have my question there, Alex.
0: Wow, she is. Thank you. Thank you. Thank you, Kevin. Your question is... That's funny, Vicki. That's very funny. Your question, Kevin, is... hang on a second. I got to get down to where the questions are. Yeah, here we go. Which sea lies between Europe and Africa? A geography question. It's about time, huh? Which sea lies between Europe and Africa? Is that A, the Baltic Sea, B, the North Sea, C, the Holy Sea, or D, the Mediterranean Sea?
2: You know what, Alex? I should know this one, but I'm kind of tired. I'm making excuses. I'm going to say the Mediterranean. I'm probably wrong. So go ahead. Slap me upside the head. God bless 73. Everyone. Back to you, Alex, from K6KJV.
0: As much as I like to slap you upside the head, Kevin, you got it right. That's the, it is the Mediterranean Sea. Thanks. Thank you, Kevin. And may the roses bloom. Got you down. Luke, Ottawa, Ontario, Canada, V3LLU. Hello, Luke. What seems normal until you really stop to think about it?
3: Hey, Alex, I hope you're doing marvelously well tonight. You got some interesting answers already, mirrors and life were two that made me think. Okay, my answer is going to be sleeping, because when you think about it, every night we close our eyes, we lose consciousness for 8 hours, and we consider that perfectly normal. So sleep would be my answer. I'm ready for my question.
0: Oh, sure, you got to withdraw from your body for a while, let it heal itself and repair itself, but, yeah, it's necessary on this level. Your question is, in Fleetwood Mac's Go Your Own Way, I'm sure you've heard this song, they played it over and over and over again on the radio. What does the singer say he doesn't want in Go Your Own Way? What does the singer say he doesn't want? Doesn't want A, your money, B, your frozen love, C, to know, or D, any more band members from Buckingham Nicks?
3: I should know this. I work in music, and Yeah, I'm bad at lyrics, so I'm going to go with C, Charlie. I'm basically guessing at this point. Victor Alpha 3, Lima, Lima Uniform.
0: But you know, it's not your Frozen Love, because that was a different, you know, album. Although Deep would probably be true, too. It's To Know. Yeah, you got it. The singer says he doesn't want to know. Ignorance is bliss. Thank you. Okay. Hal, Hillsboro, Oregon. KC7, ZZB. What's something that seems normal until you really stop to think about it?
4: Newest one is artificial intelligence. Mankind seems to think it's going to cure all of their problems. What happens when artificial intelligence gets smart enough to figure out mankind is the problem? I'm ready for my question, Alex. KC7, ZZB.
0: Terminated. I probably shouldn't get into that argument again, but there is pros and cons to it. The pros being the most proficient right now, the most prolific, I think, as far as if you don't, don't get into it, we'll have other problems. Your question is, of course, I could be a bot for all you know, doing it. Here we are. What is primarily responsible for the immense energy produced by the main sequence stars like the sun? And what's responsible for that energy? Is it A, chemical combustion, B, nuclear fission, C, nuclear fusion, or D, the Lord our God?
4: Go with Bravo. It's either Bravo or Charlie, I believe, but I think it's Bravo. Kilo Charlie 7, Zulu, Zulu Bravo.
0: Funny how a couple letters can make all the difference. It's Charlie. It's a nuclear fusion is what produces the energy in the sun, so which they're trying to work on here on Earth, and hopefully they'll develop it, and we'll still have a planet left, and because it's very, very clean. But you know, they'll use it as a weapon first. That's the way it goes. Thank you, Hal. Robert, how you doing? Houston, KE5FTG. Welcome to the TriviaNet, by the way, Robert. And is there something that seems normal to you? Really, stop to think about it.

0: Robert in Houston, Texas, KE5FTJ, hope you didn't lose it.
1: Oh, my apologies. Yeah, I was just in and out there. 73 to you, back to the group.
0: Okay, no problem. You had some path noise coming in, so I didn't quite catch the in and out, but we got you in and out, buddy. Thanks for stopping by. Chris, Noblesville, Indiana, KD9WSO. What's something that seems normal until you stop and think about it?
2: Well, pets are kind of weird. I mean, we bring in this entirely different species into our homes that are normally, like, predatory, like wolves and wild cats, and we domesticate them and feed them and clean up their poop and let them sleep in our beds because we find them to be kind of cute.
0: Yeah, you're right. I never thought of it that way, but my Jaguar is actually pretty good and uses a litter box that is from Tell Fish and Game that I have a Jaguar. Your question, Chris, is what is nuclear fusion? We just had a question about that, but what is nuclear fusion? Is it A, splitting heavy atoms, B, combining light atomic nuclei to form a heavier nucleus, B, melting radioactive material, or D, a grunge rock band from Seattle? What is nuclear fusion?
2: It's actually B, Bravo, because I think we're taking helium and creating hydrogen, or going from hydrogen to helium, I think, and then somehow releasing energy in that process.
0: Hey, yep, that's exactly what we're doing. You have a nuclear fusion, so very good. Thanks. Thank you very much, Chris. And, you know, there are two types of countries in this world. Those that use the metric system, and those that have been to the moon and have created a nuclear fusion. Just saying. Brent, Pensacola, Florida, KF6HD, and thank you, Chris. KF6HDJ, what's something that seems normal to you? Stop to think about it.
3: Dating and marriage, and that's as far as I'm going to go on this topic. And since I've evacuated Pensacola and hanging out at my parents' house in San Diego, it's a good thing I got the anesthesiologist question right. If my dad's a retired anesthesiologist, had I got it wrong, I'd be sleeping out in the rain right now. So back to you for my question.
0: Oh, yeah, that's right. You guys had that, not a bad hurricane from Florida standards, but still, it hadn't been one in a while. We're getting rain tonight from this Rachel, I think it is, the remains of Rachel. But, of course, it's going to California and kind of missing us for the most part, but we'll take what we can get. Your question is, what unusual thing can some species of shark do? Other than have that thing on their eye. A, swim backwards. B, glow in the dark. C, whistle underwater. Or D, pass the bar exam.
3: The only two sensible answers is glow in the dark or swim backwards. And I don't, off the top of my head, remember a shark that glows in the dark. I do somewhat remember that there is a shark that can swim backwards. So we're going to go with swimming backwards. KF6HDJ.
0: Oh, missed it by that much. We're looking for glow in the dark. Apparently there's something in their diet, some fish they can eat, and it causes them to glow in the dark. Which would be handy if you get stranded in the ocean at night, but at least you'll know what's coming to eat you. Thank you, Brent. Alvin in Houston, KG5EGD. Welcome back, Alvin. What's something that seems normal to you? Really stuff to think about.
4: Okay, KG5EGD. What's getting me here lately is this AI is inventing people singing and tears coming down out of their eyes, and I'm just afraid they're going to try to make God come to life. You know, it just seems this AI is just a weird thing to me.
0: Well, of course they are. I mean, that's the next logical step, is to make people lose their religion. Did you ever see the movie THX-1138? It was a very early movie by George Lucas. Quite interesting, about the future and people kind of losing their humanity. And there was the God was on a television screen, a projection screen, kind of like 1984. And that was the church was there on the screen. And, well, anyway, I guess you have to see the movie. Your question is, Alvin, what is the most abundant element in the universe? Is it A, oxygen, B, carbon, C, hydrogen, or D, stupidity?
4: Well, I really want to go with D, but I think I'm going to go with B.
0: You're correct. It is hydrogen, and thank you for getting that question right and not providing an example of answer D. Very good. Thank you. Thank you, Alvin. You got it, buddy. Hope to hear you next Saturday night. Boyce in Surprise, Arizona, K4BBR. Boyce, what's something that seems normal until you start to think about it?
5: Good evening, Alex. I want to say that people would volitionally move to the Phoenix area and live in the valley, particularly in the summer, when they could go up the road just a little bit and have much cooler temperatures. So I guess I need a question.
0: Snowbirds, would you? Yeah, we've got a lot of them, especially from Canada. I can't blame them. They're getting ready. Yeah, they're starting to come in now, actually. It's been so hot here, as you know, that they've delayed it, I think, till late October, November. Your question. What does the term happy hour generally refer to? Happy hour. Is it A, the final hour before closing? B, a period when drinks or food are offered at reduced prices? C, the hour when everybody sings karaoke? Or D, the moment the bartender finally starts laughing at your jokes? I've yet to have that happen, but what do you say, boys?
5: Well, obviously, I'm going to believe it's going to be the discounted drinks, Bravo. So, see where that goes. K4BBR.
0: Yeah, that's the one. Yeah, I was surprised a lot of people didn't know that, but it's a period when drinks or food are offered at reduced prices. That's happy hour. So now we all know that Greenwich has a mean time, but what I want to know is, do they have a happy hour? That's yep. They get worse as the night goes on. Thank you, Boyce. Nicholas, Driggs, Idaho, KK7TQ. Welcome back, and Nick. What's something that seems normal until you really stop to think about it?
6: I think it's that we allow a tiny group of extremely wealthy individuals to rule over hundreds of million people, and that we're compelled to fund their authority every time we turn around, Alex.
0: Well, what's wrong with that? Hang on. Thank you. Thank you very much. Your question, Nicholas, is, now you're in Idaho, you might not know this, which firearm company manufactures the P320 pistol? Which firearm company manufactures the P320? Is it A, Smith & Wesson, B, Sig Sauer, C, clock, or D, daisy?
6: Most of us Idahoans know our guns pretty well. That would be 6 hour. KK7TQ, thanks again for calling the net.
0: Yeah, Idaho and Arizona have a lot in common as far as that goes, and Texas. Yeah, you're correct. Yeah, to see 6 hour at P320. Thank you, Nick. And next up, Richard, Youngstown, Ohio, N8FAL. What's something that seems normal to you? Stop, think about it, Richard.
7: Oh, boy. I like to go at that one with the AI deal, but I just don't have an answer. I've been stumped. I've been thinking about that for like the last 20 minutes now, and I'll tell you, I really can't come up with something. So fire away at the question.
0: Okay, well, this one's much easier. It's about quantum physics. Your question, Richard, is, which principle states that two identical fermions cannot occupy the same quantum state simultaneously? Yeah, which principle are we looking for? A, the Heisenberg uncertainty principle. B, the Pauli exclusion principle. C, the Aufbau principle. Or D, the quantum Colleen shotgun rule. Which of those do you think states that two fermions cannot occupy the same quantum state simultaneously? I think.
7: Oh, boy. I'll tell you what, buddy. You can do the thinking for me then. I'm going to go with C, even though I'm not familiar with all of that. I'm going to go with C.
0: Oh, come on, Richard. Everybody knows this one. It's, actually, it's B, although you did pick a real principle. The one is the Pauli exclusion principle is the principle that states two identical fermions can occupy the same quantum simultaneously. And yeah, I knew that. Yeah. Thank you, Richard. And finally, Joe and Ariel Washington. Thanks for being a good sport in that, Richard. WO7X Joe, what's something that seems normal until you really stop to think about it?
8: Hey, Alex. I guess it kind of seems normal that just about every federal department would have an intelligence agency, like the CIA and the Defense Intelligence Agency. You know, it seems normal at first glance, but I've not heard a compelling argument why the Bureau of Land Management and the Department of Education need intelligence agencies. Anyway, what's my question?
0: And not to mention that they have lots of ammunition or heavily armed. That's, but again, we won't go there. Joe, your question is, which notorious California island was occupied for over a year in 1969 and 1970 by activists associated with the American Indian Movement? Which island are we talking about in California? Is it A, San Clemente Island, B, Alcatraz Island, C, Epstein Island, or D, Jekyll Island?
8: I want to say Charles, but I'm going to go with Bravo.
0: And now the Native American Indians say no better to go to Epstein Island. It was Alcatraz, you're correct. You got it. Thanks. Thank you, Joe. I remember that vaguely. I was a very, very young man at the time, but I remember it on the news back when you only had three channels. And Walter Cronkite was there to report it. It's a W7FTM along with KVTY. That's the end of the check-in. It's taking more for the Saturday Trivia Net. Full call sign. Phonetically twice, please.

0: 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Kilo Foxtrot Victor Mike Charlie.
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And we have Tim in Lincoln, Nebraska, KF0VMC. Welcome back. Larry and Stephanie, Elk Grove, California, K6JLX and K6JLW. 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

0: right then. We'll do one more call after this. We have, again, Tim, Larry, and Stephanie, and Al in Billings, Montana, KB7UUF. Welcome to that there, Al. Good to have you over here. And the question of the night is, what's something that seems normal until you really stop to think about it? Tim and Lincoln at KF0VMC.
1: Well, that's a tough question. I think about something. I don't know. I'm sorry, there's just nothing there. I don't know what I would be thinking about that I really thought about. Would it be right? Would it be wrong? But, I guess... I can't think of anything right now. Go ahead, Al.
0: Yeah, it's okay. Several people have said, hell, I don't know. So it's... That's all right, Tim. Your question is, what is a ridge in atmospheric science? How's your weather knowledge? What is a ridge in atmospheric science? Is it A, a mountain cloud? B, a rain border? C, an elongated high-pressure area, or D, the scene of a battle between low and high-pressure gradients. What's a ridge?
1: Have you run by that me one more time, Alex?
0: Yeah, when the weatherman says there's a ridge over here, and he's in front of that green screen map, is he talking about A, a mountain cloud, B, a rain border, C, an elongated high-pressure area, or D, the scene of a battle between low and high-pressure gradients?
1: I'm going to go with B. I think B probably be my closest guess.
0: Thank you, Tim. As a weather person, I probably should have known this. It's C, an elongated high-pressure area. Is a ridge in atmospheric science. Again, more use of trivia here on the Saturday Night Trivia. Thank you. Hey, thanks, Sam. Hope to hear you next Saturday. Larry and Stephanie in Elk Grove, California, KN6JLX and KN6JLW. Hey, guys, welcome back. What's something that seems normal until you really stop to think about it?
2: Hi, Alex. This is Stephanie, KN6JLW, and Larry, KN6JLX. And you guessed my answer, probably. Drinking the milk from another species. Go ahead. Especially the way we get it. Go ahead.
0: Drinking the milk from another species. Yeah, that's... although I would prefer to drink the milk from my own. Never mind. I probably shouldn't go there. Although goat milk is the closest to human milk. Your question is, we talked about, this question would probably fit. Which animal has rectangular pupils? Yeah, which animal has rectangular pupils? A, an eagle. B, a goat. C, a sheep. Or D, a politician.
2: Okay, I think it's a goat, which I'm second guessing because you just talked about goats, but we'll go with goat. Have a great week.
0: Which is one reason why they look so weird. Yeah, they have rectangular pupils, and actually they're cute as hell, and they'll come right up to you, and they're really friendly, but, it's strange looking, but, yeah, you got it. Thanks, guys. As the W7FTM along with K8VKY, you listen to the Eastern Night TriviaNet on the East Coast Reflector. And finally on the list, we have Al in Billings, Montana, KB7. Your question is, we talked about, this question would probably fit. Which animal has rectangular pupils? Yeah, which animal has rectangular pupils? A, an eagle. B, a goat. C, a sheep. Or D, a politician.
2: Okay, I think it's a goat, which I'm second guessing because you just talked about goats, but we'll go with goat. Have a great week.
0: Which is one reason why they look so weird. Yeah, they have rectangular pupils, and actually they're cute as hell, and they'll come right up to you, and they're really friendly, but, you know, it's strange looking, but, yeah, you got it. Thanks, guys. As the W7FT, along with K8VKY, you listen to the Eastern A Trivianet on the East Coast Reflector, and finally on the list we have Al in Billings, Montana, KB7UUF. Welcome to the Eastern A Trivianet.

0: Which is one reason why they look so weird. Yeah, they have rectangular pupils, and actually they're cute as hell, and they'll come right up to you, and they're really friendly, but, you know, it's strange looking, but yeah, you got it. Thanks, guys. As the W7FTM along with K8VKY, you listen to the Saturday Night Trivia Net on the East Coast Reflector, and finally on the list we have Al in Billings, Montana, KB7UUF. Welcome to the Saturday Night Trivia Net, Al. We're doing general trivia tonight, and the question of the night is, what's something that seems normal until you really stop and think about it?
1: This is Al, KB7UUF, and I think about people who grow lawns. They fertilize it, water it, only to mow it, not letting it grow. This is KB7UUF back to that.
0: Yeah, and the funny thing is, Al, we have a desert landscape in here, and I live in Phoenix, you know, so it's very popular. You don't have to water it. And my wife wants to put a lawn in the front yard. She's from, lived in Illinois Indiana. I better get that right, for a long time, and she wants a lawn. And I, no. Your question is, which animal is known to produce cube-shaped droppings. Yeah, cube-shaped droppings. It sounds painful. Is it A, the goat, B, the wombat, C, the beaver, or D, the 80-meter band ham operator after a long night of DXing? What do you think, Al?
1: Not knowing the answer, I'll say the wombat. It's KB7UUF back to net.
0: Of course, it's the wombat. Yeah, you got it. Yeah, it's I should give that one to Rich and I. I can't. Got to do them in order they come. Yeah, it was the wombat. It's cube shaped with it. I don't know the purpose, but I'm sure there is one. Thank you, Al. All right, that's the end of the call list. Taking more check-ins. Final call for the Saturday Night Trivia Net. We'll call sign phonetically twice, please.

0: All right, picked up Joe in Fishers, Indiana, N9ZEP. Welcome back. And all right, one more and we're on 50. Come on. Vicky, is there anybody you can wake up to get him to come on?
1: You doubled with someone, Alex.
0: No problem, Vicky. Vicky picked him up, and all right. So we got her 50. Thanks, guys. We have Joe in Fishers, Indiana, in 9ZEP, and Neil in the Buckhead in West Virginia. Welcome back, Neil. Kate, in our general trivia question of the night, what's something that seems normal until you really stop to think about it? Joe in Fishers, in 9ZEP.
2: Yeah, I was going to say consciousness, but you beat me to it a little while ago. But I guess I'll stick with that one.
0: It's okay, I said it, but I don't think anybody else has. So, yeah, we'll take it. And your question is,

0: What is the name of the theoretical boundary around a black hole, theoretical boundary around a black hole, which beyond which escape would require exceeding the speed of light? Are you a sci-fi fan? Is that called A, the event horizon, B, the accretion disk, C, singularity, or D, whatever they call the spot between your car seat and the console and you keep dropping your keys into? Again, name of the theoretical boundary around the black hole beyond which escape will require exceeding the speed of light. Okay.
1: Yeah, that would be the event horizon, A.
0: And you are correct, sir. You mean I didn't have to go over that twice? You already had it. It is the event horizon. Thanks. Thanks, Joe. I'll talk to you later on the regular ECR channels. Neil, Buckhannon, West Virginia. Kate, NR, welcome back. And what's something that seems normal to you? Really stop to think about it.
2: Good evening, Alex. Well, perhaps just looking up at the starry sky at night, that seems pretty normal. But then when you really start thinking about things, you could get kind of wild there. Back to you, Alex. Gila Lake, November Romeo.
0: You know, if you do that sometime, go out and look and kind of meditate on your connection with all those stars and planets and everything, and you can actually feel the connection. I think it's why a lot of astronomers get into astronomy, because they kind of sense that, you know, and they want to learn more. But yeah, just like theory. Your question, Neil. Which animal is famous for having a long, prehensile tongue used to grab food? Is that A, the crocodile, B, the giraffe, C, the penguin, or D, the chameleon?
2: I'm going to say the chameleon. That's a guess on that one, but I think possibility. So back to you. Thanks, Alex. Kate and R.
0: Well, you picked one of the two answers that made sense, but the chameleon has a long tongue, but it's not prehensile. Yeah. It's a giraffe that has a fork prehensile tongue, really long tongue. He can reach up in like 3 or 4 feet and grab stuff off the top branches of trees, leaves, and all that. So, I also hear he's quite the ladies' man. So, thank you, Neil. Okay, well, let's see how we did tonight.

0: Well, we had 50 people check in. Thanks to everybody who got us up to 50. And the percentage of correct or wrong answers, we had 63.8% correct. That's 30 people got the right answer. And only 17 people missed a question. That's 36.2%. And as far as the question of the night, which was pretty much as you would expect all over the place, AI seemed to come out ahead. There's more people that said, 6.5% said AI was the something that seems normal if they really stop to think about it. And government tied with that, so it's kind of, those two kind of go together if you think about it. And once again, I'd like to thank everybody who did participate, and the East Coast Reflector, by the way, hosts many interesting nets during the week. For more information, visit eastcoastreflector.com and select the Nets tab on the main page. We are now returning control of the ECR back to normal amateur use at 9:56 p.m. Mountain Standard Time or 4:56 a.m. UTC until next week at the same time when the control voice will take you to the Saturday Night Trivia Net. 7:30, good night. 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
1: KK7HLD. I guess I needed to apologize to Vicki. I should have known she'd get that double there. You guys have a great day. Great night. KK7HLD.
2: Yeah, thanks for the net, Alex, and see you next week. Hopefully I still have a house to go back to, and I'll be back in my normal QTH. KF6HDJ.

0: Hey, thanks for that, guys. And yeah, Vicky doesn't miss a whole lot, so she usually keeps the net going when I'm trying to figure out what people are saying. So, and anyway, hope to hear everybody next Saturday at 73W7FTMM.
1: Yeah, she types stuff in the log sometimes. It's almost like the word hasn't even been said. She's got the answer in there already. So I'm always impressed at her speed. VA3LLU.
2: Dear VMC, we'll take a chance. It's going to take some time to thank Alex and Vicky both, because I know Vicky, she runs that that breakfast wing really good. So, it was nice talking to you guys. Hope to talk to you next week. KF0 VMC, we clear.

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Kilo Foxtrot Zero, Victor Mike Charlie. Looking for anybody that's out there this morning.

That's a ZL2GUN. I'm ZL2GUN. I'm listening East Coast. 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I'm monitoring ECR.

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0: Here is K9XOK, Kilowatt 9 X-ray Oscar Kilowatt, Pat in Arlington Heights, Illinois, listening.
1: Good morning, Pat. KK7GY in Phoenix. It's 4:25 here. Another beautiful day on the Sonoran Desert at 79.3 degrees.
0: Good morning, KK7TY. We've got a real nice day here in the Chicago area so far. Let's see, it is, I'll tell you in a minute. We've got 50 degrees and looks like it's going to be a pretty good day here.
1: Sounding good. Name is Clark, and the call again is Kilo 7, Delta Yankee, KK7, down yonder.
0: Nice, easy call. K7DY. That'll work, Clark. The name here is Pat, Papa Alpha Tango. And I'm in Arlington Heights, Illinois, just outside Chicago. And you say you're out in the desert?
1: Yeah, Phoenix, Arizona, on the Sonoran Desert.
0: Oh, yeah, I remember Phoenix real well when I'd head down to Nogales. And what I remember the most, they had four or five highways there, all heading the same direction, and I'll tell you what, they used every one of them.
1: Well, I lived in Chicago Heights in my childhood, from 1957.
0: Yeah, or you're just a little broken up that time around, Clark, but I understand you lived in Chicago Heights, is that correct?
1: Public schools.
0: I don't know, I got something. K7DY, Clark, I got something there. You're pretty broken up. Something about the public schools.
1: 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They don't have it Monday because it's a holiday. KK7DY, clear on your final, Pat.
0: All right, Clark, KK7DY. Yeah, I'm going to miss the Morning Brew Monday as well. I really look forward to it. But when there's stations like you out there too, Clark, that makes up for it. So you have a real nice day, and I'll talk to you later, Clark. KK7DY 73 from Pat, K9XOK in Arlington Heights. Talk to you soon, Clark. 73.

Good Sunday morning, everybody. This is Joe, WV2NY, in Sloan, New York, where it's currently 59 and cloudy. We're expecting a little bit of rain here today, and the temperature's going to climb all the way up to a whopping 62 degrees. Beautiful. Just had the dog out, brought her back in. Take her for a walk here in a little bit around the church block. Anyway, with that, everybody have a great day today and a better day tomorrow. WV2NY, Joe in Sloan, New York, so listen.

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0: Okay, I got Kilo 5 Hotel Bravo.
2: From November Hotel Mike Alpha.
0: The handle here is Jeff Juliet Echo Foxtrot.
2: And I'm coming at you from just about downtown.
0: Go ahead.
1: Yeah, Jeff, this is Harold. Yeah, we don't have the volcanoes and stuff or the scenery that you've got there, but you've got a little paradise to live in. We're here in northeast Mississippi. I'm about 10 miles from Tennessee and 10 miles from Alabama, right up in the corner of the state. We had a little hurricane come through about 25 miles to the east of us yesterday. Got a little rain here, maybe 2 or 3 inches, but other than that, just kind of damp weather here at the moment.
0: I guess that was Hurricane Isaiah, right? And then I guess they veer off and kind of brush you guys.
1: It looked like it hooked pretty abruptly, but out through here and out through Knoxville, Tennessee, and out toward the mountain country of East Tennessee and some of the Carolinas or something. But yeah, I think it beat up on Florida pretty good. I've seen some pictures that I think it's like 500,000 people were out of power down that way.
0: Oh, that's crazy. Kind of makes you appreciate ham radio and running 12 volts.
2: A little more.
0: At least we can still talk. I got my bio battery.
2: For those times, just in case.
0: Back to you, Howard.
1: Yeah, I won't tie you up. Maybe somebody else will come along here wanting to chat, but good to make your acquaintance. And just trying to. Oh, I needed to ask you. I changed out the node the other day, and I've kind of done a quick adjust on the audio. You sound perfect here. My high or low on the audio level, I mean, I'm down to ask you about the, I know you got audio, but it needs to be up or down a little bit to make it pleasant.
0: Not too loud, not too soft, good modulation, hearing everything good. What kind of node you coming into?

Okay, I guess I lost Harold there. Kilo 5, Whiskey Hotel Bravo, if you can hear me. 73 and Aloha from November Hotel 6, Mike Alpha. We'll catch you a little bit later, and you're sounding A-OK to me. 73.

which is always a lot of fun. Can't get that pulling out of her, no matter what I do. Anyway, I think my right arm's a little longer than my left arm now. Especially looking around weather from other places I care about, like Bluefield, West Virginia, where it's 59. And they've got rain. Wow, check that out. And from Karlsruhe, Germany, where it's 54 and mostly cloudy, about the same thing as it is here. So that's weather reports from places I care about. Anyway, what's the weather like where you're at? Instead of keying the mic, speak up. WB2NY in Sloan, New York.

Okay. I see the same thing as an hour ago when I was here. People just keying up. Well, it's currently 59 degrees here in western New York. It's supposed to start raining later this afternoon. Just got back from walking the dog.

0: Ultra anyway. This is Phoenix Metro Area, KM7CDC, Benjamin. It's currently 78 degrees and raining. So kind of in mind for a change. And not like boiling us alive and stuff. That's it for me. This is KM7CDC, Benjamin, in Tempe, Arizona.
1: Okay, from the Arizona station there, Benjamin, which happens to be my middle name, named after one of my grandfathers there. Actually, two of my grandfathers. Hi, glad to meet you there. Name here is Joe. I live in Sloan, New York, which is a village outside Buffalo, New York. I've been up here since 86. I'm originally from West Virginia. Hence the West Virginia accent and not the Western New York accent anyway.

0: Very nice, very nice. I used to joke, I grew up here as a kid, but I was born in Maryland and spent a lot of time in Virginia. So we joke that, you know, in Arizona we don't really have an accent, or we have so many we don't notice anymore. But from all over the place. Yeah, I think on the kiosks in the mornings are folks connecting their devices, some hotspots, and they key up once to get the, connection. I don't know. I'm on a handheld talking to a repeater, N70KN out here. His name is John. He's run it for years, and it's been connected to the ECR. Appreciate the call out and made me stop listening to the key-ups and participate, so appreciate that. Thank you, Joe. This is AM7CDC, clear on the side, just listening in the morning. It's about 5, well, it's about 6 a.m. here now. Have a great morning.
1: Yeah, okay, very good. Yeah, you're getting into the repeater pretty good with a handheld there. I'm watching the scope here, putting in a real good signal in there. All right, glad to meet you. All right, have a good day, and hopefully we'll catch you again sometime. This is Joe, WV2NY. I'll be listening for a bit.

0: Okay, the M5 station. Good morning. My name's Joe. I'm in Western New York here in Buffalo. I'm on a base radio. I'm not mobile at the moment, though. Where are you at? And how's the driving out there this morning?
1: Well, nice to meet you, Joe. My name is also Joe. It's a great name, man. You got a great name. At right, we are located in, actually in New Orleans at the moment. We actually live in the suburbs, but at the moment we're in New Orleans on I-10. We come up to the Louisiana Superdome, or the city of the Superdome, which is a few minutes. We're heading toward across the river. We're going to cross the Mississippi River in just a few minutes. Back to you, Jim.
0: Okay, Joe. Glad to meet another Joe. There's plenty of us out there, yeah. Named after two of my grandfathers. So that's where I get my Joe from. Anyway, yeah, I've been across, Route 10 or something down there that cuts across from Texas all the way across the south and to the Florida there. I've been across that, so it's about as close to you as I've been anyway. Boy, that was a number of years ago. It must have been a good 20 years ago, but I was cutting across there. I was leaving San Antonio, where it was about 117. Wow. Boy, was it hot. I'll never forget that visit anyway. Yeah, it was stationed at Fort McClellan, Alabama in the summer there one year. And yeah, that was hot, too. I don't think I could ever live that far south. It just gets a little too warm for me. With that, I'll turn it back to you. WV201.
2: November 0, Oscar, Gulf, Sierra.
1: But now, the humidity is a little bit low. I think I was watching the news this morning, and I think next weekend they said we have a cold front moving in. It's going to be the high of 72 next weekend. That's our cold front, 72, but, you know, during the summer, man, it gets easily 100, close to 198. And then you add the heat index when it gets over 100. Oh, the heat index could be about 115, 116, 117. And, you know, the humidity is pretty high down here. And you definitely need air conditioning down here.
0: Okay, we had another station in there, M0GS. Go ahead.
3: I'll literally just testing, making sure that I was able to get in on ComJump, CJ1 running Unified Radio. And this is a method that can get me into East Coast Reflector without going through All-Star using this software.
0: Yeah, same thing here. I talked into the ECR as well. I'm in a repeater. I think it's down in Angola somewhere on 2-meter radio here. Yeah, me and a gentleman from we're talking about the weather down there in his direction and up here anyway.

0: Yeah, it's going to be plummeting fairly quickly here in Ohio. I think it goes up for the next couple of days, but it's going to drop down. Remember, it's October. So I'll make the arrangements to get the boat pulled out and, I'm mowing the same.
1: Yeah, you're cutting in and out of it there. One second you got it, the next second you don't.

0: Well, you know, I'm doing it now with the friends ask about sure you
1: okay, very good. Have a good day. Mississippi Station, you still there?
2: The Waleem. Yes, we still here. Back to you, Joe.
1: Okay, very good. Yeah, I don't think I could stand that kind of heat for very long, especially at humidity. Like, it felt like you were breathing water or something when it gets up that high. Buffalo kind of brags they've never hit 100 here, but the humidity can get up there quite a bit. Where I come from, if it hits 100 degrees, they actually give out free lemonade the next day. They've been doing that for forever, back since before I was born somewhere. So I'm not going to load up and drive down there to get a glass of it, that's for sure. It's about 500 miles away, a bit of a ride. It's a big glass of lemonade anyway. But it's kind of nice of them to do that still after all these years. Yeah, you know, I could stand that heat when I was younger, but not now that I'm older. Yeah, it starts to get up in the upper 70s or something. It gets a bit warm for me anyway. Hopefully that storm didn't hurt you too much down there. WV2NY.
2: No, Joe, down here in Orange, we only got two seasons. We got the winter. The winter's about 3 months, and the summer's about 9 months. And we don't have spring and fall. I guess we do. We really do, I guess, maybe about a month or so, but... you know, down here, during the wintertime, I think a couple of years ago, man, we had like 2.5 feet of snow. I mean, that's the most snow I ever seen down here. You know, I was lived and raised down here in New Orleans, but a couple of years ago, man, at my residence in the suburbs, man, we had about 2.5 feet of snow. And, man, it was really pretty, but, you know, with that type of snow, even with ice and sleet. Oh, the city sets down, man. You know, we have nothing to, we can't do nothing because none of the counties and parishes have nothing, you know, no equipment to clear the roadways, so we gotta wait for the snow to melt.
1: Okay, very good. Yeah, Western New York's kind of like that. Two seasons, opposite of you. You though, 9 winter and 3 summer. It's kind of funny up here. Somewhere around the middle of May, it'll snap. It'll go from 32 to 72, you know, from one day to the next. Suddenly you're into summer just like that, and then same thing here in the fall. Although it's been getting a little easier and lighter here in the last few years. 2.5 feet, that's daily average of snow up here. I swear, it snows in November up here, and you see that same snow again in April as it has melted down to that. There's times I don't know where to throw this stuff. Where I come from, you know, you get 4, 5, 6 inches of snow, and then a couple of days later, it's already melted away. So it's feast or famine with that stuff. I've seen pictures of people standing on top of the roof of their car and the snow is still 6 feet on the top of that where they're trying to dig it out. It can definitely get deep up here, especially in certain areas up here. You know, you'd be driving along, there's hardly a dusting of snow on the ground, and within the next mile, you're into 4 feet of snow all of a sudden. It's just funny the way that snow will lay and track up here and blow. Yeah, it's a strange place. WV Tunneling.
2: Yeah, it was kind of rough down here. Like I said, we don't have the equipment to clear the snow up. So, unless we had to wait for the snow to melt. And they did try to put, sugar or salt, I don't remember what they put in. Even some mud and sand, try to help that ice to melt on the highway. But anyway, Joe, I'm about to pull up on the service call, so I'm going to say 73 is a nice to talk to you. Hey, stay warm, man. I'd rather deal with the warm than the snow down here. And 5 inches. Even though, you know, it's once in a while it's nice to have the snow, but, well, in all honesty, it may snow maybe once every 10 years, and that's maybe an inch or two. Maybe an inch. 73, send 5 inches.
1: Okay, very good. Glad to meet you there. Be careful out there and take care of yourself. Hopefully we'll catch you again sometime. Yeah, we kind of tied up the reflector there for a little bit. Made some noise. Anyway, 73 WV2 noise.

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Tango, Tango, Mike. Not sure if that call was for me. Still a lot of static. I'm not quite sure you're making the repeater 100%. Over.

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1: Radio check from KE4NTG, Hollywood, Florida. You're coming in loud and clear.
0: Thank you for the comms check. I appreciate it. Just setting up my ICOM 28A.
1: Seems to be doing a pretty good job for you. You're full quieting and have good audio. You coming in through a node or are you coming in through a local repeater?
0: Hitting the local repeater out of Homosassa. I'm in Beverly Hills, so it's about a 15-mile stretch to get there, running a S2000V diamond antenna.
1: QSL, yeah, I'm running into a local repeater as well here in Hollywood, Florida, and yeah, like I said, you're coming in beautifully. Did you say you were mobile, or are you using a, using a diamond antenna, but that could be a base or a mobile. What are you running, mobile or base unit?
0: I'm running a base unit set up with a mobile radio. It's a ICOM 28A 25-watt 2-meter radio.
1: Oh, Roger that. Yeah, I'm familiar with the radio. Very nice radio. I like ICOM, but I happen to be using in my truck here a Yaesu FTM 400D. That I recently put in the car because I'm tired of using my handheld, so I decided to put in a mobile into my truck. It just took me some time because I didn't want to drill into my new truck, but finally I said, you know what? What the hell?
0: I just spent yesterday setting up my my new 6-meter HF radio. It's an ICOM 756 Pro 2, and I was trying to see what the antenna would do for 2-meter, and it's reaching out pretty well. I'm quite impressed.
1: Yeah, well, a diamond makes very good antennas. I happen to have a diamond mobile on top of my roll bar on my truck that works really well. But yeah, like I said, you sound fantastic, and you know, whatever you have there, keep it the way it is, because you sound awesome. Anyway, I'm leaving the gas station. My wife's in a vehicle in front of me, so I'm going to say 7-3. And like I said, you had good audio, and hope to catch you on a log sometime. This is KE4 NTG Mobile, Hollywood, Florida. 7-3.
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0: 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W4PapaPapaX-ray, how you doing there, Donald?
1: Doing pretty good. What gas station are you pulling out of? Because I know they don't have any gas now. She filled your truck up in shelter.
0: You kind of got a little bit static there in the middle of what you were saying. Say one more time. You know I didn't get gas what?
1: I just wanted to know what gas station it was because I know they don't have gas. If not, she fills up your truck in Michelle's car.
0: You must be portable on your handheld because you're not really making the system there. Take it over to LZA. KE4NTG.

0: 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Good morning.
1: Good morning, Bob. The call here was November 4, Sierra, Kilo Sierra. The name's Jason. This is going to be my very first contact with the hams over IP. And I really don't know what I'm doing yet, but something's working and somebody's out there. So I'm looking at the dashboard. There's 40 active calls on the system, and I have no clue where I'm coming out or who I'm who's hearing me. So back to you, and I'm not going to clog up the main reflector here.
0: Oh, don't worry about fogging up anything. You've hit the East Coast Reflector, ECR. We recognize it as. I'm on an all-star node going into the East Coast Reflector, where you're bridged in. And it put us together. We're being heard everywhere in the world, an all-star outlet.
1: Very cool. Yep, I'm been a ham for 26 years now, and just it amazes me how many different facets of this hobby there are, and just trying to figure out what I'm into. And I think for me, it's the just setting stuff up and proving that it works. And then I'm kind of, okay, next, what's the next obstacle or challenge? Let me make sure I get your call correctly. I didn't write it down. It was KB3 question mark. And I caught that you're in Pennsylvania. I'm originally from Conneaut, Ohio myself, so not too far from Erie. So I'll turn it back to you, and I'll actually write this down this time.
0: All right, the call sign is KB3SNM. And yes, it is a big thing here. EastCoastReflector.com is the easiest way to tell you about the East Coast Reflector. That website will generate a lot of more questions for you.

0: All right, very cool. And just for anybody who's inquiring, it feels so weird to call this radio to me because I'm using a Yealink SIP phone or IP phone rather. So I guess it is coming over some radio band at some point on my end. But I also have, you know, access to DMR stuff and hotspots and D-Star and everything. So, but this is definitely cool that it, anywhere with the internet connection, you could set this up.
1: Yes, and that's what the ECR does. On the East Coast Reflector, the prime setting is radio with All-Star going into the internet. But over the years, bridges have been built between all the other modes of internet use, so that whether it's Echolink or DMR or the Yaesu, it all comes into the ECR and is available to everybody.
0: All right. Well, thanks for the input, and I'm hoping that you have a good day. I'm sitting here with my mother-in-law kind of demonstrating the one more facet of the hobby like I said. So with that, I'm going to turn it over and see if anybody else wants to jump in or see what else I can get into at this time. I see there's all kinds of different listings for, like, news and talk and stuff like that, so I'm not sure what all that's about, but we'll go from there. KB3SNM from November 4, Sierra, Kilo, Sierra. I'll say 73 and have a good day on your final.
1: 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But I don't do finals either. I know that day is going to come, but I'm hoping it's not here yet. You have a good day. Enjoy the East Coast Reflector. 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

0: 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This is N5 RTC. Terry in Austin, Texas. Good day, sir.
1: N5 RTC from N4 SKS. Good morning. It's an early morning for you out in Texas, I'm sure. How's the weather out there? My mother-in-law is dying to know. She's originally from Lufkin, Texas.
0: Mrs. East Texas. It's 75 now, and just some high, thin clouds. Supposed to be up into the mid-90s today, and supposed to be that way until, late week. Saturday of this week, the high is forecast to be about 78, which certainly is nice. But anyway, it's nice to talk to you this morning. I heard you and Bob, and I just wanted to jump in and echo his welcome to the ECR. This is a fun place to be. I've been on here for more than 2 years, and it's the place I go every day. I've looked around for other networks and reflectors and repeaters and things like that. They're all okay. But the ECR is something special. If you haven't had a chance, spend a little bit of time looking at our webpage, because there is all sorts of stuff on there I think you just mentioned. And we'd love to have you on here as much as you can. So I'll turn it back to you. I don't want to tie you up this morning. I don't want to tie the reflector up this morning, but I heard you, and I just had to say howdy.

0: Okay, well, thanks again for the warm welcome, and I'm on the website right now, and there's a bit to take in, and I'm pretty impressed at how interconnected it is between all of the, I don't want to call them digital modes, but the other ways of linking and everything over IP. And I have access to almost all these things, as I was saying. I've been a ham for quite a while, and I go to the Hamcation every year for the last 25 years and camp out, and just it's a way to network in person with some of these people that we talk to on the radio. And anyways, I didn't catch your name. I'm sorry. Let me back up there and definitely pull that up too. Back to you.
1: Well, I've been in Texas since 1970, and so I don't speak distinctly some of the time, most of the time, I think. I'm a little mush-mouthed, which your wife's mother will tell you is pretty typical for some Texans anyway. At least the central and western parts of the state. My name is Terry, and it's a pleasure. You're talking about meeting people face-to-face, and so I would suggest that you look into joining us in the ECR Zoom room. You can get to it from the web page. Just use the first or second little pull-down menu. We gather in there about 3:30 Eastern. Well, there's somebody in there almost all the time, but a group of us gather in there at 3:30 Eastern most every day, especially Monday through Friday. And talk. Sometimes it's about ham radio stuff. Sometimes it's just pure silliness. And, you know, great group of folks in there. Good way to get to know some of the voices that you hear on the ECR. Anyway, sir, I'll let you go. Nice talking to you this morning. I hope to hear your call on the ECR quite a bit. So this is N5RTC, Terry, in Austin, Texas. I wish you a 7-3 and a good rest of your weekend. Take care.
0: All right, Terry, N5RTC from N4SKS. The mother-in-law says that she left Texas in 67, and you talk very clearly and concisely, and she can understand everything you're saying. But I did notate the website, and I'll look into the live thing. And yeah, there's so much. It's fascinating, and I really think that the hobby enriches and brings people together and everything else. So I don't expect you guys are getting any of this weather from the panhandle. We're still dealing with a little bit of this subtropical, you know, mess, but we're good here. And anyways, I'm not going to tie it up any longer either, so I'll say 73, and you have a good one. N5RTC from N4SKS.
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0: 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Good morning.
1: Good morning. A little bit chilly out there, but not bad. It'll warm up today.
0: Hey, Roger, Roger. Hey, this is Kilo Golf 5, Fox Romeo Quebec. Been a long time since I talked to you. How you been, my friend? Been all right?
1: Yeah, work, work, work, come home, sleep, go back, do it all over again. You know the routine.
0: Uh-huh. Yes, sir. I do know the routine. This is KG5FRQ. Name here is Gardner. Golf Alpha Romeo Delta. November Echo Romeo. When I heard the call sign, I was like, man, I hadn't talked to this guy in a long time. We were down in Slayton in New Home. We got family that lives in both those towns, and let me tell you, I had a rootin' tootin' good time over there. Anyway, KC5CZX KG5FRQ.
1: Well, Gardner, aren't you down there in Bobby's neighborhood? Alpha Golf 5, Bravo, Bravo. Am I understanding that his repeater is turned off down that way?

I like to go to the TV5. I don't know if it's trying or not. I can't remember.

0: Well, I don't know how long it's been off, or if it is off, but I was told it was off up that way, so he must be having some technical difficulties up that way, or down that way.
1: Yeah, something or another, huh?
0: Are you on the digital side of things today? You sound a little on the DMR side.
1: I'm actually coming through the South Coast Reflectors Yaesu System Fusion side. I'm actually on my computer coming into the ECR via the WA5AIR repeater system.
0: Yeah, Roger. Yeah, you can tell it's digital. And would you say Yaesu Fusion? You can almost tell it's Yaesu Fusion. It's a lot cleaner audio than DMR.
1: Yeah, Roger. Yes, sir. Well, I'll tell you what, you know, what I did is I downloaded this program called QSO1. And it gave me the benefit of doing, two system fusion plus my All-Star and Echo Link. So I can either go anywhere I want to go and get on that. Let me switch over to my All-Star node. And I can let you hear the difference.
0: Well, go right ahead.

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1: Yeah, it's a lot better.
2: Indeed, a lot better.
0: Hey, Roger, Roger. Good morning there, Don. I heard you in there. I forgot your name up there in Lubbock. Go ahead.
2: Well, Gardner, the name is Daryl Delta Alpha Romeo Romeo Echo Lima Lima.
1: Yeah, good morning, everybody. This is K9JLF Don in Alvin, Texas. Yeah, All Stars is going to be hard to beat. You know, the only thing close to it is Echo Lima. Yeah, sorry about that. The only thing close to it is Echo Lima, believe it or not.
0: Charlie, close down the Echo Link.
2: Take over. I got things to do around the house here. I'll see you later, 73s. KC5CZX.
0: Hey, Daryl, didn't mean to leave you hanging there, buddy. Do apologize. You have a good day. And, Don, how you been and what's going on?
1: Yeah, have a good day there, Daryl. And yeah, and Gardner, I'm just being lazy. I got outside yesterday. I was working on weatherproofing my water wells because winter's coming pretty soon. How you been doing?
0: I've been doing pretty good. Doing pretty good. Enjoying this new program. Well, it's not new, but it's a program called QSO1, and I'm actually talking on a gaming mic through my computer right to you.
1: Yeah, you know, I was good. I couldn't install it on my computer because I don't have a Microsoft account.
0: Hey, Roger, Roger. They have a Linux edition too.
1: Yeah, I don't know. My primary box is Windows. I can do Linux, but I think I like Windows better, believe it or not. Even though they got it all screwed up, I'm able to work around all those roadblocks.
0: Yeah, Roger. Roger, I copy that.
1: Yeah, every time I see your system is being updated, man, I get paranoid. You know how Windows is.
0: Oh, yeah, I still got Windows 10 on mine. And they said, well, we're going to discontinue it and da-da-da-da. And I'm like, I don't care. As long as my programming works, as long as I can get on and have fun and enjoy what I like doing, shoot, I'm good with it.
1: Yeah, I tell you what, I like it when they discontinue, because, you know, I'm on 10.2, and when they discontinue it, they'll quit screwing it up.
0: Yeah, Roger. Roger, I copy that. Well, old Max just walked into the shed. He's coming over for a couple of pets. Anyway, Don, it was good to talk to you, man. 73s to you. I'm going to try to get some work done and then go see a couple of friends of mine this afternoon. You take care. And 73s. This is KG5 FRQ. 73s, Don. Have a good day.
1: Yeah, you have a good day too. Nice to hear you this morning. I heard you by accident and had to jump in there. Yeah, All Star is gonna be fusion every day. This is K9JLM, not in Alvin, Texas. Everybody have a blessed Sunday.

0: Everybody turns and turns. And we're playing on the radio.
1: Nice echo.

Yeah, why don't you say something? Why don't you say something? Yeah, an amateur radio call would be that.

0: Yeah, why don't you say something?
1: Why don't you say something?
0: Yeah, an amateur radio call would be nice. Yeah.

Yeah, why don't you say something? Why don't you say something? Yeah, an amateur radio call would be nice.

0: Yeah, it's K4FX. Yeah, I just was trying to get that node disconnected, which was connected to the parrot. It was node 417552 K5WHB, and it's disconnected now. K4FXC.
1: Yeah, thank you very much. Yeah, that parrot was one of the dumbest things that they put on nodes and everything, so I don't know. If you want to go there, you can do it, but it don't have to have a macro already made for it. This is K9JLM Don in Alvin, Texas. Thank you.

0: Hey, Don, I heard you out there. How you doing this morning? KJ5JNJ here.
1: Yeah, good morning, Justin. Yeah, I'm doing good, man. I'm over here chilling out. I'm washing clothes, believe it or not. This is K9JLM. How you doing? I guess you're on your way to church.

0: We'll get some laundry done today, too.
1: Yeah, the nice thing about what I'm doing over here, do you have dry wash them? I get to dry them.

Yeah, I'm doing well. Doing very well. It's a beautiful day, and yeah, we're out here in spring. Got the kids at Sunday school, and we're waiting for church service to start. I'm actually just about to grab my biscuits and gravy from the Whataburger. Have my breakfast. The wife's over at her place getting her coffee, so that's kind of our routine on Sundays. And anyway, good to hear you out there. Glad you're getting your clothes washed. I'm doing the same thing at home, even though I'm not there. yeah, we'll...

I've met a lot of people on this frequency, don't even know anything but a washer and dryer, no clothesline. You need to put those things on the clothesline, or Grandma's going to give you a spanking.

Yeah, I was just about to ask you how you're drying them, if you're clotheslining them, or what you're doing there. But, yeah, I remember that. My mom used to use the clothesline quite a bit. And sometimes I had to go out there and get the clothes off the line or put them on the line myself once I was tall enough to reach them. But I remember they didn't come out as nice and soft, you know, as when you put them in the dryer. Sometimes they were kind of stiff.

I hear you. We're all spoiled with the fancy chemicals, yeah. They put all kinds of stuff in our soap, other than just soap, and then you got to put fabric softener in there and whatever else. Yeah, we are some big consumers of products nowadays, that's for sure. Just the old-fashioned sun-dry just isn't good enough for us.

0: yeah, did you get your dryer issues fixed?
1: Not really, but it's been working fine. I still need to order a new latch or catch or whatever that is that holds the door shut. But it's been working. First, we were using a piece of tape on there for a while to hold it shut, but then for some reason we didn't need the tape anymore, so I don't know. It's kind of working. But I do need to get a new latch ordered, probably a couple of them, because I've already stolen the one from the opposite side, you know, because it's like a reversible door. I stole the latch on the other side, and now both of them are bad, so. Yeah, we're just limping it along for now.
0: Yeah, you know what? What you can do is use Velcro. Man, I got some Velcro. It's super strong if you want to keep on engineering it.

0: Yeah, well, that's another good idea, yeah. Once the tape stops working and everything else we're rigging up, then we'll try the Velcro next. Anyway, what's going on out there with these rogue key-ups and stuff? I know we had a band opening this morning. I don't know if it's still active or not, but might be some distant repeaters or something. Stations in outer space that are keying us up.
1: Yeah, well, you know, when the weather gets cold, the squirrels come out.

0: You gotta get all their nuts in order for the winter. All right, Don, well, I'm gonna let you go. Wife's here. We're gonna move on to the next, well, back to the church. So good to hear you out there. Have a great day, and we'll catch up with you a little bit later.
1: Yeah, okay. Yeah, nice hearing you. Y'all have a good day. And say a prayer for everybody that's still listening on the radio. This is KA9JLM Don in Alvin, Texas. I'll be clear.
2: Where are you going, Don? This is KC5RER.
0: KJ5JNJ, you guys have a great day. Hey, Chuck, good to hear you, sir.
1: Yeah, good morning.
2: Good to hear you, sir. Hey, Don, good to hear your voice out there. So how you getting along?
1: Oh, I'm all right, dude. I'm matching it. No adult supervision. So, yeah, it's all good. I could use some help, though.
2: Well, I'm sure there's plenty of people out there who'll be glad to help you. I thought that was what ham radio was about.
1: Yeah, you know, a lot of people on amateur radio need to, like, get some thick skin, because a lot of them, man, they can't take it.

Anyway, I'm going to get out of here, Chuck. It's nice to hear you, dude. And, yeah, we'll let the squirrels have it. This is K9JLM. I'll be clear with you. Have a great day, dude.

0: You too, Don. Have a great day. Send me through to y'all. This is KC5 on your. I'm going to clear off out of here also. Bye.
1: Yeah, that's the only thing I don't like about Echo Lake. It's hard to get in there. Have a good day.
2: Comment?
1: Yeah, go ahead, comment. This is Don.
2: Hey, Don, I heard you and another guy talking to earlier about clothes and dryers and so forth. And we have a clothesline that we've got to repair on a little bit. But I'm going to tell you what, when people used to hang the clothes out all the time, you had a lot less allergies in young people than you do now. People keep their windows shut, keep the air on, and they don't get the fresh air in at night. And I really do think that if you're exposed to more allergens, you develop an immunity to them and you'd be stronger. It's just something that caught my ear, and I just had to throw that out there. Because we like clotheslines, but ours is not operable right this minute, but I have to get on it. Thank you for reminding me, sir. This is Joe, KQ4, Walla Inn over here in Georgia.
0: Hey, Joe. Did y'all get a lot of that hurricane damage over there in Georgia?
2: No, sir. Not where we're at all. Just a little bit of wind. Not very much wind, either. Not like they had expected.
0: I have a niece and nephew that live in the Pensacola area. They got a lot of storm damage, a lot of flooding and power outage type stuff. Really bad.
2: Yes, if you were to look at a map, we live near about straight north of Pensacola. We live over here on the west side of Georgia, just about an hour north of Columbus. We live just west of Noonan and north of LaGrange and south of Carrollton, but on the west side of Georgia. Okay.
0: In my younger days, when I worked for a grocery store in Pensacola as a bag boy, during summer vacations, stayed with my sister.
2: Yes, sir, I used to do that. Worked at a little small chain of stores. I don't know how many they have, 5 or 6, 7 or 8 stores called Harvey's. Harvey Supermarkets. I remember if you come in, you spend $100 worth of groceries, you leave them with 2 truckloads of groceries. At that time, now you leave with $100, you might have 2 bags.
1: Good morning, and yeah, you know, that's one thing about, you know, germs. You know, what don't kill you makes you stronger.
2: Yes, sir. I had my daughter eating peanut butter. She was about 9 months old. People say, oh, you can't feed babies peanut butter. I said, well, we're going to try it. So I give it just a little bite. We about 15. If you drove fast, we could probably, if I drove super fast, I could be at the hospital in 10 minutes. It's about a 20 mile drive to the hospital. But I could promise you I can get there pretty quick in that kind of emergency. But anyway, now that being said, though, let me see where I was going with the next. I don't know where I was going, but I'm running late for church this morning. Wife is not feeling good. My daughter's not feeling good, so I reckon I'm going to church by myself, and I'll be late. It'll be all right, though. Good Lord knows I'm on my way.
1: Yeah, Yeah, good for you, man. Keep that positive attitude. Yeah, I get my nose over the television, believe it or not. And y'all, the ones that used to be problems, televising, they're dead and they're gone. But anyway, you have a good day. Enjoy it. No, I'm going to get out of here. This is K9GLF Don and Alvin. I'll be gone again.
2: 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You have a great day out there, sir, and be safe. This is Joe, KQ4, Wawa N. I'll be clear and monitoring on the way to church.
3: 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Your signal is overdriven this morning. Somehow or another, that mic gain got raised up.
2: Somebody come in with you there, KB3SNM, but let me see what I can do. I can fix that. I'm on a different device. Yeah, go ahead and get it adjusted. KQ4 while I'm in.
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2: Hey, K2AP, give me just a second, sir.
4: Okay, K2AP, AS.
5: Yeah.

0: Good morning, Don. This is N0GIY. You still out there, KA9JLM?
1: Yeah, buddy, you know it. Good morning, Quentin.
0: Well, good morning. I heard you talking with Justin earlier, but I wanted to wait for a good clean break before I got in. And, yeah, I'm just cleaning the apartment. Man, I've been sick with, like, a sinus infection, and I completely lost my voice. And I was on the repeaters, and people were like, who's the new guy? It was pretty funny, but I'm glad it didn't hurt. But, yeah, then I'm going to go have sushi with my wife today. I haven't had anything good in so long. I've just been sick every weekend.
1: Yeah, sorry to hear that, dude. Did anybody call you Don?
0: No, I definitely didn't sound like Don, but when I told Justin that, like, that it didn't hurt, he was like, hey, that's kind of like what Don, you know, said. So, that kind of made me feel better, because, you know, that's something I didn't really want to ask. But, yeah, I guess it doesn't really hurt. It just makes it difficult to speak. I hope you don't have to deal with that too often.
1: No, I know. Yeah, they got to get his bone down. They you hook up to your nose, and they clean you out.
2: N0GAX. Hi, Don. This is Lady Mo. Hope you're doing well this Sunday morning.

0: it's not too bad outside yet. So, gotta enjoy the weather while we can.
1: Yeah, and I tell you what, man, it was down in the 60s this morning in Alvin, and yeah, it's warmed up quick, but it's almost 80 now. But anyway, nice to hear you, and you have a good day. Y'all be careful out there in public. Well, you're not in public, I don't guess. But anyway, yeah, I'm on my way for the clothes to finish. I'm doing laundry, just like a good old wife would. This is Kane, I'm gonna get out.

0: Well, thanks for taking our call, Don. Get us some amateur radio contacts. And yeah, I'm so hungry. But yeah, I'm vacuuming and we did the dishes, took out the trash, trying to make this place look somewhat livable. And then we're going to do our curbside grocery pickup later. So yeah, hear you again, Don. 73N0GIY.
1: Have a good day. Say meow to the cats for me.

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1: KQ4YYN, K2AP. Good morning, Joe. How are you?
0: I'm good, Joe. My battery died on my headset when I changed devices and I left home. It does a hard drop if I'm anywhere on Wi-Fi and get off of Wi-Fi to the regular cell signal. It does a hard drop. So I switched over to Echolink there. And I'm charging my headset up while I'm on the way to church. It's running a little, running a little bit late, but hey. At least I'm going. Hear what the Lord wants me to hear today, there. Okay.
1: Oh, very nice. So, how long before you arrive at your destination, Joe?
0: About 10 minutes, give or take. Give or take. You know, they'll start off usually around 11 or so. They'll do some singing, sometimes 30, 40 minutes of singing, sometimes not that long. Sometimes they just go right into praying. Depends on how God leads them to do it. But I get there for the preaching and get there to pay my tithes and so forth. So, wife. She's under the weather, even with her shoulder, but now she's coming down with a cold or something because she's stuffy and, her nose, her nose is starting to run just a little bit, drip a little bit. And so she's not feeling good. So she's at home. My daughter says she's not feeling good. She's at home. So, I can get up, I'm going to go over here and praise the Lord. Anyway, how are you doing today, you and your family, your wife and everybody good? K2AP?
1: Yeah, well, at least you're getting there, so maybe you get there by like 11:45, so that's not too bad. Yeah, everybody's doing very well. Thank you for asking. And, you know, all is great over here. As you know, I go to a Spanish church, and I'm the only one in the family that speaks Spanish, so I always go alone, but which is one of those things. But anyway, it's rainy here, muggy, and about, I don't know, 87 degrees, something like that. But not the best day in the world, but I'm not complaining. Back over to you, Joe, from K2AP.
0: Yes, sir. It's cloudy over here. My wife said it rained sometime during the night. So I don't know. I was sleeping. A few times, I was sleeping and dreaming. I was dreaming about a truck that rolled down a hill, flipped over, landed and parked itself the right way, no damage to the vehicle. We got in it as a box truck, not a regular tractor trailer, so I don't know where that dream came from. And then later on, I was taking helicopter lessons. And the big thing about the lessons, besides me flying it, was I was excited to talk on the, I was excited

0: either to talk on the radio there.
1: And that was a strange dream, that's for sure. Yeah, we're going out to a record show today, you know, vinyl record and that type of thing. They have it every few months, so we're doing that. And we'll probably go out to a Mexican restaurant for lunch named Fuzzy's. And we usually enjoy that. So that's the plan for today. As I said, I'm looking out the window now. It's a light drizzle, but by about 12, it's supposed to clear up a bit. Anyway, back over to you, Joe, from K2AP.
0: Yes, sir, Joe. You know, I heard you a little bit last night on the trivia net. But in my mind, now I don't know how this will work out, because my wife and daughter might call me and change my plans, but so since they're not going, and they didn't want to feel like going anywhere, I'm going to go out to Texas Roadhouse, which is over in Noonan, Georgia, about a 25-mile drive. I'm going over there, and I don't know if I get one of those high-dollar steaks, but I'll get at least I get a hamburger steak or a chop steak, whatever you want to call it, with a really good baked potato. That's my sorry. My wife called me. She must be listening on the radio. But that's my plan. They have a really good baked potato. And so anyway, and I can go over there and eat as cheap as I can eat at McDonald's there.
1: Yeah, well, you know, the Texas Roadhouse doesn't agree with me. We have one over here, too, but I don't particularly like it. My family, too, every time we eat there, we get sick. I don't know why. It's just, you know, I'm allergic to something they cook with. I have absolutely no idea. Anyway, Joe, my daughter is calling me, and we're about to get ready to go. So I'll say, 72, I just heard you in there, and I wanted to say good morning. And I'll be on later on, though, so I'll talk to you as we go along. So have a good time at church, and I will talk to you soon. KQ4YYN, this is K2AP.
0: Okay, K2AP. Yeah, my wife, I left my other radio on when I left home. I didn't know I had it loud enough that she could hear it, but she heard me mention Texas Roadhouse. So anyway, yes, sir, I'm turning. Hey, you have a great day, you and your wife and family. And we'll talk with you later, Joe. K2AP, this is KQ4YYN, and I'll be clear.

0: Kilo One Mike Charlie Oscar. That's K1 MCO, Central Florida.
1: KJ5 AQZ. Good morning.
0: Good morning, KJ5 AQZ. That's the correct call.
1: Yes, sir, that's the correct call. Kilo, Juliet, 5, Alpha, Quebec, Zulu. This is Seth.
0: Good morning to you. Kilo, Juliet, 5, Alpha, Quebec, Zulu. This is Kilo, 1, Mike, Charlie, Oscar, K1, MCO. My name is Jay. I'm in Orlando, Florida. How are you doing this morning?
1: I'm doing pretty well. I'm enjoying the weather down here in Houston, Texas. We're at a nice, cool 84 degrees. How are you doing this morning?
0: I'm doing okay. Great so far. I mean, we just got a little bit of a thunderstorm rolling in early in the morning here, so I have to disconnect on my HF radio. So using the All-Star system right now to communicate, but so far so good. You know, I think we're getting the remnants of the storm that went through the Gulf of America.
1: Nice. Yeah, I was going to ask if you got affected by that one.
0: Not in Orlando. We just got rain, pretty much rain. That was it for us. And that's been going on for a few weeks now, getting a lot of rain. And but overall, so far, good in this area. Yeah, it was kind of a surprise to see that storm rolling in at the end of the season. But you know how it goes when you live in Florida.
1: Yep, I can only imagine. I mean, I know how it is in Galveston and stuff. We'll normally get at least one or two a season, but this was definitely a weird season. I didn't, I expected we'd get one, but I didn't expect it this late in the season. Didn't expect it to go to Louisiana. That was definitely different.
0: Yeah, Roger, that's a good thing because, you know, Houston is a little bit lower, so a lot of flooding in there. I got, my company actually got a service center in Houston, and I've been there a couple of times for weeks at a time, and usually I stay over the Webster area. Or the other place down Webster, it's called something about City. City something. It's a very beautiful neighborhood over there south of the Houston area.
1: Nice. Yeah, I think you're talking about Seabrook. But, yeah, Houston is so, like, low in elevation that, yeah, it floods every single time we get anything.
0: That's it, USL. All right, Seth, nice talking to you this morning. I'm going to make a short and sweet here on the ECR. The stations are here. So nice talking to you. You have yourself a great Sunday. Kilo Juliet 5, Alpha Quebec Zulu from K1 MCO, JE Florida. Have a great afternoon.
1: Yes, sir. Good talking with you, KM1CO. Jay, nice chatting with you. Enjoy your Sunday as well, and catch you later. KJ5 AQZ 73. I'm clear.

0: Last station, try again.
1: Juliet 5, Alpha Quebec 2. Yeah, I might be leaving repeater range.
0: Okay, I got November 5, Alpha Quebec Zulu. Is that all right? Is that correct?
1: Kilo Juliet 5, Alpha Quebec Zulu. KJ5AQZ. But I don't know that I'm hitting the repeater very well.
0: You pick your fencing just a little bit. Kilo Juliet 5, Alpha Quebec Zulu. Thanks for coming back there. November Hotel 6, Mike Alpha. My handle here is Jeff Juliet Echo Foxtrot Foxtrot. Right in downtown Honolulu. Go ahead.
1: Are you coming in through All-Star or Echolink, or just radio? This is Seth. I'm out in Friendswood, Texas, which is near Houston.
0: I'm coming in over All-Star. So I'm making the trip, I guess. I'm not mobile, so definitely be a good solid signal.
1: Nice. Yeah, I'm mobile right now. That's all I got at the moment. But working on setting up a base station using the car here pretty soon.
0: Yeah, your signal's not bad. Like I said, just a little picket fencing, but I copy 100%. What was the name again? Try getting the name.
1: The name here is Seth. KJ5AQZ is my call. But yeah, I was passing a bunch of concrete whenever I was doing that. I'm coming in through All-Star or Echolink or just radio. This is Seth. I'm out in Friendswood, Texas, which is near Houston.
0: I'm coming in over All-Star. So I'm making the trip, I guess. I'm not mobile, so definitely a good solid signal.
1: Nice. Yeah, I'm mobile right now. That's all I got at the moment. But working on setting up a base station using the car here pretty soon.
0: Yeah, your signal's not bad. Like I said, just a little picket fencing, but I copy 100%. What was the name again? Try getting the name.
1: Name here is Seth. KJ5AQZ is my call. But yeah, I was passing a bunch of concrete whenever I was doing that part, so I think the concrete blocked my signal.

0: Hey, your signal's not bad. Like I said, just a little picket fencing, but I copy 100%. What was the name again? Try getting the name.
1: Name here is Seth. KJ5AQZ is my call. But yeah, I was passing a bunch of concrete whenever I was doing that part, so I think the concrete blocked my signal.
0: Yeah, those radio waves don't do too good against concrete. I live in an apartment building made of hollow tile, man, and I can barely get out of here.
1: Yeah, I know what you mean. I tried to set up an antenna in my house, but the only spot I could do was inside of a window, and it meant that there was brick on three of the four sides of the antenna, so I could only really go one direction. But with the car mount, I'm getting out pretty good, a good radius, so I'm just going to remote into the car from inside the house and set the car up as a remote station.

0: my balcony railing. That's what I'm using, and hopefully it seems to be enough ground, so it's getting out there, but it's a hot spot, so actually the hot spot's only about 10 feet away.
1: Nice. Yeah, that's, I've heard some other people use a similar setup, and it seems to work well for them.
0: It makes it easier, you know. The local repeaters, sometimes I have a hard time with them, so going digital is a little bit easier for me, and, you know, I get to talk to different people, different places across the country and the world. So it works out fine for me. Back to you.
1: Nice. Yeah, I kind of want to get into digital for that reason, but I also want to get into HF. And if I get into digital for that reason now, then I have to justify to myself that I want to do HF as well, because HF I can go worldwide on my own band, but we'll see. It would definitely be cheaper to go digital, and I think it'd be fun.
0: I was an HF guy, 20 meters, man. I love 20 meters right in the afternoon to sundown. Not too much 40 meters and not too much 15, but 20. I have a quarter wave vertical that I made out of a, you know, a fishing pole, and I stick that in the sand down at the beach, and man, rock and roll 20 meters all day long. But yeah, that's my goal, to kind of get back to that, but I'm gonna have to work out of my mobile, I think, see what happens. I'm slightly disabled, but I think I can still get around a little bit. Hoping to get back on HF. Back to you.
1: Nice. Yeah, I'm thinking of doing a Tar Heel antenna mounted on the roof with a fold-up mount, so I can fold it down while I'm going through low clearance stuff, and then maybe do like a smaller, maybe an ACAS for the hood, so I can just get some HF while I'm driving around, albeit not the longer band.
0: I'm trying to think who makes it. I think Comet. They make like shorty 40 meter antenna. It's only like about 6 feet, I want to say. Or I have a 20 meter that I bought to try out. And that thing is like maybe only 3 feet tall. So if you get a strong mag mount, you know, stick that thing on your roof and maybe put that 40 up there. You can get out on the longer waves, I think. I would try to look that up. Comet, I think, makes it.
1: Nice. Yeah, I'll look into that. I do a lot of driving in Houston, and in Houston, some of the shortest bridges I've seen are maybe only half or 13.

0: gotta watch my height. But if I do a fold down, obviously not a problem. And then where I park is only 7 foot of clearance, so I have to be able to drop it down for that.
1: Okay, I get you. You can also get them with those quick disconnect mounts. Then again, you'd have to stop and take off the antenna, but you know, if it works, man, it might be worth the effort. Are you guys, this is not near the water, really, right? How far are you away from, like, a beach or something?
0: Maybe 30, 45 minutes. Not terribly far. I want to say maybe 20 or 30 miles from Galveston. Has access to the Gulf.
1: Okay, roger that. I'm trying to picture the map in my head, and yeah, I can kind of see it. Galveston's right on the coast, and Houston's a little bit north, right? So, but it'd be worth it, man. Take the trip, you know, make a day out of it, and that's what I used to do. Pack lunch, go down to the beach, work the bands for about, a couple hours, eat lunch, work the bands some more, and just go home and, you know, come back and see what I got in the log. It's always interesting to see what you're going to pull in when you get close to that water.
0: Yes, sir, it's a good idea. Yeah, I've headed down there a good bit before, the Italian restaurant, like down in Galveston. But yeah, I've got a pretty decent spot where I'm at for my house, but I just can't put up any permanent tower or anything like that. So anything I can mount on the car and raise up gives me some height and gives me more distance.
1: Okay, Seth, you're kind of breaking up. I don't know what the thing is going. Where you're going, or how far away you're getting from your repeater or your node. But I'm gonna cut you loose, and we'll hopefully catch you later on down the log there. Kilo Juliet 5 Alpha Quebec Zulu, Seth in Houston. We'll say 73. Have a great day. I think your day has just kind of started, or it's about lunchtime. And again, we'll try and catch you later. 73 and Aloha from NH6MA, November Hotel 6, Mike Alpha, Jeff in Honolulu. Take it easy and drive safe.
0: Yes, sir. Yeah. I think I need to find a different repeater.

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0: Yeah, you're getting good from Mobile on Echo Link. Good morning, this is K9JLM. Well, it's afternoon now, isn't it?
1: Well, good morning. Yes, it's morning still here in Alabama. We're on Central Time, so it's only 11:20 a.m. Name here is Rick Romeo India Charlie Kilo. Over.
0: Yeah, okay, Rick. Yeah, we're on the same time schedule. I thought they had changed that, but I guess not. Anyway, yeah, you're making it good. I just thought I'd let you know. And Echo Link can be a lifesaver. This is K9JLM, and my name is Don, and I'm in Alvin, Texas.
1: Well, nice to make acquaintance with you, Don. You've been around a long time with that KA call. That was back... A while ago. Kudos to you for continuing your hobby all these years. I've been in and out of it, but lately doing a lot more ATF and not too big on the 2-meter repeaters locally. So it's ATF or either Echo Link. And I love Echo Link. I've been on Echo Link over 26 years, I think, but you know, when it first came out, I was the 3,186th person to download the program, and that's my node number, 3186. Back to you, Don.
0: Yeah, very good. Yeah, Jonathan, he has done very good on updating and making Echo Link sound as good as everything else. So, Jonathan, kudos to him. He deserves a donation. But, I forget what I was going to say now. Oh, yeah, the 9 call. Yeah, I've got a novice call, but don't tell anybody. If you hear me on HF...
1: Okay, you dropped out on there, and I have another station connected up, KM7HQG. I'll let him pick it up. The name is Matt. Go ahead, Matt.
2: 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I am in Lubbock, Texas, KM7HQG.
1: Well, fine business, Matt. Good to make you acquaintance. Jot my call down. I'm good on QRZ. And if you need any help at all with Echo Link, I know it like the back of my hand. And if I don't know it, I'll figure it out. But you sound good, got good clean audio, and you connected to me, which put us on, I was connected to the East Coast Reflector, the Reflector 9050, ECR 9050. There's always a lot of activity here, and you can pretty much talk to anybody anytime. You might want to put that in your alarms or your favorites list, whichever one you use, or you can put it in both, and that way you don't have to go searching for it. I tell you what, I'm going to disconnect from the East Coast Reflector and say 7-3 to the gentleman I was QSOing with, and you and I can talk one-on-one. And see if you have any questions about adding call signs or converses or repeaters into your system. We don't want to tie this up for that, but I will disconnect from East Coast Reflector and say 7-3 to everyone on it, and be back in just a bit after Matt and I have a one-on-one. From Mobile, Alabama, this is KA4MGE, Marconi's Great Expectation. And I'm going to be clear with the East Coast Reflector.

0: Well, that's a good deal. A little one-on-one schooling. Good morning, Don. K9JLMW0SVH Mobile.
1: Yeah, good morning. Yeah, I'm just over here chilling, but nice to hear you this morning. Are you here or are you there?
0: I am just outside of the College Station city limits at the moment. Head to the bank and get some gas for the lawnmowers, and then got to run an errand over by cut and shoot.
1: Yeah, okay, you got to go rob a bank so you can pay for your gas or your fuel.
0: Ain't no lie, it's definitely painful to pull up to the pump right now.
1: Yeah, okay, yeah, I don't know, man, there's some weird things going on. We're buying our diesel fuel from Russia now. I think it's red dye.
0: Well, Abbott Dunn said we could run red dye and everything we got. Problem is, everything of mine is already full of clear, so it don't do me no good. I've already paid for it.
1: Yeah, you got that right, dude. Yeah, I remember, you know, racing cars and your carburetor was always red. Yeah. I don't know, you used to be able to not, buy airplane fuel when running your car, but you can't do that no more. You can't get anything with lead. You gotta add your lead.
0: Yeah, that may take lead out of everything, but you can still buy airplane fuel you find the right airport. I buy some. I use Jet A1 and my shop heater works just as good as kerosene and about the same price.
1: Yeah, right. Yeah, I have an airport. Well, it was an airport, but it ain't no more. The old man died. But anyway, yeah, he was less than a quarter mile from the house where I get, you know, airplane fuel. But anyway, yep. I don't know what's going to happen. We'll just have to hide and watch. But anyway, nice hearing you. John, I'm going to get out of here. I'm washing clothes. Well, I'm drying them, actually. We'll catch up later. Have a great day. It's a beautiful day in the neighborhood. This is K9 Jalen.
0: All right, Don, we'll catch you further down the log. We'll talk to you after a while. K9JLM W0SVH, clear.

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1: You got it, name is Pete and I'm in Eaton Rapids.
0: Yeah, roger that, Pete. I'm currently in East Lansing. Are you on East Coast Reflector or are you on the K8SN link system? Because if you're on the local repeater network, I don't think I'm going to keep this hooked into East Coast Reflector.
1: Oh, my bad. Yeah, I'm local, so if you want to go ahead and use the reflector, go ahead. I just thought I'd give you a hello. Yep, that's no problem. Talk to you later, KC8TCS.
0: No, I'm saying the other way around. I just don't want this being shared across thousands of repeaters here. But yeah, I'm up for talking to you here. Let me just disconnect this real quick.

KN4, DOK. We got a few minutes here before, excuse me, Amateur Radio Newsline Mike. 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KE7K.

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1: It was a milestone for public education in Chile, and it lasted exactly 10 minutes. The first direct amateur radio contact between the International Space Station and a public school in that nation. John Williams, VK4JJW, has the details.
3: It'll be a long time before students at the Mary Graham Bicentennial High School forget the lessons delivered to them from space by NASA astronaut Jack Hathaway, KJ5NIV, who was using the call sign NA1SS. As the space station passed into visible orbit over Chile, the teenagers read the questions they'd prepared to ask on space exploration, technology, and microgravity. The ARIS contact on the 28th of September was a first for a direct contact by a Chilean public school. An ARIS contact made 5 years ago with two schools in Chile was accomplished with the help of a telebridge with a ground station in Belgium. This recent contact came about with the help of the Los Molinos Radio Club, CE2CQ, which had first approached the high school about it in 2025. To prepare for the moment, antennas were with automatic tracking rotators for 145.8 MHz. Students attended workshops to learn about the space station and the science behind their hoped-for contact. Even though the ARIS contact was over quickly, as the ISS moved along in its orbit, one contact was made that is certain to last. Club President Lorenzo Pasalacqua, CE2LTA, said that hams in the Los Molinos Club hope to continue working in cooperation with the school to promote the continued study of science and satellites. This is John Williams, VK4JJW.
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1: Vermont broadcasters are getting ready to honor one longtime radio operator who's had one foot in professional radio and another in amateur radio for much of his life. Jack Parker, W8ISH, tells us about him.
4: Congratulations to Bob Shotwell, WA1KUZ, who is receiving the Friend of Broadcasters Award from the Vermont Association of Broadcasters. Bob undertook a number of roles in his long career as a broadcast engineer, including the Spectrum Investigative Services in New England, the company he retired from in 2023. Spectrum investigated RFI issues with the goal of resolving them and, under Bob's direction, advocated for broadcasters to engage in a voluntary inspection process, ensuring FCC compliance. According to a report on the Radio World website, he was instrumental in the eventual establishment of the Alternative Broadcast Inspection Program, a voluntary technical review supported by broadcast associations in many states. According to his webpage on QRZ.com, he inspected more than 2,500 radio and television stations for legal and technical compliance before retiring. Bob will be among those honored on November 14th at a ceremony in Burlington, Vermont, where the association will also induct three new Hall of Fame members. Bob has been a licensed ham since 1969 and has retained his original call sign. This is Jack Perker, W8ISH.
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0: Now, here's a message you don't want to miss. Its words will be sent via a transmitter that is more than a century old, and the sentiment they convey is timeless. Dave Lee, M9TLB, explains what's happening.
1: When United Nations Day is marked on the 24th of October, a radio message will go out to the world via a VLF frequency from Sweden. 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

0: Friends and fellow club members in Argentina will be calling CQ to honor the memory of one of their own who became a silent key this year. We have the details from Jim Meachin, ZL2BHF.
1: The well-known radio amateur Carlos Elmiron, LU7DSY, was a founding member of the radio club Grupo DX Bahia Blanca, where he is fondly remembered. The international community outside the ham radio world knew him as a high-profile TV and radio journalist in Argentina, and a correspondent who had filed reports during the Falklands War. The DXer and DXpeditioner became a silent key last March at the age of 79, but the legacy he leaves continues to inspire his friends. The Bahia Blanca group LU3DXG has organized a tribute award in his name from the 20th of October through till the 3rd of November. In a press release, the club states that the event's purpose is to encourage stations throughout the Americas and Europe to remember, quote, his career, his commitment to amateur radio, and the bonds he built with fellow radio amateurs from different countries, end quote. Hams are still registering to participate, and there'll be special call signs used during the event. Awards will be given in the platinum, gold, silver, and bronze, levels. To contact the club about the awards or participation, see the link in the text version of this week's newscast at arnewsline.org. This is Jim Meachin, ZL2BHF.
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0: An influential and well-respected advocate for the growth of General Mobile Radio Service, or GMRS, has died. We learn about his life and his contributions from Jen DeSalvo, W9TXJ.
1: It's likely that the North Shore Emergency Association, a Chicago-area GMRS public service group, would not have taken shape in the way it had if it not had been for Randy Knowles. A practicing attorney, Randy was also an enthusiastic proponent of GMRS and is said to have held the country's oldest GMRS call sign, KAA8142. As a proactive member of the radio community, he was among those who founded the Emergency Association in Chicago's north suburbs, where he also established one of the first GMRS repeater systems. Randy died on the 21st of August as a result of complications from diabetes. His influence was felt far beyond his home city, however. His name was well known in Washington, D.C., where he often made pleadings to the U.S. Federal Communications Commission, arguing that the operation of GMRS be allowed to thrive for use by families and communities, despite rising pressures by business interests seeking to establish their own operations on that part of the UHF spectrum. He also fought successfully to keep GMRS licenses affordable. Randy helped shape the future of GMRS from 1976 through 78, when he served as a task chairman of the congressionally chartered Personal Use Radio Advisory Committee to the FCC. His commitment to radio also extended to his past volunteer service as a police and fire dispatcher and a former radio communications chairman of the North Region Mid-America Red Cross Disaster Service. Randy was 79. This is Jen DeSalvo, W9TXJ.
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0: The activations are winding down in the 2026 Chasing Cornwallis Challenge, a series of six special events that retell America's battle for independence. Travis Lisk, N3ILS, gives us a quick history lesson.
1: In the U.S., the war for independence isn't over just yet, at least not on the air. So there's still time to experience a little bit of what the battles were like. This time, you can do it with QSOs and QSL cards. Special event station K4M, marking the Battle of Kings Mountain in 1780, is currently on the air, but goes QRT on Saturday the 10th of October. Activators will then start preparing for the finale in the fight for independence. Using the call sign K4Y, they will be back on the air for the Battle of Yorktown special event on the 18th through to the 20th of October. That final battle marks the surrender of British Army General Charles Cornwallis. If you've been logging contacts with the Chasing Cornwallis Challenge, note that working five of the six events, which began in July, earns you a certificate of achievement. Everyone, however, gets a history lesson, and you can read more about that on the webpage history.radio. You'll also find a display of activators on the air in real time, along with their frequencies and modes. All of that should help you win your own battle, logging as many contacts as you can. This is Travis Lisk, N3ILS.
0: The Zero Retries Digital Conference takes place on Friday the 16th of October at the Roundhouse Conference Center in San Ramon, California. Organizers are making the general admission ticket price of $125 available until the 12th of October. Registration will remain open after that, but the late registration ticket price will be $140 and will not include breakfast. As always, the conference highlights the latest technological advances in ham radio, many of which have been extensively covered in the Zero Retries newsletter. For more details or to view other options for attending, including via Zoom, see the link in the text version of this week's newscast at arnewsline.org. The link includes optional activities that are available for attendees who are arriving one day earlier.
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0: Did you know that there's more than one way to enjoy the digital magazine Ham Radio Ireland? 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
1: 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Following its relaunch on the 24th of January 2025, after a period of absence, the magazine has extended its reach well beyond Western Ireland from where it had originally drawn its readership. To recognise the welcome it has since received both across Ireland and globally, Collective Communications has been on the air with the magazine's call sign EI3 HRI, and will continue to call CQ right through to the end of the year. So you can not only read Ham Radio Ireland, you can log it. In an online message, editorial team members Steve EI5DD and John EI3HQB urged hams everywhere to listen for them. Do give us a call if you hear us on the airwaves, they wrote. 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
0: In the world of DX, Aki JK1JXZ is on the air as YJ1JXZ from Port Vila, Vanuatu, IOTA number OC035 from the 11th through to the 16th of October. Listen for him on 80 through 6 meters after 1700 local time during the week and throughout the day during the weekend. John AE5X is operating holiday style as ZA/AE5X from various locations throughout Albania until the 30th of October. He is hoping to be active in a number of parks as well as the grounds of the old Radio Tirana shortwave transmitter site. He will be using CW with 10 watts of power on 20 through 10 meters. JASIC SP9FIH is on Wallace Island, IOTA number OC054, using the call sign FW1P through to the 17th of October. He's operating mainly FT8 on 80, 20, 15, and 10 meters. Between the 12th and the 16th of October, you may also hear him on 60 meters. 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They are using CW sideband ready and FT8 on 160 through 6 meters. For QSL and operating information, see the pages on QRZ.com for each of these stations.
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0: For our final story, we go to our nation's capital, Washington, D.C., where three friends, ham radio operators, are among a number of military veterans preparing to receive a long overdue tribute. Jim Davis, W2JKD, tells us about their journey.
1: For six decades, three Ohio men have shared much of life. Service in the U.S. military, playing in the U.S. Army Reserve Band, and sharing their musical talents as part of a Masonic band known as the Aladdin Shriners. Dan Merrill, KE8KJX, Steve Robino, WD8JKX, and John Ross, KD8IDJ, also share the fellowship of amateur radio. Now, they're travelers together on a chartered flight to Washington, D.C., a journey designed to honor them and 75 other military veterans. They'll all be passengers on Honor Flight Mission number 156, departing from Columbus, Ohio on Wednesday, the 14th of October. The trip has been arranged at no cost to the veterans by the nonprofit group Honor Flight Columbus, which is part of the nationwide Honor Flight Network organization. As with all such Honor Flights, it celebrates veterans for their service to the country by providing a day of appreciation and a chance to visit military monuments. When Dan, Steve, and John ended their active time in the military, they joined the 338th Army Band, part of the U.S. Army Reserves. On this trip, they'll again be with these fellow musicians. A number of other passengers are their fellow bandmates. John, who's a trumpet player, will serve as the flight's official bugler. Beth Johnson, executive director of Honor Flight Columbus, told Newsline that the day is all about gratitude for their service, something she said was long denied to many returning veterans. As veterans and as hams, Dan, Steve, and John have known it's an honor to serve the community. Now, their turn to receive appreciation. I'm Jim Davis, W2JKD.
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0: With thanks to Alexander SAQ Grimeton Friendship Association, Amateur Radio Daily, Chasing Cornwallis Challenge, Day of Bihar, K7DB, History.Radio, Evanston 4th of July Association, FCC, Ham Radio Ireland, Honor Flight Columbus, 425 EX Bulletin, QRZ.com, MyGMRS.com Forums, Radio Reference, Wireless Institute of Australia, YouTube, Zero Retries Newsletter, and you, our listeners. 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For now, with Karen Eve Murray, KD2GUT, at the news desk in New York, and our news team worldwide, I'm Neil Rapp, WB9VPG in Union, Kentucky, saying 7-3, and as always, we thank you for listening. Amateur Radio Newsline is copyright 2026. 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
1: 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The East Coast Reflector is now open for normal use.

0: YYN, this is W2SAL. What are you doing up so early this morning, guard?
1: W2SAL, I get up early. I wake the chickens up in the morning. What are you talking about, sir? And it is 66 degrees in Georgia and cloudy. Over.
0: Yeah, copy the 66 degrees in Georgia. I've got 62 and overcast. We had a light sprinkle about a half hour ago for about 2 minutes, and we're waiting for the other storm to roll in across the Canadian Peninsula. So that's going to be maybe a 2-3 hour one. So I'm down in the shack. I'm going through some of my connectors and that, and I just got done listening to the hotline there, so I heard you shout, and I says, I'll welcome you back. Go ahead.
1: Well, thank you, sir. After the radio amateur news line, you're the first person that I've heard. I hope you're doing well, and guess what? I don't mind coming up there and helping you clear out your radio shack and taking away any things that I think that you may not need, whether you think you need them or not. What do you think about that? Back to you there, W2SAL from KQ4YYN.
0: Well, Joe, I hope you have an 18-wheeler because I got a lot of stuff in the shack to go. And I'm going through some stuff, seeing what I need, what I don't need, and maybe get rid of it in our February ham fest. I spent the day yesterday morning, 8 a.m., we had a truck show up at the clubhouse. We pulled down the beam antenna, 10, 15, 20, fixed that all up, sent it back up in the air, and we took care of a little bit of surgery on it, and recovering still. So it takes a lot out of me to get into some of that stuff, but I got a good guy that helps out, and he's fantastic, nice 25-year-old. Go ahead.
1: Hey, that's pretty good. Now, I take it it's on a tower, and you didn't have to climb the tower. You used a truck to lift it up in the air?
0: Yeah, affirmative, a three-man bucket fire truck. Only two of them went up, the operator of the truck and a 25-year-old. He had to do some surgery there with a 4.5-inch cutoff because the clamps didn't want to release the U-bolts. And we had to perform some surgery, and then we sent another guy out to one of the auto places to pick up some new ones. In the meantime, I was doing part of the wiring harness that goes up with the eyelet leads and the PL259 on the other end. So, all in all, we got it back together, and our match is pretty good. In fact, I got to make a notation here to send it out to the secretary what our SWRs are. So that's what we got going on, Joe, but good to hear you in there, and I'll send it back to you from W2SAL. To KQ4YYN down in Georgia. Go ahead.
1: Well, W2SAL, I know you're excited about talking about that. Hey, I'm glad that you're able to do that. And I hope good Lord gives you another 30 or 40 years to continue to do stuff like that. But I'm going to let you go so you can go on about what you were doing. You know, I never expected to hear you this afternoon, but I'm glad that you picked me up. Of course, you know this means I have to put that down in my book. But I don't always put it down, but I might do that today. I'm just in that kind of a good mood. But anyway, I'll stand by and listen to anything that you may want to add to our conversation. But after that, I'll be clear and monitoring. This is KQ4YYN.
0: Yeah, copy that, Joe. Yeah, I was kind of excited. I had three projects online this year, between now and hopefully the end of the year. One of them was the beam, the other one is the back room floor. We've got to pull some rotten joists out and replace them, and then get started on that new trailer, God willing. If not, it'll have to be done in the springtime, I guess. But, sure, anytime you've got a free 18-wheeler, roll on up here and we'll load her up for you. So, can't guarantee what's going to go on board, but anyhow, that's what we got. And we're live from Buffalo, New York, down to Georgia, and we're having a good day today so far. Go ahead.
1: Don't overexert yourself. I'm glad you're having a good day. I really am. You know, I hope you're having such a good day that it won't be long before we can see you sing and dance. This is a YouthNet crowd. We'd all like to see this. Take you for a while right in. I'll be clear monitoring.
0: Yeah, copy that, Joe. As far as the YouthNet song and dance goes, that seems to bring a few people out of the woodwork when we talk about that, and we just try and bolster that headcount a little bit. With that, I'll say 7-3, you have a great day, and maybe I'll catch you in here later on tonight or definitely tomorrow. W2SAL will be clear with KQ4YYN. 7-3, Joe.

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1: 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Go ahead.
0: Thank you for that radio check. This is November 4, Victor Echo Tango, Mike in Blair, Georgia. Just testing out my new All-Star node. Thank you very much, 73s.
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2: 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Testing out my new thing. You're in Portland, Oregon. That is Kilo Mike 7, India Alpha India. Thank you, 73.
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1: N5RTC, good afternoon, sir. How you doing today? I was going to ignore you and just let you go and talk to somebody else today, but being you did a shout-out, I'll have to come back to you. Go ahead, Terry.
0: So I was listening to the lament of your local radio club. How long you think it'll be before you get everything back where it should be and have you guys back in operation?
1: Well, as far as the antenna stuff goes, we're back up and running full blast with four radios again on the HF side and a couple UHF things. The four in the back, I'm hoping somewhere around Thanksgiving we'll have most of it done, and then we'll see what the weather's like as far as starting to work on that new trailer to set it up for equipment and stuff. But if not, it'll happen in the springtime. As long as we have a couple good days, my buddy's got a barn, we're going to drop it in, and we can work on it there, at least where the elements go ahead.
0: Well, I'm sorry that happened. I hope it, I don't know what insurance you might have had, but hopefully the damage and the repairs of the damage aren't going to cost the club too much.
1: Wise, I'll say no. My estimate, there's like 9 joists plus some hangers and stuff. We're looking in the neighborhood of about $800 right now. I figure if I got to throw some cinder block in there for some center supports, I don't think we're going to top $900, but it should be something like that, and that it gives us quite a bit of space in there for storage and that. So that's primarily what we use it for, so... That's all we've got on this end, sir. What are you up to today?
0: Well, unlike you, I didn't sleep in this morning. I figured, you know, you slept in because it took you so long to get on the air. I don't know what I'm going to do. I've been contemplating it for the last 5 hours, and I have not decided what the day holds for me, but I'm going to keep thinking about it, and I might have to go in and sit in front of the TV while I consider all my options. Not going to tell you what'll be on the TV, but you know, I'm often often expired. No, I don't think so. I am often inspired while watching football.
1: Yeah, I copy that myself as well. I was watching the NFL morning show here at noon, only to find out my team ain't playing until tomorrow night, Monday Night Football. So it's like I guess I gotta wait another 24 plus hours here to see if we get kicked in the butt or we kick butt. But I don't know. The rest of the NFL goes about without me there. If I happen to stop at an interesting game and it's close, I'll watch it for a bit. Beyond that, I really don't pay much attention to football outside of my team. So with that, I'll send it back to you, Mr. Terry, from W2SAL 105RTC. It's all yours.
0: All right, Sal. Well, it's nice hearing from you. You know, at least we don't have a team meeting tomorrow night. So, you know, you can prepare in proper fashion to watch that Monday night football game. That's a good thing. I'll say 7-3, Sal. You take care. Have a good day. And, well, let's see, you're retired, so that means you'll have a good day tomorrow, too. I would, you know, it's Columbus Day, and, you know, for a lot of people, it's a holiday, but, you know, once you're retired, every day's a holiday. You take care, Sal. I'll talk to you again soon. This is N5RTC.
1: All right, Jerry, you take care as well. Good to have you on board here, and I'll be listening on the side. I'm labeling some of my PC boxes with different stuff so I know where to look for stuff again. I picked up 20 shoe boxes so that I could stuff stuff in them and see what's in them instead of throwing them all into a big cardboard box and having to figure out which box the stuff is in. So that's what we're up to today. I will talk to you later. 7-3 from Buffalo, New York, and W2SAL and 5RTC. 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
2: N5RTC. I'm not calling you for contact. I just wanted to mention about, I know you're probably on your M1KE, and if that is the case, there's no way for me to put this other than just to tell you that your audio leaves a lot to be desired. It's not as good as your radioless node. And I don't mean to be critical, but it reminds me of Star Wars and sorry.
0: Well, you just disappeared. I don't know what to tell you. Yours is the first report of bad audio I've gotten.
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2: Everybody hold the comments up, man. Listen, you want me to tell you, N5RTC, you know I love you. But, there's a but there. It does not sound nearly as good. You're clear, very audible, but you just sound a whole lot different than your radioless node. Maybe it's just me taking some use to getting used to it there, but that is... Yes, sir, you just have to listen to it yourself. I'm not saying that in a mean-spirited way. I really am not.
3: Well, it's the digital conversion, Joe, is probably what you're hearing. I don't know if he's on V-Star or what, but on Echolink, he's got broadcast quality from what I'm hearing, so it may be the receive end on your rig that might need a little tweaking. Hope everything's good with you today, Joe. Good to hear you. I got over here earlier and called you. So you guys go ahead and pick it back up. KA4MGE, just listening.
0: MGE, I'm on All-Star.
3: Okay, that may be the issue right there.
4: Sounds very... Oh, it sounds good.
3: That,
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3: when it converts
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3: it back
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4: Ohio.
3: Gives you sort of a robotic sound.
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3: Your Q5 is fully copyable.
4: Nice full lows and decent mids. I think he sounds decent, N8FAL.
6: May want to just back off the mic a little bit.
1: You guys doubled on top of it. Try it one at a time. Let's see. N8FAL, why don't you take it first?
4: Yeah, I heard somebody say to back off the mic a little bit. I don't know if he was talking to me or someone else. I was talking to the All-Star guy. Do I still sound too close to the mic?
6: Sounds good now.
4: Yeah, when you get 2 and 3 radios, it's kind of hard to, you know, you got to remember which one was which and where to put it. So I try to get everyone, try to adjust everything so they all work somewhat the same, if you can. But, you know, that's not necessarily always the case.
6: Roger that. 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N4VET, clear?
0: This is N5RTC, and I'm confused because I don't know who was talking to who or who to whom. Anyway, I'll go listen to the audio on this. N5RTC is clear.
5: W3IC,
4: I think I might have figured something out on Terry's, I believe his name is Terry's radio, N5RTC. He's sounding good, but it has, that radio has a little audio compression on it, which I kind of like that, because if you're too far away from the mic, it'll bring your audio up. If you're too close, it'll kind of bring it back. So I like, he has a little compression on there. Sounds like he got like a little audio compression. It sounds, to me, I think it sounds good.
0: I heard my friend Bob, W3ICQ, in there. Go on ahead, Bob. You couldn't hardly get in the door if you had one of those big RAM devices. N5RTC.
5: Thank you, Terry. I was sitting here impatiently as everybody was conjecturing about what was happening. And for those of us who listen to you very often and really listen carefully to your different devices, YYN is essentially correct in his observation in that for everyone else, sure, your voice is clear, it's no background noise, they don't distinguish any problem, but there is a difference in that there's less crispness to your voice coming through on the M1KE. And it's that crispness that I think is the, that could be the compression that the last person talked about, that makes the difference for those of us who do listen to you frequently. Other than that, anyone else would say, yeah, you've got a perfect signal. So that's the way I would describe the difference. And I think that is a tunable thing on the M1KE, that you can get it to be more exact, more closer to your other devices. W3ICQ, that's all I wanted to get in. Thank you, Terry. W3ICQ is clear.
0: Thank you, Bob. I appreciate that. Well, don't know what to say. I'll go in and take a look at the settings, but I don't believe, I know that, well, I'll just have to see the adjustments. But today is the first day that anybody has given me anything other than a very good audio quality report. So I've got to figure out what's going on. and 5 RTCs clear.
5: It is a very good 100% audio quality report. It is just slightly different, slightly less crisp than your other devices. Other than that, it's a 100% report, and I don't know if you want to touch anything. Back to you. I'll be clear. 3ICQ clear.
4: I would like to add to that, W3ICQ is spot on. That's the best description you could put in there. That was spot on. That was really good. That was better explanation than mine. Mine was more of a technical explanation about the audio compression. And the reason why I say there's audio compression on the M1KE, the way you can tell that is if he's speaking and then pauses, say for, let's just give him 3 seconds to pause. You can hear his background noise, the air noise in the background come up slightly. And then when he starts talking, the compression will lower the audio of the audio level, which is what it's supposed to do. NAFAL, but he sounds great.

0: Well, this is N5RTC again. I listened on the Parrot yesterday, and I did not hear that increase in background noise that you're reporting today. And incidentally, I'm on my radioless node right now, not on the M1KE. I believe that that compression is kind of sort of related to the loudness adjustment in the M1KE. Is that right?
1: I would say you're absolutely correct. That's probably the way they have that labeled, as a loudness control or a loudness gain control. But I think that compression is built in. But if you want to turn it down slightly, you can. I think there's a setting in there for a loudness setting. I'm not sure about the M1KE, but even if you can't turn it down, that's okay. You don't have no hum, no nothing on your signal. It's a nice, clean, quiet signal. And that, by the way, that IZQ station was right. You do sound more crispier. You have more high ends on this radio device that you're using now. But the other one still sounds perfectly acceptable. It's just a different device with a little different sound. Kind of like using your ICOM and switching back to your Kenwood.
0: I've got it. All right. Well, I'll take a look at that, because I always pride myself on putting a very high quality audio signal on the reflector. And so I want to figure out what it is that's causing that. Thank you very much for your help. I'm going to go QRT because we've been talking about a specific piece of equipment, running our own little ticknet. We've been talking about that for too long, and I want to give others an opportunity to use the reflector. So this is N5RTC thanking you gentlemen for your help, and hope to talk to you again soon, maybe with a little better signal from the M1KE. 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
2: N5RTC, I hope you'll still talk to me after all this commotion I've caused. Anyway, good day to you. W3ICQ, thank you for your help very much. You made an unbelievable believable. So, Mr. Bob, I appreciate you backing me up on that one. KQ4 Wawa N. I may not have a good audio signal, but I know good quality audio when I hear it. And again, I'll be clear and monitoring KQ4 Wawa N.
3: Good afternoon, everybody. This is N5LNK. Maybe before y'all run out, audio has been something that I'm trying to learn and have spent a little bit of time on this radioless node. And I was wondering if y'all can give me your opinion of what does it sound like to you?
1: 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Neither did Terry, though. N8FAL.
4: Yeah, Q5 here on Echolink, KA4MGE. Joe, where you at today, brother? You at home or you on the road?
2: KA4MGE, I went to church today. Granted, it was late, but I got to church, and we just got out of probably about 30, 40 minutes ago. It took me that long to get over here.
3: ...bit of time on this radioless node, and I was wondering if y'all can give me your opinion of what does I'm like to you.
1: Well, N8FAL, I'm going to tell you, don't worry about it. It's perfectly fine. Don't even think twice about that audio, because you have a problem. Neither did Terry, though. N8FAL.
4: Yeah, Q5 here on Echolink, KA4MGE. Joe, where you at today, brother? You at home or you on the road?
2: KA4MGE, I went to church today. Granted, it was late, but I got to church, and we just got out of... probably about 30, 40 minutes ago. It took me that long to get over here to Noonan. And I'm at Texas Road.

0: on the road?
1: KA4MGE, I went to church today. Granted, it was late, but I got to church, and we just got out probably about 30, 40 minutes ago. It took me that long to get over here to Noonan, and I'm at Texas Roadhouse. My wife was feeling poorly, and she's coming down with a cold or something. Maybe she caught it from the doctor's office. My daughter, she was kind of feeling poorly, didn't want to go. So I went to church, and I'm over here going to eat by myself at the Texas Roadhouse and enjoy every minute of it.
0: Well, that's a co-anky-dinky, because that's where we ate last night, Texas Roadhouse. I like that a lot better than Longhorn. You made a good decision, Joe. Hope your wife gets better and your daughter. And my wife went to church this morning, and I watched it online sitting in my house coat here. So I haven't even put clothes on this morning yet. So I'll say 7-3, have a great day. I'll be on all day if you want to holler at me. I'll either be here on the East Coast Reflector, or I'll be on the Echolink node 3186. 7-3, my friend, you're a blessing. KA4MGE, Mobile, Alabama, I'll be clear.
1: I don't know about if my blessing or I get blessed out, M5RTC. I've got him all upset now. You know he's going to take that. He's going to take his M1KE apart till he gets it figured out. But he is a stickler now for good quality audio, and I want him to have the best. And if I can point something out to him in a good way without hurting his feelings, that's what I was trying to do. But anyway, hey, we'll talk with you later, Rick. When I get through eating, I'll probably holler at you through Echolink. This is KQ4 YYN, and I'll be clear.
0: Well, I'm going to jump back in with one more comment. You know, every device is going to sound different. If you're over a radio, it'll sound different than being over VoIP. And as long as you're not over-modulating and the audio is copyable, you know, it's on Echolink. I know if I'm too loud, I've got the VU meter right here that I'm looking at. And my audio equipment is operating properly. I'm going through a broadcast condenser microphone into a Mackie mixer, and the output of the Mackie mixer goes to the input, the line input on the back of the computer. So I can tweak I can EQ my voice, put highs or lows or mid-range in it. I could actually add reverb with this Mackie mixer, but I don't do that. But I'm kind of proud of this audio setup I have here. Joe, have a great lunch, and we'll speak again this afternoon, I'm sure. 7-3-KQ4YYN, KA4MGE, I'll be clear, QRT.
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0: collisions and near misses. 10 minutes ago, we had a gentleman came on with a really good signal. He asked what his signal sounded like. One gentleman came back to him, and then everybody except me, I guess, kind of forgot about him. And I heard somebody asking for a signal report. He doubled with one of the people in the conversation. And so, I think my analogy about the busy intersection is really true today. So, that first gentleman, if you're still listening, you had one fellow come back and tell you that you had an excellent audio signal. I want to second that. Don't touch a thing. Tape it down. Don't go near any configuration software. Nothing like that. Because it was one of the best audio signals that I've heard. I am truly going QRT. This is N5RTC, Terry in Austin, Texas.
1: Thank you, Terry. This is Sean, N5LNK in Katy, Texas, just to your east. 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So thank you for your honest feedback, and I certainly do appreciate it, and I will definitely lock it down. It took me a while to get here, as learning as I go, and I'm sure it took you a while to get to where you're at with your quality. So thanks for your feedback. 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
0: KN7HUB, this is Portland, Oregon. Thank you very much. Have a fine day. 7-3.

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Operators are asked to pause a minimum of 3 seconds between transmissions to allow system timers to reset, other stations to break in, or let other systems disconnect from the reflector.

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0: 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I'm like the MRS call sign. Hello, Juliet 5. Quebec, Quebec, Charlie, radio check.
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0: Actually appreciate that, sir, just traveling through and trying out some programming. KJ5 out.
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1: Good afternoon there, K2AP. This is N2DYL here in Vancouver, Washington. How are you doing today?
0: Very good. I didn't get your whole call. I'm in the mobile, but name here is Joe, Juliet Oscar Echo, in Lakeland, Florida. Back over to you.
1: Hey, Joe, nice to meet you. Name here is Jesse, Juliet Echo, Sierra Sierra Echo. Your audio is a little muffled, so I couldn't quite figure out where in Florida, but I'm curious. I got a lot of family down that way.
0: Well, I'm sitting in a parking lot in Lakeland, Florida right now, so Central Florida. Back to you.

0: just looking up exactly where Lakeland, Florida is on the map. Okay, cool. You're kind of east of Tampa. I got a lot of family out in Clearwater, St. Pete area. My sister is somewhere down there east of that. I want to say it's like Apollo Beach area on the map. And then my uncle's in Sarasota, so beautiful part of the country. Love it down that way. You're more inland, though, kind of almost Lake Okeechobee-ish, it looks like.
1: Yeah, it's kind of inland over here, Jesse. And we just had quite a bit of rain, but now it's clearing up, so that's pretty good. We went out to a vinyl record sale, and then we went out to lunch, and my daughter and son-in-law wanted to stop by to a store. One went to one store, and one went to the other, so I said, instead of me going to stores, I'll just sit here and talk on the radio. So that's the story over here. Thank you from K2AP.
0: That's funny. I do the exact same thing with my wife whenever we're out doing things and travel around. She's like, oh, I want to go look at plants in there. I'm like, well, I'm going to sit here on the radio. And ultimately, we're both happy until I get the bill for all the plants she bought.
1: Yeah, I know what you mean. Well, yesterday we went to Ham Radio Outlet in, I guess it's near Orlando. It's just further up. It's like, I think it's something Springs, Winter Springs maybe, something like that. Well, we went to the store looking around for radio, so that was good. I thought it was good. My daughter thought it was boring. But, you know, to each his own, I guess. Back to you.
0: Funny you should say you're at Ham Radio Outlet. I was just at the Portland one yesterday. I picked up an ICOM 5200, which I'm waiting on a couple things to set up here in a bit. But, you know, I'm kind of with your daughter on it being a bit boring. I went in there, and, boy, they could really set that up or engage a little bit more with folks. So I was like, hey, you got any deals, anything to look around with? And they're like, yeah, we got, like, two things, and that's it. You probably want to leave. I was like, okay, I'll leave. So, maybe the salespeople by you are a bit more funky and show you more things. But I went in there, and they basically were ready to head out for the day 3 hours early.
1: Well, no, actually, the salespeople were extremely nice. My daughter thinks Harbor Freight is boring also for tools. So, but yeah, I was looking for a POTA rig. And they gave me a quote for everything. All I have to do is pull the trigger and say, yeah, I want it. But a G90, a Zygo G90, an NFED dipole, an NFED antenna, a power supply, a battery, and a battery charger. So the whole thing. The only reason I was almost going to buy it right then and there, but they didn't have everything to go with it. You need a cooling fan for the radio. And they didn't have it in stock. So I said, you know what, let me stop and think about it, and I'll get back to you. So I didn't buy it right off the bat.
0: Well, good job showing some restraint on that purchase. But I'm concerned that your daughter does not find Harbor Freight exciting. You probably are going to want to seek medical attention for that one, because, man, every time I go into Harbor Freight, I can't help but buy all sorts of random things. But especially their clearance section is good. I think they're doing a parking lot sale right now. I was just at one yesterday. I swear this isn't a Harbor Freight advertisement. I just buy lots of tools.
1: Yeah, I do too. At one time I was a member, so that you get the member deals on things, and I always like clearing stuff. I even bought a slingshot to put antennas into trees with. So they have a little bit of everything. They're not great on soldering stuff. They do have soldering irons. And at one time, they had a whole selection of different replacement tips, but they don't have that anymore. So, you know, it's whatever they have at any particular time. But my toolbox came from them, and we bought all kinds of odds and ends, every kind of tool, you know, that you could use in a regular house. Everything came from Harbor Freight, but my daughter says even her string lights came from that, but she says the store is boring. So what can I tell her? Yeah, maybe she does need medical attention. You could be right, Jesse. K2AP, back to you.
0: Copy that. Hopefully she recovers from her not

0: God, we're quite exciting. Well, hey, I got to clear with you here. I should probably get back to help with my wife and step outside. I'm just taking a quick step inside for a break. But great chatting with you. 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
1: Okay, enter DYL from K2AP. Fellow to Jesse, it was a pleasure. Take care. Enjoy the rest of your day. K2AP clear.

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0: Yes, sir. This is KQ4YYN. Joe, how are you doing? This is Joe.
1: KQ4YYN, you don't have to tell me who you are. How are you doing today? How is church? Back to you.
0: I saw how bad I was, so we had to go back again to hear some more about how bad I was. But how you doing this afternoon? It's been a few hours since I've talked with you. I came over to the after church, since my family didn't come with me. I came over to the Texas Roadhouse. But on my way over here, I caused quite a disturbance in the force on the way. If you wasn't here, you should have been here.
1: No, as I told you, I went to a vinyl sale. And then after that, we went to dinner. In fact, I told my daughter that Joe KQ4YYN is at the Outback Steakhouse. But we were at a Mexican place called Abuelos, Grandfather, Abuelos. Anyway, what was the disturbance in the force? What happened?
0: I don't know if I need to even mention it today or not, because then I was in bad trouble. Oh. Abuelos, okay. You know, there's a movie that my daughter and I really like. What was it called? It's an animated Madrigal. Is that the name of it, Madrigal? Yeah, we really enjoy that movie.
1: Was it a Disney movie?
0: I think it was, man. Let me take you off of my car. Let me put you back on my headset.
1: Okay. Whenever you're ready, this is K2AP.
0: Okay, K2AP, I think I've got you back. Yep, I have you back. Yes. I was reading an article because since I'm there by myself and no one to talk to, and it's too loud to talk on the radio, you can't even hardly hear yourself thanking the one that I go to over here. So I was reading an article, and I read part of it, and I didn't get to read part of it. But it asked, how long is a record player supposed to last, was the question.
1: Well, I have one that I just was using a couple of days ago, which was made in 1949. So that one lasted quite a while. And my daughter just got back with a bag full of stuff from Ross.
2: No luck.
1: But no luck. She didn't get what she wanted. So, yeah, my record player lasted for 71 years.

0: doesn't still work. Back to you?
1: Yes, sir, that's pretty good. I used to transport a lady to the doctor, mostly to the doctor. I don't think I ever carried her to the grocery store. But she had an old Victrola. Oh, when I say old, it was an old tall one. Had a little speaker horn, for want of a better word. I don't know the technical name of it, but it had it on top up there. Nice cabinet, nice everything. That thing was, whenever they first started building them, she had one of the first ones, I near about bet you. And I couldn't tell you the serial number or anything, but this has been 15, 20 years ago at least. And I'm sure she's passed away by now, but yes, sir. I always admired her for being a record player.
2: Yeah, wow, that's great. I have one of those also where you wind up and have the horn. The horn is not connected to it. Maybe it is. I haven't looked at it in years, but the thing about those is every time you use it, you're supposed to change the needle every time you play one record. And there's a little bucket on the side of it where you put all the needles in. They used to be about a penny each. I got a feeling they cost more now, though. Thank you, Joe, from K2AP.
1: Well, K2FP, it sounds like you're out and about. I don't want to keep you away from visiting with your daughter. I don't know which one of you is driving, but I'll let you go. I'm just going to holler at you. I thought I heard you talking, and I said, well, I was in the restaurant and getting some condiments that I forgot to get. So I said, well, I better get that. So I'm just going to say hello to you. Hope you have a great day and your daughter and all your family, your wife and all. And we'll talk later, good Lord willing. This is KQ4YYN. I'll be clear and listening after any words that you may want to add to our conversation there, K2AP.
2: Okay, KQ4YYN, it's K2AP. This is my daughter, Amanda. Say hello, Amanda.
3: Hello, how are you?
2: That's my daughter, Amanda, and she's driving, and I'm in the passenger seat here, and we're going to pick up my son-in-law at another section of the parking lot. Anyway, Joe, take care. It was a pleasure speaking with you. And I'm interested in knowing about the disturbance in the force. But maybe we'll talk about that after. Anyway, send it to you, Joe. All the best from K2AP.
1: All right, K2AP, you and Mrs. Amanda and everybody have a great day and your son-in-law. I hope you like your son-in-law. But anyway, you have a great day out there, sir. We'll talk later. Good Lord willing, KQ4, while we're in, be clear.
2: You know, my son-in-law was third-party traffic yesterday for the trivia day. And, yeah, I do like my son-in-law. He's very, very nice. He puts up with me and he puts up with my daughter. So he's got to be pretty good. Anyway, 7-3, Joe. KQ4YYN, this is K2AP.
1: Joe, I was gone. I was just going to listen, not say a thing. But are you scared if you don't like him that he's going to bring your daughter back and drop her off? Yeah, you better like that boy. Anyway, KQ4, while we're in, I will be clear.
2: What do you say about that, Amanda?
3: Yeah, he wishes I'd come back.
2: No, he doesn't. Well, yeah. Both my daughters got good guys. And they're totally different people, but one of them more tolerant and one of them more like me, but they're great, really good. Anyway, I hope you have a real great day, Joe, and tomorrow I guess you have work. You'll be transporting something somewhere and all of that. Tomorrow I will be playing radio and whatever. I think my daughter might have jury duty tomorrow, but I'm not sure. Anyway. I will say 7-3 and have a great day, Joe. KG4YYN, K2AP.
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2: K2IPJ from Long Island, New York. KE2IPJ.
0: Okay, this is Mike 8, Fox Tango Radio. I got a couple of stations calling in at the same time there, but the station KC2IPJ, I hear you loud and clear. Mike 8, Fox Tango Radio.
2: Well, hello there, sir. I've heard you before, but I've never had a chance to speak to you. The call sign is actually Kilo Echo 2. India Papa Juliet from Long Island, New York, and it's nice to speak with you.
0: Okay, no problem at all. Did you say Kilo X-ray? I didn't get the second letter there. Kilo X-ray 2 IPJ, is that correct, over?
2: Yes, I said Kilo Echo 2, but Kilo X-ray works as well. K-E, Kilo Echo 2, India Papa Juliet. Back to you.
0: Hey, now I have it, no problem at all. K-E-2-I-P-J, this is Mike 8, Fox Tango Radio, and my name is Derek Delta Echo Romeo Echo Kilo. And I'm in the central part of the UK, central England. My city is called Stoke-on-Trent, the city of Stoke-on-Trent, which is about 35 miles south of Manchester here in the UK. Back to you.
2: Oh, yes, I've driven up that way before when I drove from London to North Wales, kind of passed in that general area and then up through by Birmingham, and then over, and I was in the Manchester area as well. I love it there. England's one of my favorite places in the world. Back to you.
0: Mike 8, Fox Tango Radio, returning to you. Yes, okay, no problem. Well, I'm a retired truck driver here in the UK. I've been retired since 2020, you know, 6 years, or just coming up to 7 years. I've been retired now, and I'm a retired truck driver, driving all over the UK. I've been many places in Wales, loads of places in Wales and Scotland and England. So I know what that's all about. Back to you.
2: Oh, yes, I bet you've seen it all and been all over the place. It's was a lot of fun driving this. One of the scariest things I ever did was driving the UK in the very early 90s before there was GPS on the opposite side of the road with a stick shift. It was pretty scary, but I made it. Back to you.
0: Yes, okay, with the old maps there. Yeah, I've done it myself. I'm 72 now. And like I say, I've been driving for quite a few years in the trucks and stuff, so I know what it's all about. I work without the GPS as well, but when they came in, I used the GPS, and it was good. It was good, but you've got to be careful where they send you. Okay, thank you very much for coming back to the call, KE2IPJ. I'll say 73 to you, my friend, and nice talking to you. Nice talking to you. And as you know, I get on the East Coast Reflector as often as I can, and I always put calls out. Thank you very much, 73 from England. Back to you for the final.
2: Very nice to speak to you as well, and I'll leave some room so other people can speak to you. I think a few people tried to get through. So this is KE2IPJ saying 73. Nice to speak with you, and have a good day, sir.
0: See you, my friend.
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0: 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I've got you loud and clear, my friend. No problem at all. This is Mike 8, Fox Tango Radio from Central UK. Over.
1: Yes, sir. We've talked a couple of times before, I believe. You're sounding good. Probably is about to, I don't know what time it is, about 9:30 your time, 8:30 or 9:30. You sound pretty good and wide awake for this time of the evening. I hope you're having a great day. Hope you had a great day and going to have a great night. And being that you're still young, you might as well stay at about 1 or 2 o'clock in the morning to make some contacts there, over.
0: Mike 8, Fox, Tango, Radio, returning to you. Yes, sir. Okay. Well, it is half past 8 in the evening here. Yeah? Half past 8 in the evening. I normally stay on here till about 9 o'clock-ish, and then I go sit with the wife downstairs, watch a bit of TV, and then probably come on a bit later in the evening when she goes to bed and goes to sleep. I normally can't sleep till about 1 o'clock, something like that, so I'll get on the radio again. Around about then. So, there you go. This is Mike 8, Fox Tango Radio. The name is Derek Delta Echo, Romeo Echo Kilo. Over.
3: Please respect our 15-minute QSO guideline.
1: Yes, sir. Yes, sir. You sounded good over there. Yeah, this is Kilo Quebec 4, Yankee Yankee November. And I do remember you saying when you had the warm weather back during the summer that it got really warm up there in the upper room where your radios were. Is that correct?
0: Mike 8, Fox Tango Radio. Yes, that's correct. No problem at all. I've got a fan in here now, so if it gets too warm in here, I'll put a fan on. Okay then, my friend. I'll... let it go back to the reflector now because somebody just popped in and said there's a 15-minute QSO limit and I don't think I've gone past that anyway. But 73 to you, my friend. Nice talking to you. And I'll let it go back to the East Coast reflector. 73 from England.
1: Yes, sir. You have a good evening, you and your wife. And this is Joe in Georgia. KQ4YYN, I'll be clear and monitoring. And we'll talk later, good Lord willing.
4: 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This is KD5BKW.

0: KD5AKW. This is Mike 8, Fox Tango Radio. Coming back to you. Thank you for coming back to the call.
1: 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My call sign is Kilo Delta 5, Bravo Kilowatt Whiskey. QSL?
0: Okay, I do apologize. I wrote it down wrong. Kilo Delta 5, Bravo Kilo Whiskey. I have you nice and clear, no problem. My name is Derek, Delta Echo Romeo Echo Kilo, in the central part of England. Back to you.
1: 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This is Kilo Delta 5, Bravo Kilowatt Whiskey returning. Thank you very much for answering my call. My name is Abdul, Alpha Bravo Delta Uniform Lima. My QTH is Louisiana, in New Orleans, Louisiana. QSL?
0: Okay, Abdul, QSL on that, no problem at all. My QTH is the city of Stoke-on-Trent in the Midlands of England, about 35 miles south of Manchester in the UK. Thank you very much, Abdul. 73 from my station here in the UK, and back to you for a final.
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3: 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I appreciate that. 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Going clear.

0: Mike 8, Frank Tango Romeo, Whiskey 1, Juliet, Juliet, Charlie. Derek, you still on?
1: Whiskey 1, Juliet, Juliet, Charlie. This is Mike 8, Fox Tango Radio. Yes, I'm still monitoring, no problem at all, over.
0: Yeah, okay. Thank you for getting back to me. I'm just checking out a new radio and seeing if it's working okay.

0: The Fog Tango Radio returning to you there. Yes, it's working fine. I'm picking you up in England very strong. I know we're using the East Coast Reflector. I'm using the UpNet service here in the UK, which connects to the East Coast Reflector. And I have you loud and clear in the central part of England. My name is Derek Delta Echo Romeo Echo Kilo, but I think you've already said that, over.
1: QSO, Derek. Whiskey 1, Juliet, Charlie. Main here is Joe, Juliet, Oscar, Echo. And I'm talking on my 991A into a local repeater, a 70-centimeter repeater, that is hooked up to the East Coast Reflector all the time. So I guess it's working okay.
0: Mike 8 Fox Tango Radio returning, certainly is. I take it that's the ASU 991A that you've got there. I used to have the 991, but not the A. I don't think there's much difference between the two, but I haven't got it now. I've got a ICOM 400 at the moment. Back to you, Joe.
1: USL, I'm not sure you can get the straight 991 anymore unless you buy it used. I bought this new a few weeks back. I got hit by lightning earlier this year and all my equipment blew up, so I have all new stuff now. I have an FTDX-10 that I use on HF, and then the 991 is going to be for local, 2-meter, and so on, and a backup for HF.
0: Mike 8FTR returning to you, Joe. Oh, unfortunate that is Joe getting hit by lightning. But that does happen in this country as well, because I know a few years ago a friend of mine, he was hit, his antennas were hit, and straight down the coax and in the back of his radio and blew his radio to pieces. So I do know it happens in this country as well. When we get thunderstorms and stuff like that, I'm the first one to unplug everything. I take everything out and unplug everything. That's what I do, Joe. Back to you.
1: USL, yep. I've learned to start unplugging. I unplug everything now. And my radio sit here with nothing attached to them from here on out. It's too expensive a hobby to keep having this happen. I live in Florida, the lightning capital of the world, and hopefully I got hit 3 times this year. Maybe 3 times, I'm done now. 3 times I'm out.
0: Okay, Joe, well, it's not very good where you are, that's Joe, is it? You know, when you're getting hit by lightning 3 or 4 times, it's no good at all. You need to move somewhere else, mate, but I guess you can't do that. Okay then, mate, I'm going to let you go. I don't want to hog the repeater. I get told off else. I'll say 73 to you, Joe, and we'll catch up with you again soon. This is Mike 8 Fox Tango Radio from Central England.
1: Hey, sounds good, Derek. I hear you on here quite often now that I've got this thing figured out. And I keep it on the East Coast just to listen. And if I hear you out there again, I'll give you a shout back. Thanks for coming back to me. Whiskey 1, Juliet, Charlie, Mike 8, FTR. Have a good day.
0: Thank you, Joe. 73 from England. Ciao, ciao.

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0: 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Repeat.
1: Yeah, that station that's calling back. I think I'm marginal into the machine. I'll try you later, sir. W7TPK, Whiskey 7, Tango Papa Kilo Clear.
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0: Good evening, sir. QSL?
1: QSL, WB2, GLW, Long Island, how are you today?
0: I'm good. We've got a lot of the flow over from the hurricane that came into the Gulf. I'm in Central Florida, and it's not too hot here, but it's very humid.
1: Okay, very good. Yeah, we have a very wet, rainy day here. I don't know, maybe we're getting a little bit of after effects of the hurricane or whatever is happening, but we're getting rained on, very dark and cloudy, and the building lights just came on here, so it's so dark it tripped the sensors and the parking lot lights. So back to you.
0: Roger, it was we'd had clouds and the rain for days, and then it cleared up, which told me that we were coming into the inversion from the hurricane, and we did, but some high winds, but not much else. No damage here in Central Florida, but just keeping an eye and hoping everybody who's out and
1: okay, very good. I'm glad you came through it unscathed. And name is Mike Mexico India Kilo Echo, and I am 60 miles east of New York City, out on the island here, and just kind of hanging out, looking for something to do here. Very boring Sunday afternoon. So, back to you.
0: Sure, Roger, Mike. My name is Gary. I hear you. I'm just kind of fiddling around. The bands were terrible earlier today, but they seem to have settled down a little, and we can talk to each other. So the only thing I can get out on is my 2 meter. Everything else is just garbage.
1: Okay, yeah, you're absolutely right. I've been tuning around myself here, so, how do you get your television? Do you stream your television, or do you you on cable? I've been trying to find the most definitive streaming service. I have a bunch of them, and I still can't find something to watch.
0: Well, I'm actually paying premium for my cable. Got Xfinity. My children all do streaming, and it, thank God that they're still able to pay for it. I don't have to pay for their streaming, but they say that it's as good as what I've got, except for it's limited. So I guess you have to just pick and choose what you want to watch. Over.
1: Yeah. Well, cable here on Long Island is way, way, way too expensive. I'm on a fixed income. I'm disabled on a fixed income, so way too expensive. So I went to streaming, and I have some premium services and some free services, and I'm still what the heck do you watch, you know? So anyway, so that's the story, Gary. Back to you.
0: All right, Mike, appreciate talking to you, and things are starting to break up, but I'm retired, but thank God I'm got some pensions coming in, so I can afford to pay for things. I don't know how much longer that'll be, but when it does, I'll just back off, and I'll just play radio. All right, 73, brother. Have a good day.

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0: Hey, my name is Lutz, and I'm from Germany, from the city of Salzgotten, and I'm currently using the QSO1 app. So it's nice to have you here, and I want to send you my best wishes over the Atlantic.
1: Very good, very good. Same back to you. Your audio is a little bit distorted, a little bit distorted. I don't know if it's a high level or, but it's hard to, there's some clarity related issues here. But I am pulling you out here. So WB2GLW Long Island.
0: Ah, okay. I will take a look at it. It's a pleasure for me to have this QSO. And yeah, I will try to fix it. Thanks for letting me know. This is November 9, Lima, Tango. My name is Lutz and I'm here in the western part of Germany.
1: Okay, I hope you're doing well there in the western part of Germany, and I think the situation is decreasing here, so 73 for now. I hope to work you again real soon, so good knob in mine here, 73, WB2GLW.
0: Yes, thank you very much. This is my first QSO using C4FM. I am normally on regional FM repeaters here in Germany and also on DMR. But since I have this app, I'm also trying to use C4FM and E-Star and so on. Yeah, it was a pleasure for me to talk to you, and I'm sending you 73. Have a pleasant new week.

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1: Who's that station out there just calling in? Said they're listening.
0: Good afternoon, sir. My name is Jordan, and my call sign is KD3DFV, Kilo Delta 3, Delta Fox Victor. How about you?
1: KD3DFV, good to hear you out there, Jordan. I'm Joe in Georgia. KQ4 Wawa N, that is Kilo Quebec 4, Yankee November. I'm good. Very good. How are you doing?
0: I'm doing good, Joe. I'm up here in Big River, Pennsylvania, about 8 miles north of Gettysburg. It's raining up here. I'm sure it's a little bit worse down there, that hurricane. Went to church this morning. That's, I haven't done much else. How about you?
1: I'm good. I'm good. I also went to church and then went to eat and back at home. We're cloudy, but no rain this afternoon. My wife said it rained during the night. I don't know. I was asleep, and I was flying a helicopter and all in my sleep and talking on the radio in my sleep, among other things. Can you imagine that? Over there, Jordan. Back to you.
0: Sounds like a good dream to me. Just raining is bad. Cloudy, rainy, just drizzling. Yep. Just wondering, what's your church denomination?
1: We're Baptist. That's what we are. We're Baptist. And, hey, I'm glad it's not snowing up there, because then you'd have a drizzly rain, snow, and probably ice that froze over there. Over.
0: Yeah, I do like the snow. My question is a little weird, probably not for radio. But, yep. I do like the snow, and I like the cold weather. I'm sure it's not compared to your guys' weather, but I live on a fruit farm, so the heat's always not the best furnace to work in. I like the 50s.
1: Oh, I understand that. What do y'all grow up there, Jordan? Y'all have apples and different types of fruit like that?
0: That is correct. We grow apples, peaches, pears, blackberries, blueberries, raspberries, apricots. I don't know if I said plums. Yeah, the whole thing.
1: Well, that's pretty cool. You know, my wife made a blackberry cobbler Friday night. Oh, yes, she made it. It was a good one. Made some homemade vegetable beef soup and made some cornbread to go with it. Yeah, because usually at night I ate just a cucumber or something like that. Slice it up, put a little dry ranch seasoning or somewhat thereabouts on it, or maybe a little cheese and little imitation bacon bits. But, yeah, she made that blackberry cobbler, and it was gone the next day. I got maybe 2-3 spoonfuls of it. Well, my wife is making a noise. I might have got a little bit more of that, but when I went some more, it was gone. Over.
0: I know why. I love that kind of stuff. That apple crisp, that cobbler stuff. Very good. That's all great stuff. I like fruit dessert.

0: Sure. Hey, I'm going to let you go, but you have a great afternoon out there. This is Joe and Georgia and family, KQ4YYN. And I'll be clear after any words that you may want to add to our conversation. There, over.
1: All righty, Joe. It was nice talking to you, sir. This is, I hope you have a nice rest of your Sunday. And this is KD3DSC, clear with KQ4YYN. Have a great day, Joe. It's nice talking to you. 73.
0: Yeah, you have a great day too there, Jordan, KD3, DFV. KQ4, while we're in. We'll talk later, good Lord willing. And I'll be clear.

0: 5ADE. Are we on the air out there on the reflector?
1: Yes, sir, you are. You're on the reflector.
0: Love that, y'all. I've got to get my slowdown key put into place. The young man that you were talking to just a moment ago, this is KF5AD. I'm kind of curious. His voice sounds familiar, but it could be just the fact he's a youth on the air. But we know some folks up in Ohio, and I was wondering if he might be from Ohio. KF5AD, Nick, returning.
2: Good afternoon, Nick. I'm in Bakersfield, Pennsylvania. I didn't hear your whole question. You're starting to break up on my end. It's really raining up here. It just started to pour. Over you.

0: What's that, David? This is Nick, KFIVDE, down here in Cibolo, Texas. Yeah, I know a young man up at, he's about 8 years old, I believe, up in Ohio, and he didn't know whether your voice really sounds a lot like him, but then again, you're 8 years old. Your tenor type voice is going to sound somewhat similar, so I can understand that. And let's face it, the audio quality of these little radios are not all that fantastic. It's a radio, narrow band, so we lose a lot of fidelity in our voice pattern. Back to you. Oh, by the way, let's get your call sign in there.
1: I didn't hear everything you said, Nick. And my name is Jordan. And my call sign is KD3DFG, Kilo Delta 3 Delta Fox Victor DFV. Back over to you. And I'd like to get your call sign as well, sir.
0: Jordan, no problem. This is Kilo Foxtrot 5 Alpha Delta Echo, KF5ADE. And if you look up at if you've got QRZ or logged into QRZ, you can look it up there. And you'll see I'm down here. It's called Cibolo. It's pronounced Cibolo, but it means buffalo in the either Spanish or Indian Spanish. Is what that Cibolo means. So that's where we're at, just a little bit to the north of San Antonio. Over.
1: Sounds pretty good. Yeah, pretty good. I've never been to Texas, but I want to get there someday. Back of you.
0: Roger that, yeah. The YL of mine and myself were just up in your neck of the woods not too long ago. We have family up in West Virginia and Ohio, so we were just up there visiting them about 2 weeks ago. It's hard to believe it's already been 2 weeks we've been home. But yeah, we were up there visiting family and grandkids and my sister and nieces, and so we were busy up there. Over.
1: Yeah, copy that. I like the area we live in. I like the woods. I like to hunt and stuff. Yeah, next time you come up, this time around here, if you can, the National Apple Harvest Festival. I'm about 2 miles away from that. If you ever come back up here around this time, check it out.

Somebody else want to jump in there or not, but if they are, please come on forward and make your announcement. I get to hearing a lot of keying going on, but I'm not sure if it's just could be interference. You ought to see what my poor little computer is doing over here. It's clicking all kinds of things with my radio going off right now. So I'm getting a lot of QRM to my computer. I'm going to have to stop before something really goes bad with it. Stand by just a little bit.

0: 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We're looking for Jordan KD3DFV, Delta, Kilo Delta 3.
1: David, I can't even go this way. Delta Foxtrot Victor. Oh my gosh.
0: That's terrible. That is just terrible.
1: KF5-8-E.

KFIVD. Hope Jordan in Pennsylvania isn't having too much of a problem with the rain. So we'll be clear and monitoring.

0: and KG4 WHO. Daniel in Mountain Falls, Virginia, where we are currently soggy in the bottom. KG4 WHO, Daniel in Mountain Falls, Virginia.
1: KG4 WHO from K2AP. Good afternoon, Daniel. Name here is Joe, Julia Lascareco. Back to you.
0: Hey, Joe, you got rain?
1: No, not at the moment. We're going to get some, but not at the moment. Right now, it's just cloudy. How about you said it was raining where you are, right?
0: And I think we've gotten about 3 inches so far.
1: I wonder if that's part of that hurricane or what that is all about.
0: Oh, yeah. Oh, it was pouring down this morning in waves. It's kind of slacked off, but it's still going.
1: I'm in Central Florida, and we had some rain, but not terrible. We went to a vinyl record show today, and it was raining when we got there, but just, you know, not really a downpour. And later on, it got a little worse. Now it looks like it's clearing up totally.
0: Yeah, it was pretty bad. Part of me wants to ready my kayak in case we got a bail. I say this pretty much calmly, but realistically, I'm living on right now because everything around me is flooded. I say flooded. I don't mean severe. I just mean that there are some secondary creeks and streams that are out of their banks, which is par for the course for a hurricane.

0: Yeah, I imagine so. Now, what part of Virginia are you located in?
1: Well, I say Mountain Falls, but the closest town is Winchester.
0: Yeah, I have a map in front of me. I'm familiar with Richmond and trying to think of other places. Norfolk. But, you know, I haven't been to Virginia in ages. Where else? That's pretty much it. I haven't been to Virginia in quite some time.
1: We're on the northwest side, so if you know where West Virginia on the eastern panhandle has that hook between Maryland and Pennsylvania, we're pretty much that county there. We're the most northern western county. And we're actually more northern than parts of New Jersey, I understand. Which is hard to believe, but I guess it's true. Back to you.
0: Yeah. That's something I saw. So you're very far north, yeah. I'm trying to think of what other places I've been to in Virginia. Normally we just pass through back and forth, but we've stayed a few times in Virginia, and Virginia Beach, definitely, and some other places, just going along Chesapeake Bay Bridge and Tunnel Authority. Beautiful place, but for whatever reason, we don't really go there that often. But anyway, how long is that rain going to be coming up? What's the prediction?
1: I'm not sure. It's supposed to be kind of nice tomorrow, I guess, but then we get rain the rest of the week, I guess. If we get any more rain, I might have to chalk the wagons afloat. I'm not sure about that. The one hurricane we had roll through really did some flooding. This is kind of minor compared to that. But in a day or so, when all the water that's collected on top of the mountain reaches where I am, it's going to be pretty rough. Anyway, back to you, Joe, KG4WHO.
0: Yeah, KG4WHO from K2AP. Yeah, just trying to think. The rain over here wasn't all that bad for a while, but then, you know, the storm really hit much further up north, so more in the Florida Panhandle. So where we are, it wasn't that bad at all.

0: Joe, I'm going to use this to let you go. Not that I want to end our conversation, it's just I've noticed a little noise on the system, and I'm sure the weather's affecting it some from places. So, now I'm going to say 7-3 for now. Good talking to you. And I'll catch you again here soon. And I'll be standing by listening, but I want to see if they can't get this noise tracked down. 7-3 for now. KG4WHO.
1: KG4WHO from K2AP. Okay, Daniel, 7-3. I hope it doesn't rain too much over there. And 3-2 again some other time. 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
1: No, sir. 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
2: 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KABKY.
0: Yeah, I did use my call sign. I must have said it too quick. W7TV. Thank you.
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1: K2, question mark, 77TPK, Portland, Oregon.
0: Yeah, I just got TBK. Call sign here is Kilo 2 Alpha Papa. Kilo 2 Alpha Papa, K2AP. Name is Joe, Juliet, Oscar Echo, Winter Haven, Florida. Back to you.
1: K2 Alpha Papa. Joe, sounding good here. Name is Tim, Tango and Mike. Call sign, 57. Tango. And I am in the post. How are you doing, sir?
0: Very good, Tim. Very light copy on you, though. You're just making the repeater. So, but I copy W7 Tango Bravo Romeo, I believe. But anyway, a very, very hard copy on you, though. This is K2AP. Back to you.
1: K2AP. Sorry about that. I am marginal into the machine on the handheld. So I'll clear with you, sir. W7TPK.
2: That transmission was good.
1: I'm going up the hill. That explains it. I'm increasing elevation. I think I'm up at about 500 feet now, so I ought to be getting into that machine a little bit better. 77TPK in Portland, Oregon. Name is Tim. Thanks, going to Mike.
0: This is K2AP.

0: 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KQ4, while we're in.
1: KQ4, YYN. Good evening, Jill. This is K2AP. Back to you.
0: Yes, sir. The disturbance in the force earlier today, I did it out of really good intentions. I told M5RTC, his M1KE audio didn't sound that good at all. And I just opened up a can of worms over.
1: Well, now you're public enemy number one, I guess. I don't know. I'll tell you the truth. It's just me, personally. But I don't understand the value of the M1KE. And I'm sure it's just my misunderstanding. But, you know, it seems like an awful lot of money for something the QSO-1 can do for nothing. But I don't know. What do I know? Back to you.
0: Well, you know, it is a good device once you get it set up. But we're so used to M5RTC having excellent audio all the time that he's got this thing, and it's been going on ever since he had it. But, you know, I don't have any, you know, I'm like, well, I just have to say, you know, that he wants me to tell the truth, and so I was telling the truth. But anyway, yes, sir. That's all it was earlier. I didn't want you to lay awake tonight and wonder what it was, disturbance in the force.
2: KQ4, UPK, comment?
1: Everything, but I'm thinking, what was disturbance in the force? Anyway, yeah. You gotta remember, this is a hobby. So, really, I'll tell you one thing though. One time I was insulted in Morse code, so that was a first for me. So, you never know what's gonna happen on ham radio. Back to you.
0: Go ahead.

0: UPK or UKP?
1: Or UPK. Thank you for letting me get this comment in. I appreciate it. I just wanted to know, Joe, last night when I gave you that website where you can watch all the sports from all the different sports that there is, NBA, NFL, Formula One, did you get a chance to check it out? Because there's a little trick to how it works, and, you know, I was wondering if you figured it out or not or even tried it. I don't want to, you know, bother you guys. Just wanted to see if you checked it out.
0: Yes, sir. I went to some site, says streaming it. Is it stream all this for free? I said, boop, here it is. Absolutely. I think that might have been I forget the name of it. It's Stream something, another Stream East or Stream something. And it worked good for me now. I got to watch the last 5 or 10 minutes of the game in between that and listening for them to call my name on the trivia net. And needless to say, Georgia beat Alabama in Alabama's home turf of Tuscaloosa, which I go there every so often, every few weeks. I go down through Tuscaloosa, pass right by the stadium there. But it was a good game. It was a good game for sure. It could have went either way.
1: Okay. Well, I'm glad that you got it working, and now you have a site, and you don't have to pay hundreds of dollars to use it. I'll let you guys go. 7-3 to both of you, and I'll talk to you again later, guys.
0: Well, UPK, thank you very much for that. I'm fixing to go out the door on the way to church. And, hey, hopefully we can talk again, good Lord willing, maybe later on tonight when I get out of church. I do thank you for that information, though. Yes, sir, I enjoyed it very much.
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3: KQ4YYN, K2AP. You heading to church again, Joe?
0: Yes, sir. Good Lord there, K2AP. Joe, you sound like, hey, I'm a sinner. I've got to go. I got to ask for forgiveness for everything. Over.
1: Can I say amen? Amen. 7-3s. Love you guys. Joe, I love it. I'm a sinner too.
3: Well, me, I'm like the Apostle Paul. I'm the chief of all sinners. But we're not going to talk about religion, so anyway. No, yeah, I used to do that too, Joe. I used to go Sunday morning, Sunday night, Wednesday for the midweek, Thursday for the mission circle, Friday for the youth net, you know, youth meeting. So, yeah, I've been in that world too, I got to tell you.
0: Joe, I know we don't talk about religion, and I will not force my religion. That's a personal choice for everyone. I just know which side my bread is, and I'm not always perfect, but I try. It's hard to explain on the radio. I just try to live like my Bible to live. You know what I'm saying? KQ4, while we're in, back to you, KQAP, and KQ4, UPK.
1: Joe, you're absolutely right. I want to talk about religion, but you're absolutely right. I'm a sinner. I'm not perfect. And I just can get real, real deep. Yeah, maybe me and you should, I don't know if I can. My node ain't working, so when I get my node working, we could have a nice chat about this here. But Yes, I am a sinner, and I have a thorn, and you know what the good one says about that. So I'm going to pass it to my brother, and I'm going to say 7-3s, and you both have a good rest of your evening, and I hope to talk to you all later. Have a nice time at church.
3: Okay, you too. Very nice meeting you. I didn't get your call or your name, but I'm sure we'll talk again sometime. Joe, you know, I just wanted to mention to you, maybe the other gentleman also, I was looking around to see if there's any all-star notes somewhere that is for religious, you know, for Christian stuff. And I found a note in Texas called the Crossroads something, Crossroads Net, Crossroads Reflector, I don't know what it was called. Anyway, I signed into it. I made a couple of contacts with it, but I thought it was going to be different. It turned out to just be like a normal traffic net and things like that. But on the website for it, it says that it gave me the impression that it was a Christian net, you know, a Christian note. But I have no idea. So I just thought that might have been one. So somewhere along the line, there must be some note where you can get on and just talk about what you want to talk about with religion. But I understand the East Coast Reflector, and it's actually 100% right, because I can talk about my religion, and then somebody else can talk about their religion, and we can argue about it, and they don't want that, and I agree with that. But, you know, it would be nice, too, if there was some kind of a Christian note or something where you can go on and discuss your faith and everything, which would be pretty good. Anyway, back to you, Joe, from K2AP.
0: Well, K2AP, I have a little TGI DMR channel 3445. I have to make sure I go over there from time to time, but somebody lets me know and we can go over there if you got DMR, and we can just talk to our heart's content. I believe that's for channel 3445, TGIF. It's KQ4YYN.
3: Yeah, I wrote it down, Joe, but I have Brandmeister, so the way I understand DMR, since you have TGIF and I have Brandmeister, we couldn't speak. So I don't know if that's true or not, but I think that is true.
0: Au contraire, we can speak, but we're not through the Brandmeister side. I've got Brandmeister's number and everything. I can't even get on the Brandmeister thing, so I'm going to tell you. And I have I have one of those BridgeCom Maverick radios that, whatchamacallit, helped me set up. But we didn't get it set up for Brandmeister. But I have to work on that. I give it some serious thought one day when I get time. But, yes, sir, you can go to the DMR side of QSO1, put in the TGIF information, you get right over there on it. And bypass Brandmeister.
4: Comment?
0: Go ahead there, comment.
4: Hey, gentlemen, I just wanted to give an update. I just did a quick Google search for it. There's about 10 or 15 popular Christian Eculink nodes out there. If you do a quick Google search, it'll pop them right up. KR4NQN.

0: Thank you, Carol, for HUN. I'll keep that in mind. I didn't think of searching Echo Link. I just searched for AltStar. And at AltStar, the only one I found was the Crossroads Net. And maybe I just am on the wrong schedule with it, but it just seems like a regular net with a lot of nice people, but it didn't seem like, I don't know. It's just not what I expected to see. But I'll keep that in mind for Echo Link. And Joe, as far as I know, and I could be wrong, but I have my QSO set with my Brandmeister account, and my I don't have a TGIF account. So I think in order to make that work, I would have to get a TGIF account and change my DMR on QSO1 to TGIF, which would defeat the purpose of having it because I connect with my with the nodes that I have on Brandmeister. So I don't think that I could be wrong, but I don't think that I could try to call you from my Brandmeister, but I don't think it would work. But I'll give it a try. Anyway, back to you, Joe, from K2AZ.
1: Joe, as far as my understanding is, it'll work on either one. You can't be on both of them at the same time, I don't think. But, yeah, if you just register with TJF, I don't think you have to change anything. You know, you'll get your self-care on TJF, put your radio ID number in just like you have for Brandmeister. Mine's 321-1962. I've known that for heart for nearly 2 years. That being said, though, I'm not 100% positive. I'm telling you the right, though, or the right thing. But I think you can work either or. You can have it set up for either or. It's not at the same time.
2: Comment real quick.
1: Go ahead and comment.
2: You guys, I also have a Wires X room. If you guys have Wires X capable of you know, connecting to Wires X. And if you do, let me know. I'll give you the room number.
1: UPK, I think I've got it, but I just never know, I don't really know that much about it. I think I've got it set up, though. I've got YSF set up, that issue system fusion, which I've, went to, the dog house. I think that's the one that's got the dog house on it. That being said, though, hey, I'm still experimenting with everything, because I've only been an amateur radio operator for 1 year and 11 months.
0: Yeah, let me see if I have it. Yeah, well, I'm new to it also, Joe. It's only been about maybe 63 years or something like that. But, you know, we can do it the old-fashioned way, too, one day, Joe, if you want. And just talk to each other on 20 meters or something like that. But I guess that would be boring. But you could do that, too. Just pick a nice SSB frequency and a phone frequency. And but anyway, what can I tell you? So how far away are you from church?
1: I just left home. I'm 15 minutes away. But, you know, talk about 20 minutes. We can get on Super Simplex. Now, you know, that'll always, just about always work, no matter what the band conditions are. Super Simplex.
0: What in the world is Super Simplex?
1: K2AP, I am so glad you asked me that. Super Simplex is a cell phone. Over.
2: I was just going to say it, but I didn't want to say it.
3: Hola, ¿qué tal? Saludos, buenas tardes.
0: I wouldn't have thought that, Joe, because the cell phone is not simplex, it's duplex. So, but whatever. Yeah, we always do that, too.
1: You can get on super simplex. Now, you know that'll always, just about always work, no matter what the band conditions are. Super simplex.
0: What in the world is super simplex?
1: K2AP, I am so glad you asked me that. Super simplex is a cell phone. Over.
2: I was just going to say it, but I didn't want to say it.
3: Hola, ¿qué tal? Saludos, buenas tardes.
0: I wouldn't have thought that, Joe, because the cell phone is not simplex, it's duplex. So, but whatever. Yeah, we always do that, too. Yeah, definitely. Back to you from K2AP.

0: Hola, ¿qué tal? Saludos, buenas tardes.
1: I wouldn't have thought that, Joe, because the cell phone is not simplex, it's duplex. So, but whatever. Yeah, we always do that too, yeah, definitely. Back to you from K2AP.
2: Joe, I think there's another station that was wanting to come in too. You guys go ahead and talk with him, KQ4, UPK, and K2AP. You guys go ahead and talk. I'll listen. I'm going to drive a little bit and get on over here to church. But I'll be listening for about the next 10, 12 minutes, maybe 15 minutes. But this is the KQ4 YYN, Joe in Georgia. Take it away there, K2AP.
1: Okay, Joe. Have a good evening at church tonight, and I assume we'll talk to you on the way home, too. Anyway, the other station, I wasn't sure who you are, but this is Joe, K2AP, Winter Haven, Florida. Over to you.
3: Joe, this is Chris over here down in Hollywood, Florida. And call sign, you know, KQ4, UPK. Yeah. That's me. We spoke before, I believe. It might. Weren't you on a local repeater somewhere down here? Were you down here not too long ago? Because your voice sounds familiar. Now, I'm pretty good with voices.
1: Oh, very good, Chris. Yeah, we've spoken before. But, yeah, I was in Hollywood in that area approximately in May. Yeah, exactly in May, actually. But I haven't been there in a while. So back to you.
3: Yeah, KQ4UPK. I thought so, and I believe that I remember the frequency. It was so... jeez, oh well. I can't off the top of the head, but... Yeah, I thought so. Yeah, I have a Wires X, room. It's called the Round Table. If you do have Wires X, not Yaesu System Fusion, because that is not Wires X. It is, it isn't even really Yaesu. It's, Wires X is, I don't know how to explain it, as you can look it up. You know, you've been doing this for 63 years, so you know that, you know, YSF is different than Wires X. But, yeah, I have Wires X, and if you do have it, I have a room in it, and you can talk about whatever you want in it. I just ask to keep it civil, that's all. And, yeah. I remember I had given you my repeater's frequency and the offset when you were down here. Do you remember that?
1: No, but then I don't remember what I had for breakfast either, so... yeah, it's hard to say. You know, I made a lot of contacts all over the place between then and... But I don't remember connecting to a repeater in Hollywood at all, honestly. I think most of the times that I was on there, passing through Hollywood, I was on the East Coast Reflector, and that was it. I could be wrong, but I'm like 99% sure that was the case. Back to you from K2AP.
3: Yeah, well, that's... you were definitely... connected up to, I don't know if it was 147, 180 when you were down here in May. It still might have been 444.150 if my memory serves me correctly. Now it's been changed over to 2 meters.

0: the PO has been changed, and the PO sequence has been changed as well. But, yeah, Joe, it's a pleasure talking to you, and if you do have a way to access Wires X, you know, like I said, I have a room, and if we ever want to talk about, you know, our faith, that'd be a great place to, you know, do it. So I named it the Round Table. All right, buddy, I don't want to hold this up. I know there's another station that was trying to comment in there. So I'm going to say 73s, Joe. It's always good talking to you and listening to you. So you have a good one, and we'll talk again soon. 73s, and God bless.
1: Same to you, Chris, and yeah, we'll talk again soon, definitely. Just real quick, though, one of the things I'd like to do, because I don't get around as well as I used to anymore, so, you know, I don't get to church as much as I can, because I used to, because with the stairs and all kinds of stuff. Anyway, I'll say 7-3, and I don't want to dominate the repeater. This is K2AP, and I will be clear.

AP and UKP, UPK. It is 69 degrees in Georgia, west of Atlanta, and I'm going to tell you what, we have beautiful blue skies. The clouds that we had all day have pretty much disappeared. Beautiful sunshiny day. Hallelujah. This is the day that the Lord has made. I'll be at church in 5 minutes and it'll be off the air. YYN.

0: Let us rejoice and be glad in it. KI5ULL.
1: Amen.
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0: Hey, K2FP, I'm fixing to be at church just a second. But listen, I have an antenna that my friend N2FWR from New York made for me. He's got a place in Naples, and they go back and forth sometimes. But he made me a really nice antenna, and I can't wait to get that thing up in the air, too. I'm going to have an antenna farm that just be strung from trees or something, or on verticals. But I just thought I'd throw that out there for just a minute. Since you're in New York and he's in New York, it's KQ4 while we're in it. I really will be clear this time. Yep, I'm clear. KQ4 while we're in it.
1: Good information, Joe. 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

That was a lot of static up in there. I couldn't even hear nobody talking on that transmission. A lot of static. KL4HD, couldn't hear an audio, but I heard a lot of static.

KJ file. KJ file, question mark, mobile. This is JA2SYJ. Japan offer 2 Sierra Yankee Juliet. Tokyo, Japan. Read me, over.

0: Messenger, this is JA2SYJ. Japan Alpha 2 is here, Yankee Juliet, Tokyo, Japan. Any station? CQ, anyone, anywhere. This is JA2SYJ, Tokyo, Japan. Percy Cole, standing by.
1: KE2 Bravo Hotel Alpha, Kilo Echo 2 Bravo Hotel Alpha, Harry and Keysville, New York.
0: Okay, thank you very much for the call, Harry. K2 Bravo Hotel Alpha. K2 Bravo Hotel Alpha. This is JA2SYJ, Central Japan, Tokyo. Name is Mac, and the QCH Tokyo, Japan. My call sign, Juliet Alpha 2, Sierra, Yankee, Central JA. You're coming on loud and clear, Central JA, at the moment now, or Harry. I'm back to you, over.
1: Yes, I live about, I live in Keysville. That's about 30 minutes from the Canadian border to Montreal, Canada.
0: Okay, I understand your location and near border of Canada. Anyway, thank you for the call. Name is Matt and QT in Tokyo, Japan. Yeah, local time was, let me see, 5:20 a.m. Early morning time. W sign, sunshine, blue sky. Temperature right now here, 75 degrees Fahrenheit in the shack outside. Anyway, thank you for the call. I hurry. Talk to you again. Take yourself. Driving car. K2 Bravo Hotel Alpha. This is JA2SYJ. Tokyo, Japan. Go ahead, Harry, for final.
1: This is Harry. It's presently 61 degrees. The time is 6:25 in the evening. And it's been good talking to you, Matt. I hope to talk to you again. I'm going to sign off. I just wanted to answer your call. Thank you and have a nice day for you. And God bless.
0: Yeah, thank you very much for the call. Thank you very much. I made my call immediately at this time. I talk to you, I understand your location and temperature, or maybe you said 60 degrees of Fahrenheit. I guess so. Talk to you again, and enjoy the rest of the day. Well, Central J's early morning time. Day started now. Talk to you again, Harry. Talk to you again. This is J2SYJ, Tokyo, Japan, now clear. Bye-bye, cheers, Harry.
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1: 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I got the call sign, arrest call sign GXR. Not sure. You might correct me that. This is Juliet Alpha 2, Sierra Yankee, Juliet, Tokyo, Japan. Name is Mac. Go ahead, gentlemen. Over.
0: Good morning, Mac, or good afternoon from here. I just want to say hi and thanks for the weather report. My daughter lives there in Tokyo. She recently graduated from ICU, and she's working there now, so just good to hear about the weather there, and sounds like it's a nice day. KI7GXR.
1: 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Anyway, talk to you again, thanks for the call. And catch you later. K6GXR, could I have a name, please? This is JA2SYJ, Tokyo, Japan. Over.
0: Roger, roger, JA2FYJ. Yeah, Kilo India 7, Golf X-ray Romeo is the call sign. And great talking to you, and I wish you a nice day today. 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
1: 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This is JA2SYJ. I got you. 773. Talk to you again. Thanks for the call. This is JA2SYJ. 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
1: This is KR4NLO. My name is Greg. I'm in Hopkinsville, Kentucky.
0: Well, hello, Hopkinsville, Kentucky. I hope y'all guys are doing well up there. Good evening to you from Carlsbad, New Mexico. Name here is Gardner, Golf Alpha, Romeo Delta, November Echo, Romeo. How y'all doing up there?
1: Well, we're doing a little bit better than what we were. We got some rain yesterday. I don't know how much we got, but we've been in a drought situation, as you probably well already know.
0: Hey, Roger, Roger. Yeah, I copy that.
1: Gardner, could you give me your call sign again that's a little slower, please? And phonetic alphabet.
0: Yeah, no problem. It is K, Kilo, G, Golf, 5, F, Foxtrot, R, Romeo, Q, Quebec.
1: Golf, can you call that again, please? Because someone just stepped all over you.
0: Yeah, I heard that. That was awful rude. Stand by the station.
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0: Do you happen to have a note up there, Hopkins, Kentucky? Just wondering if you got a private note or are you on a repeater?
1: We're on a repeater. They call it a multi-mode network. It may be even All-Star may be in there, but I'm just going by what my Elmer related to me.
0: Roger. Roger. Okay. Yeah, I need to get out of here. I don't know what's going on anyway. Other station, did you need the repeater system?

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1: Okay, Gardner, I'll talk to you some other time. 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I'm standing by and listening.
2: 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Sir, can I chop you for just a quick radio check how my modulation is sounding? Over.
1: Well, there's a little hissing noise, but you are coming in pretty clear. So I'd say you're coming in between a 1 and a 10. You're coming in about a 9. How's that?
2: Okay. Would you say about 80%? Over.
1: Probably about 80 or 90%. But you sound pretty good on this end. I can understand every word.
2: Hi, Cobb, sir. Just wanted to reach out to you, say hello, and get a quick radio check. I appreciate it. This is Kilo Romeo 4, Kilo Victor Echo. I'll be monitoring on your final.
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to ECR. You're not quite making it in, brother. See you keying up a couple times and heard a little bit of noise in there once, but just thought I'd come back to you and let you take you forward.

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2: NA2S, November Alpha 2, Fox, go ahead.
1: Yeah, November Alpha 2, Foxtrot. This is Kilowatt 2, Yankee Quebec. What's your QTH? And I copy that.
2: QTH is Wilmington, North Carolina.
1: QSL in Wilmington, North Carolina. How are you coming to this repeater?
2: I'm copying it good. I'm testing out the QSO1 on my computer, and it looks like I got it set up probably.

0: KR4NOD, Central Florida, trying the East Coast Reflector. 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
1: Whiskey Alpha 2, Mike Golf, you're making it to the Reflector, WA2MG.
0: Copy that. Thank you, Grand Rapids.
1: Sir, it's West Michigan. You're almost full quieting. Signal sounds really good. Super clean.
2: 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KI7GXR.

0: funny. I was just thinking about Central Florida like an hour ago as I work on winterizing my boat, wondering what it would be like to live in a place where I never had to winterize my boat.
1: We actually had a couple, 2-3 days of freezing temperatures last winter over here around Orlando. Over.
0: Two or three days. That's rough. Yeah. Yeah, so like I said, I'm wondering what it would be like to live in a place where I never have to winterize my boat. I think I would take 2 or 3 days of cold temperatures.
1: It is pretty nice in the cold weather days, but we have had over 150 days of 90-plus this year, so it's very hot and humid and not nice in that way.
0: Yeah, that's a fair point. That's a fair point. My nephew moved down to, he lives in the Panhandle, so he's a little bit north of you, but yeah, he said it was toasty.
1: Yeah, Roger, they just had some severe weather over there this week. How's everything going over there for them?
0: Everybody seems good. I've got my nephew and a couple of friends. They live in Niceville, which I think is a fantastic name for a town, Niceville. And they're all good. They got a lot of water. A lot of water around, but everybody made it through.
1: Well, good for that. That's fantastic news. Glad everybody made it out okay over there. Over.
0: Yeah, they were reporting on Facebook and, you know, that they were okay and showing pictures and, you know, there were ponds and lakes where there aren't normally ponds and lakes. But everybody was safe, so that's good.
1: Very good. Good to hear. We're over here in Orlando. The storm went to our west, and it was far enough away to where we didn't really get any effect. But we were watching the whole time while it went up into the Panhandle. Over.
0: Yeah, that is one advantage of Michigan. We don't ever get hurricanes. We don't really get earthquakes. We don't really ever have forest fires. It just gets cold. I mean, right now it's beautiful. It's like, I think it was 74 today, which is a little bit warmer than normal this time of year, but the leaves all start changing color. It's a beautiful time of year to be in Michigan. Love it up here, but it just gets a little chilly in February.
1: Roger that. I see your note coming up. Is you? I think you're around Grand Rapids. Is that correct?
0: Sir, I live in Wyoming. It's a little suburb of Grand Rapids, a little southwest suburb of Grand Rapids.
1: Roger that. I'm originally from Detroit area, and I've been in Florida since 1984, though, so it's been long removed.
0: Yeah, how about that? I've lived here my whole life, pretty much in this area. I've thought about moving a few times, but at this point in my life, I've got so many roots down, and all my family's here, or most of my family, I should say. So I've just never pulled the trigger. But my wife and I are, you know, we're, I don't know, 6-8 years from retirement, and you start thinking about those warmer climates a little bit more.

0: Absolutely. I enjoyed Southern California, but I don't know if I will ever want to live there. The climate's great, but I'm not sure if I would want to live there is where the tax base comes in.
1: Yeah, the tax base, the forest fires, you know, so many things going wrong in California. I would not want to live there. I would much rather prefer the environment down in Florida, even though it does get toasty in the summertime. I don't know, maybe I just move there for the winter and then come back to Michigan for the summer. That sounds like a good idea.
0: My mother actually lives here in Orlando area for the summer, for most of the time, in the summer she does go to Michigan. So she's like what we call a snowbird. So she has two places and goes back and forth, and that works good for her. But she's 80 years old, you know, and retired, and so she does it. So it's KR4NOD for ID.
1: Yeah, Whiskey Alpha 2, Mike Golf. Yeah, there was a gentleman that piped in here a few minutes ago from Oregon. I don't know if he said Seattle. I think he said Seattle. I bet you he's similar climate there that we are here. I'm not positive. Never been to Seattle. That seems like a really good idea. Live in Michigan in the beautiful Michigan summers, and then when it gets really cold here, go to Florida for the winter. That's a very common occurrence up here.
0: Yeah, Roger that. Our small little town where we live, I think, doubles its population after October 31st through the winter, and then kind of settles back down afterwards. Over.
1: That's amazing. Well, like I said, your signal sounded really good. I am pulling into home, so I'm going to let you go, but hopefully, with any luck, I'll get in my easy chair before Sunday night football, but it's good chatting with you.
0: Good talking to you as well. This is KR4NFD, and we'll give you a 7-3.
1: Yeah, good talking to you. WA2MG, clear.

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1: CST System. Orlando, Florida. Go ahead.
0: Yeah, Whiskey Bravo 9, Chicago-style pizza. Good evening. The name here is Richard in Paris, Texas. How are you?
1: You kind of broke up on that one a little bit there. You want to go again?
0: Yeah, the name here is Richard in Paris, Texas. How are you this evening?
1: Richard in Paris, Texas. This is Mike in Orlando, Florida. We're doing really well tonight. Yeah, couldn't be better, I think.
0: Yeah, well, that's good to hear. I noticed that what you and the other guy were talking about is true here for Texas as well. People seem to migrate either from other states to here or other states to Florida. But then sometimes Florida comes here, too, so I don't know. Kind of interesting, but yeah, I've wondered. So, do you like all the people coming down to Florida from other places? Is it nice?
1: I'll tell you what about that. The track gets a little congested, but yeah, we do like them coming because they pay our taxes.
0: Well, you can't argue with that logic. I've only been down there once, and it was a really long time ago, and I barely remember it, but I went to the Kennedy Space Center. So I guess it was okay. But most people, as you know, they go to Miami or Tallahassee or, you know, the big places, so... I'm not really for that, you know. I'd rather go down to, like, the Keys or something and, you know, spend time down there.
1: Hey, Roger that. So we live in Orlando area, which is in the middle of Florida, and we do actually take our vacations sometimes in the Keys. Because in the summertime, we can go there, and the rates are lower than they are in the winter. And so that's what we do. And so, yeah, that makes a good vacation for us. Over.
0: Huh. I didn't know that it was cheaper to go in the summer. I would think it would be the opposite. It would be cheaper to go in the wintertime than it is the summertime.
1: The winter time is the best time to visit the Keys because the weather is suitable for most folks. It's extremely hot in the summertime, but we spend our time in the swimming pool or in the air conditioner inside. Over.
0: Yeah, it reminds me of Arizona about this time of year. You get people in, like, Georgia or South Carolina, they're like, it's cold, and, you know, people out in California, certain parts of Texas, Arizona, and Florida are like, cold? It barely gets 60 degrees here. I always love that, and I always love the thing people do in Florida, right? When it gets to 60 degrees, they put on jackets. But then when it gets hotter, they're in shorts. I don't get it.
1: Yes, sir, you are right about that. 60 degrees in Florida is kind of a climate emergency, and people are not happy with it. It's a little bit chilly for us, but that's just how it is here. Over.
0: Yeah, that's pretty cool. So, do you like living down near the coast? Florida's pretty coastal. I always get that wrong. Most 60 degrees